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1: It's the Best of Breakfast with Martin Bester.
2: Sometimes I don't take a lot of pictures of anything, and I really should be, because I don't think I've got any pictures from the party.
3: No.
2: I took a picture of Diane. I don't know if I'm, doing something that, you shouldn't be doing. Now it's a rabbit hole.
3: Made this so awkward. Carry on.
4: It's good.
2: It was just like a cool picture. She's holding something.
3: Oh, okay. Gotcha.
2: I can't use that.
3: No, look, I didn't take a lot of pictures at the party or even actually at the rugby even. And we were all there. And it was just like, when you're in the moment though, it's like, it's easy to forget.
4: I think I took one photo at the rugby.
3: Yes.
2: I know. I didn't even take a picture at the rugby.
4: Yeah.
2: I've made a video for soundcheck, which is what I normally do.
4: Right.
2: Because, I get bored. But not actual rugby, the actual show, I didn't. However, I went onto my phone.
3: Yeah.
2: I have hundreds of pictures of my dogs.
3: Okay, yes.
2: Some of the pictures are exactly the same.
4: Yes.
2: I take the exact same picture at the exact same time of the day at exactly the same spot in my garden. I love taking pictures of my dogs in my garden.
3: Yeah, I can imagine that.
2: Every time.
3: Yes.
4: Yeah, I think I've got a couple of pictures of Charlie in exactly the same spot on the couch because she has a little corner where the sun catches her.
2: Right?
4: Yeah.
2: Just beautiful.
4: Same photo.
2: What do you have most photos of on your phone? Is it a pet thing?
5: Well, the pictures that I've got most of on my phone, I wish I could say it was my kids. It should probably be my kids.
2: Right?
5: But it is indeed my Staffy.
2: There you go.
5: Everything that he does is sweet and Oleg and... The kids are teenagers, so yeah, it is definitely my dog.
2: Guys, this is a social experiment.
3: Yeah.
2: People take more pictures of their dogs and their pets than their own children. Not you. You're different.
3: Yeah, I've got a lot of pictures of my kids. I'm looking through my phone right now and I'm like, oh, there's a lot of pictures of my kids. Yeah. But my cats come in strong second.
2: Is it?
3: Yeah, my cats are very
4: good poses.
3: Yeah.
6: My phone het die meeste werkfoto's of ek. Is a racking installer, so it's not
3: Sure, okay.
7: Fun. I definitely got photos of my three Dachshund daughters the most on my phone.
8: I just want to say the most images or photos, pictures I've got on my phone are slightly deranged, inappropriate memes. So, sorry, probably should be my kids, but hey, there it is.
2: Yeah, those screen grabs and those downloads. Of things, sure. But just be honest with me this morning. Just a quick social experiment. What is the one thing that you get pictures that you have the most of on your phone? Am I right in saying it's possibly your pets? 084 850 0942.
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1: Any result to a parent is overwhelming. I mean, you learn that your child has dyslexia. How do we make our children feel comfortable with this diagnosis? How should we tell it to them? And how can we better handle it with the language that we use?
2: You know, Ilana, there's different ways of approaching it. And I feel it's always depends on the age of the child. Some people feel that you have to put a name to it. And I think for primary school children from the age of 10, that's easier for them if they know, listen, this, I've got dyslexia and this is what we call it and this is the reason why I have that. For the little one is, you need to take a bit more care of them. You know what, they do not really understand what it's about. You just tell them they are battling a bit with reading and it's not something that they did wrong. It's something that they've inherited and now we need to work on it.
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7: mevrou van Dijk. 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
5: Arinal is daar vir jou gemeenskap, want ons is van jou gemeenskap. 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
1: Okay, brand new Secret Sound. 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
2: I'm going to need you to play that again.
1: 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I can't.
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0: Think you know the secret sound? 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

I love the song, eh? Quite funky. Some of that young disco on the dance floor. Gramophone. Rihanna, love the way you lie. This goes straight into one of the DJs and producers who helped take electronic dance music into the global mainstream and working with some of the biggest names in pop, for example, Teddy Swims and Tones and I. Here is David Guetta with Gone, Gone, Gone. Good morning.

Just built a career around turning personal moments, memories, and emotions into songs that feel incredibly relatable. It's Taylor Swift with I Knew It, I Knew You on your number one feel-good station. Right now, volgende, geskryf vir Disney se Tarzan en verskeie tale vir internasionale gehore. 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

0: Dit is Dermot Kennedy, Kiss Me, on your number one feel good station. 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So turn it up, get comfortable, grab that first cup of coffee and let's make these early hours count. Welcome to Mornings with Makker of Bali, right here on Jacaranda FM, your number one feel-good station. Music coming up by Sophie Baxter, some Sienna, not forgetting Proudly Local. Wake up, it's morning, Matthew Mole. Good morning. Hello, Dad.
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0: Dis altyd belangrik op mekaar halfpad te ontmoet. Dit maak 'n verskil as jy 'n verhouding is. Of vir heerlik. Roxane, Ellie B, halfpad. Love it for that Matthew Mole. Wake up. It's morning. No, honestly now. Wake up. That alarm has been going off. Why are you still sleeping? Come on. We gaan het daar by jou nachtskof. 084-850-0942. You know what I love about mornings on Jacaran FM, right? One, firstly, obviously you're right here with me. And you're the reason the station feels the way it does. But now I want to hear from you. What do you want more of? Do you want more of the music you love? More competitions? Do you want more interaction? Or maybe completely, you just completely want something else, something different. So if you do, head out to Jacaran FM, listen up. 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

0: I mean, how frustrating can it be when you know a relationship could and should have worked out? It's Lamar, If There's Any Justice in the World. Funny fact on this song, he samples the classic The Way We Are by Gladys Knight and The Peeps. Welcome to Five.
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0: Daar's 'n lekker woensdag, klein saterdag op die draadloos net hier op Jacaranda FM, your number one feel-good station. 4:05, building it up to breakfast tomorrow, some best coming up at 6. Ed Sheeran photograph for Pai for you, maar dit is nou tyd vir jou top 3 stories van my kant af op X om spesifiek te wees. Van AfriForum sê jou sê oor die 10 jaar bestuurder lisensies. 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Op nummer 2, rasie onseker oor Sia Kolisi en Ox se fiksheid. And the Cape Peninsula University of Technology has initiated an emergency evacuation of all its residences and closed all campuses following an arson attack, ending academic activity with immediate effect, and all students need to be out by today at 4 p.m. Kan jy het geglo, dit is 'n oorlog daar. Dit is meer om 4:30. Jou raaisel op pad oor die volgende 10 minute en jou feel good leaky. Oh, you're gonna love me for this one. But for now, Huntrix, golden we go. My name is Mac Rapapali. Jy weet waar ek is. If you don't, well, 084-85-0942. 084-85-0942. Good morning. Hallo daar.

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1: Loving can hurt. 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

Oh, you want to live? I want to live like animal or cannibal or whatever it is. It is Savage Garden, your number one feel good station, the animal song. Also coming up, music by Alex Warren, Fever Dream, some hardcasts, Miss Jackson. Tijd voor jou, lekker vroeg ochtend raaisel. 084-850-0942. That's 0845-0942. It is time to have some fun. You know what to do. Stem note, asseblief. That's all what you're doing. And then we get to, you know, crack a brain or two. All right, here we go. Let's see if we can get this one. I'm not quite here, but I'm already showing off. Feel me in the afternoons and hear people saying, oh, at last, what am I? Ek is nog nie heeltemal hier nie, maar ek spog reeds. Voel my in die middag en hoor mense sê, uiteindelik, wat is ek? If you know what it is, you know what to do. Alright, so dit is tyd vir jou feel good lekkie op hierdie lekker woensdagochtend en die perfecte energie vir sonskyn en oop motorvensters. En dalk is dit precies wat jou woensdag nodig het, even though the weekend still feels like it's somewhere in the distance. So, if the week is feeling a little longer, here's a reminder, you don't have to wait for Friday to feel good. Why not feel good now? It is Calvin Harris, Katy Perry, Pharrell Williams with Fields on your number one feel good station. Good morning.

0: Dis mos ek van Lee Cole, Fool vir dit outcast. 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
6: As a big car driver, in fact, I drive a bus around. I disagree. I don't think big car drivers are necessarily the problem, but okay.
7: No, Martin, you are not fair. These big car drivers, they are bullies. Now I must squeeze myself out of the door because you don't want to park nicely. No, man, be considerate.
8: Brother Martin, I agree with you, my man. People small cars in Mamelodi, it's a local taxi, my man. You'll see. Halabaloo.
6: Small car drivers. If your eyeline is at the same level as your hands on top of the steering wheel.
9: Okay. I can picture it.
6: You're a problem on the road.
10: I can't for the life of me. My musha best for that cry parkier me. 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
1: Bianca.
10: I can't ride, but I can't parkier me.
6: We should normalize people with bigger cars taking up two spaces.
10: Mm-mm. 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
11: Yeah. The mezzanine.
6: 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It's a beautiful moment of self-awareness. Honesty.
11: Yeah.
6: So much. I love it.
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0: Yep, still good. More of that. Breakfast with Martin Bester coming up at 6. Okay, ek spog nie heeltemal nie, maar ag, ek jok. Ek is nog nie heeltemal hier nie, maar ek spog reeds. Voel my in die middag en hoor mense sê uiteindelik. So paar van die boodskappe sê, "Morning Mac, it's going home time." Nee, jy is heeltemal verkeerd.
12: Mac, good morning. Hope you're doing well. That one sounds like a heat, the heat of the sun, summer.
0: Summertime.
12: It's almost here. Yeah, you can feel the heat is here. The summer is coming. Thanks for a brilliant show, Mac. Have a good one. Bye-bye.
0: You got me thinking of the FIFA World Cup 2010. Feel it. It is here.
13: Morning, Mackie.
0: Morning.
13: It's Isabel.
0: Hello, Isabel.
13: Trust you are well. My guess is on your quiz is summer. Yeah, we are all waiting for summer at last. It was a terrible winter. Yeah, summer is the answer. Have a nice day. Bye.
0: Her name is Summer. Do you really, really, really, really want the right answer? Here it is.
14: Mac, is it nie dalk lente nie?
0: Yep. Dit is nie somer nie. Dis lente. Hoe vergeet jy van lente? Spring is the answer that I'm looking for. We'll do it again tomorrow, same time, same place, right here on Mornings with Mac Rapapali. Bring your love, Madonna, Sabrina Carpenter, Nick.
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0: South African, Last Deep Breath, right here, your number one feel-good station. What's a play to call play? BTS, My Universe. Yep. You know, every morning when you join me here on Jacqueline FM, right? I'm always the one talking to you, but it shouldn't always be a one-way conversation. And that's exactly why Jacqueline FM Listen Up is happening. It's your chance to tell me what you think of the show and the station, all right? And what we can actually do even better. I want you to head out to jacqueline.fm.com or open the Jacqueline FM app, look for Listen Up, and have your say. Nou, terwyl jy dit doen, die secret sound WhatsApp line is amptelik oop. As jy weet wat het is, hier is jou kans, want ek weet jy sou kon doen met 50,000 rand. As jy dit nie reg kry nie, is daar nog 'n manier om 'n pers feel-good koevert te wen. And that's when the family quiz kicks in hard. Breakfast with Martin Bester, the next 14 minutes. Let's go.
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5: 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I disagree. I don't think big car drivers are necessarily the problem, but okay.
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0: Me Love on your number one focus station. Before that, played you some Wham, Careless Whisper. Listen, so today it is No Makeup Wednesday. Yippee! I know, trust me. Don't do that to yourself, because the next thing you'll be stuck in the ladies worried about your mascara, because for some reason you forgot it at home. So Martin Best has an incredible story coming up just after 7 a.m. and I promise you, you'll want to be listening for this one. Good morning, angels. Have yourself a feel-good Wednesday.
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3: 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Oh, TPCT Opu Dimat. That means TP sitting on top of the mat. DT is and Diki Witi Mat. I don't know this line, but I'll figure out this book, man.
2: I believe his real name is Gregory. 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
9: Mevrou Jacobs, bly op te sien, jy is weer op die been. Waarby help ons vandag?
7: Arinal is daar vir jou gemeenskap, want ons is van jou gemeenskap. 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Waarde vir die hele familie.
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11: Pretoria en Johannesburg vandag op na 27 grade, Mbombela maksimum van 23.
12: Goeiemôre, ek blus die rekening in Boksburg by N17 Oos as 'n padwerke wat verkeer belemmer in die rigting van die R21 Rondebultweg.
13: In your sport, there are still tickets available for the opening rugby's greatest rivalry test at Ellis Park on Saturday, and beginners will line up alongside advanced players in a new SA Paddle League where 6 teams will fight it out for a trophy.
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14: We formed the joint working group to look at these issues. The core of it is all of us want a South Africa that is not lawless, a South Africa where there is no crime, and a South Africa where the various communities in this country prosper. And we can work together on those issues, even if there might be differences on other issues.
11: Die minister van elektrisiteit en energie, Gosens Ramakgopa, sê die nuwe elektrisiteitsprysbeleid sal beskerming vir arm en kwesbare verbruikers versterk en elektrisiteitsrekeninge meer deursigtig maak. 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
15: 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So the estate owners, they buy bulk from the municipality and they charge you an additional surcharge. And there is no value they are adding in that. So it means that it's a predatory practice. That will not be allowed.
11: Die Nasionale Vervolgingsgesag het aangedui dat klagtes van bedrog en korrupsie amptelik teen die hoof van misdaadintelligensie, Dumisani Khumalo en sy mede-aangeklaagdes teruggetrek gaan word. 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
20: As a big car driver, in fact, I drive a bus around. I disagree. I don't think big car drivers are necessarily the problem, but okay.
21: No, Martin, you are not fair. These big car drivers, they are bullies. Now I must squeeze myself out of the door because you don't want to park nicely. No, man, be considerate.
22: Brother Martin, I agree with you, my man. People, small cars, in Mamelodi, it's a local taxi, my man. You'll see, halabaloo.
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23: Yeah. 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
25: 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My moose best for that guy parkier me. 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
26: Bianca.
25: I can't ride, but I can't me parkier me.
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25: Mm-mm. I agree. 100%.
27: Yeah. The mezzanine.
20: Thank you. It's a beautiful moment of self-awareness. Honesty.
27: Yeah.
20: I love it.
25: He has to stop.
16: Breakfast with Martin Bester. 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
20: Good Wednesday morning, everybody.
27: Good
20: what
27: Wednesday morning.
20: An exciting show do we have today?
11: Mm-hmm.
20: Beautiful news. Oh, it is my favorite time of year.
11: Yes. It's election year.
20: Not that. It's not. Funny enough. Ladies and gentlemen, boys and girls, we are launching this year's Good Morning Angels Golf Day.
11: Yay!
27: Whee!
20: Today on the show, we are launching the Good Morning Angels Golf Day. It is happening 18 September. 18 September, it's a Friday.
11: Oh, yes.
20: Get in at the Irini Country Club once again. It's going to be the biggest, the best, the most feel-good, the most fun golf day in the whole of South Africa. And do you know why? Because it's for a great cause.
11: That's right.
20: It's for Good Morning Angels. So here's the thing. If you want a spot, there must be a reason why you awake so early.
11: Mm.
20: There must be a reason why you awake so early and you're listening to this show right now. It's because you deserve a spot at this year's Good Morning Angels Golf Day. Because it's not guaranteed.
11: Oh, no, that's it's right. Definitely not. And every year on year, my goodness, before you blink, it's gone.
20: Last year, I think it sold out in one morning.
11: Yeah.
27: That's right.
20: Do you remember that?
11: Yes.
20: And we've got almost a month to go, but it could very well possibly even sell out this morning.
27: Today.
11: Yeah.
20: Because if you want to be part of this day, fastest fingers first, here's the WhatsApp line, 084-850-0942. 084-850-0942. What's on offer? 34 four balls this year. And the four balls go for 30,000 rand a four ball. Remember the cause?
11: Yeah.
20: It's Good Morning Angels. In case you forget, I'll remind you, we do great things with your donations. So 30,000 rand for a four ball. We have obviously 18 holes on the golf course, 18 tee boxes, and holes that you can sponsor as a company, and you can do your activation.
11: Yo.
20: You can have some fun with us on the day.
11: Those are 18 events.
27: Yeah.
11: That's really solid. What that day is. It's amazing.
20: And in actual fact, this year, heads up, it's not just going to be 18 events or 18 hole sponsors. They are going to be 18 opportunities.
11: Huh?
20: 18 fantastic content opportunities to feature your company on South Africa's largest commercial Afrikaans and English radio station, which is Jacaranda FM. So those go for obviously for a lacquer price of 50,000 rand. Any company in South Africa that wants to be featured, own their own hole, have the Good Morning Angels Golf Day, it's going to cost you 50,000 rand. Once again, great, going towards a great cause. You know what? I'm saying great cause. I'm saying Good Morning Angels.
27: Yeah.
20: But it's fun, you guys know.
11: It is so much fun.
20: You took over last year on the other side of the building.
11: Yes.
20: You brought the vibe to the after party. It is next level fun.
11: No, it was incredible.
27: Great fun.
20: And I have so many people when this day, hopefully, crossing fingers, when it does sell out, saying, oh man,
11: we missed out.
20: I'm like, you know what?
11: Yeah.
27: Every year.
20: Wake up very early today. If you know someone, a company, a person who should be awake, should be hearing this, who's looking forward to the day that we launch the Good Morning Angels Golf Day, today is their day. This is their moment. So here's the WhatsApp line, 084-850-0942. Soek jy 'n vierbal, 30,000 rand. Soek jy 'n gat, wil jy gat borg? As jou maatskappy of jou besigheid, 50,000 rand. Soek jy, do you want to be in the sponsor village?
27: Yeah.
20: Those spots are only, there are only 20 spots available there.
11: Oh.
20: And you get to put something in the players' golf bags.
11: In the bags, very nice.
20: And you get to be featured in that amazing sponsor village.
27: Yes.
20: So we have 20 of those spots available, and they're only 20,000 rand a spot. So ladies and gentlemen, I hereby declare the Good Morning Angels Golf Day bookings open.
11: Yay!
20: For the year 2026. 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

0: Shabuzi now, Buzz Song on Jacker at FM, 16 past 6. South Africa's number one feel-good golf day has launched moments ago. This year's Good Morning Angels Golf Day happening on the 18th of September. Irene Country Club once again. It is the most fun, the most feel-good, biggest fundraiser for Good Morning Angels once again in 2026. And you can be a part of it. If you're hearing my voice right now, it's a sign. You want to be part of this amazing golf day. And if you do want to be part of it and you want to buy a four ball, you want to book a tee box, you even want to be in the sponsor village, then drop me a WhatsApp right now, 084 850 0942. I mean, last year, it just flew.
1: It flew. And then the amount of people who went, oh, but I'm trying so hard. And I really want to. Now is your chance. Mm. If you're awake right now and you can make the decision, or you know the person who makes the decision,
2: wake
1: do
2: them
1: it
2: up.
1: Now.
0: May I remind you?
3: We are once again doing our Good Morning Angels Golf Day. It is our big fundraiser for the year. Drop me a message right now. First come, first served.
4: We're definitely in. I want to bump it up to an even 100K. With an additional 70,000.
5: 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The boots of Max Verstappen. What we got as well is the full racing suit.
6: 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It is the best golf day in the country.
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9: You know, I've been looking forward to today. The whole year.
10: Definitely a four ball, but we're just going to match what you did last year, the other 75.
0: What?
10: Yes.
0: That is amazing.
1: Yay.
10: I listen to you guys continuously. And Good Morning Angels, you touch the lives of South Africans.
11: Martin, ons gaan af vir julle 'n lekker groot stage kom opset.
0: Guys, it's now a concert stage.
12: Not a platinum, I'd like to buy two four balls.
0: Last time I spoke to you, we had one of your employees with us. Was Leon the Moyen Rand winner?
1: Leon, yes.
13: Ek het nog so R30,000 voor. 'n vier bal en 'n gat, asseblief.
0: That's 80,000 rand.
2: That's fantastic.
0: Ladies and gentlemen, it is the group CEO, Babalo Makosholo. So good to see you.
14: We'll buy the two four balls and we'll put R1,000,000 towards...
1: I don't know what's happening.
0: I tell you what, the anticipation of what's going to happen this year for this year's Good Morning Angels Golf Day has got me so excited. I cannot tell you. The question is, which companies, which business people are up first in this beautiful country of ours? Who's on it?
1: Yes.
0: Would it surprise you if I told you that on the line right now is a guy called Dave Arnold?
1: Oh,
2: I'm not surprised.
0: Dave, how are you? Good morning.
15: Morning, Martin. Morning, team. How are you all doing this morning?
1: Hello, Dave.
0: Listen, always better hearing your voice, Dave. Are you well? Yeah. How's everyone at Sabat Batteries?
15: No, we're all great. Thanks, Martin. And yeah, super excited for what's coming up soon.
0: Could I offer you something?
15: Yeah, absolutely, Martin. Yeah, we'll be definitely taking the four-ball sponsorship, or the sponsorship of the hole, number 10, and we'll definitely be taking a four-ball in the event, and we'll make it bigger and better as we do each year, and we'll have a lot of surprises for the participants and the players.
0: A hole and a four-ball.
1: Yes, Dave Arnold.
0: The first four-ball, the first hole going to Sabat Batteries. Dave, bless you. Thank you very much. And by the way, Dave did save the day last year.
1: Oh, my word, did he ever? Yeah. Did he ever?
0: With a power interruption.
1: Thank you.
0: So it's always good to have Save at there. Dave, looking forward to it. Just looking forward to hang with you again and your amazing team. And thank you for the kindness.
15: Awesome. Thanks, Martin. Thanks, team. And have a good day. Cheers.
0: Work on that golf, Dave. Cheers, Dave.
15: I'm practicing already.
0: Nice. Cheers, man. He is actually quite a useful golfer, as it turns out. So there, ladies and gentlemen, we started off with 34 four balls, 33 remaining.
1: That's correct.
0: We started off with 18 hole sponsorships, 17 left.
1: Just like that.
0: And also sponsorship village spots. There are 20 of them available. As jy enigiets soek, 084 850 0942. Jy kan nou WhatsApp as jy wil deel wees van die 2026 Good Morning Angels Golf Day.
1: For 140 years, Mercedes-Benz has been part of life's biggest moments. 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WhatsApp Benz to 084-850-0942. 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
1: As per usual, we're dealing with a whole bunch of stationary vehicles. So the first one is on the N1 northbound off the ramp from the R21. The other one is on the N1 northbound off the Golden Highway. Then, of course, another stationary vehicle, this time on the N1 northbound at Allendale Road. And lastly, the roadworks in Boksburg on the N17 eastbound, causing restrictions towards the R21 Rondebult Road. More traffic with me, Felicity Reekin, in about 10 minutes.

0: Classic Karin van die Haasveld in hande, 26 na 6. Hierdie jaar se Good Morning Angels Golfdag gebeur 18 September. It's just been launched and you can be part of it. The number one feel good and fun. Can I add that, please?
1: Absolutely.
0: Good Morning Angels Golf Day 2026 happening 18 September. It's a Friday. Bring it on at the Irini Country Club. Ek smile, want het gaan een partijkie wees. And it's for a great cause. It's for Good Morning Angels. If you need reminding, you just have to listen on a Wednesday, at least a Wednesday, and you know what your kindness does, how far it reaches. Mm-hmm. You make a big difference. You change lives. So who would like a four ball? Who would like to sponsor a tea box? Who would want to be in the sponsor village? If you want to reach out this morning and take one, very simple. You can send us a WhatsApp on 084-850-0942. So far, one four ball sold.
1: That's right. And one hole sold. So we've got 33 four balls left and 17 holes left. They're going to fly, people. You better get your get your act together, because before you know it, you're going to be sitting there going,
0: I'm wondering if I should play this year.
1: What do you mean?
0: I didn't play last year. I was a little busybody all around.
2: Yeah. There was a lot of travel involved last year.
3: But I also remember that you did have a bit of FOMO. Because
0: I did.
3: We heard the nagging when we were driving to the different holes.
0: Nagging is a good word. Well, guests is on the line, everybody. Peter, Henry. Hey, Peter, how are you?
4: Very well and yourself, Martin.
0: Good, thank you. Which company do you represent?
4: I'm representing PIP Plumbers in Pretoria.
0: Okay. Well, listen, we already have some people with power, Sabat, and they also saved the day because there was a bit of a power issue. So to have a plumbing company there, I think...
1: Vital.
2: Very important.
1: Vital.
0: Peter, what can I ask?
4: Sabat, we'll take you all, you know what, yeah.
0: As long as you don't play, you know what.
4: Peter, we don't play, we know what.
0: Okay. Peter, so would you like a four ball?
4: Yes, please. We're definitely in for a four ball. We did try last year, but it was chock-a-block before we could get in, so we're super excited to be coming this year.
0: That's why you got up early this year, and that's why you're in. Peter Henry from PIP Plumbing. My joy to tell you that you've got a four ball at

0: This year's Give Me Your Ankles Gone.
1: You're a champion, Martin. Thank you so much. Super excited,
0: man. We'll see you there, Peter. Cheers, man. Bye.
1: Thanks, guys.
0: So there you go.
2: 32.
0: 32. Countdown has begun. Who would like a four ball? Who would like to sponsor a tea box? Skada said just now, it's an event. What happens on those tea boxes, man, it makes it the most fun golf day in the country.
3: Ever. Mm-hmm.
0: It is a jewel. And you can have your own competition. And this year, got some other surprises for you as well. If your company booked a four ball, the four balls are going for 30K. And if you want to sponsor a tea box, that's going for 50,000 Rand. To be in the sponsor village, and let me tell you something, that is a cool spot to be. As all the golfers walk in, there's a sponsor village.
3: Yeah.
0: And you also get to put one of your products in their golf bag.
3: Nice.
0: In the bag that they
3: and
0: receive.
3: It's a memorable goodie bag.
2: Yes.
3: Just for the record.
2: Yeah.
3: If you've not experienced it before.
0: I've heard some golfers say the words, it's like the Oscars.
3: It is.
0: Okay, no, it not is. One. Okay, not one. Not one golfer said that. No. I'm saying it. I'm paraphrasing.
3: It's great.
0: So, who wants to be part of this year's Good Morning Angels Golf Day? 084 850 0942. Get in.
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6: Morning fog patches along the escarpment, then partly cloudy and warm over parts of Mpumalanga and Limpopo. A warning of extremely high fire danger conditions. That's over the southwestern parts of both the northwest and the Free State. Pretoria, Joburg and Rustenburg today up to 27 degrees. Mpumalanga 23, eMalahleni 25 and Polokwane a high of 26.
7: Ivan Strever says the roadworks on the N1 South just after Zambezi tollgate is causing delays this morning.
6: Civil rights lobby group AfriForum and the March and March movement against illegal immigration have resolved to join forces on issues such as the fight against crime and other issues concerning their communities. The organizations met yesterday, so they also include concerns about illegal migration. And US President Donald Trump said yesterday that no talks with Iran are underway and none are scheduled to extend the truce between the two countries. Trump also posted a map on his Truth Social yesterday showing the Strait of Hormuz now as a new American territory in a fresh jibe to Iran. Trump has been pressing his threat to claim sovereignty over the crucial energy waterway. With that, we also now look at our business news. We wait for Statistics SA to release the latest inflation figures later this morning. That will be for the month of July. The CPI accelerated to 5% in June, the highest annual rate recorded in 2 years. It is on the highest scale of the Reserve Bank's inflation target. Transport inflation surged by 12.7% in June. That's due to the higher fuel prices. Meanwhile, Brent crude rose another percent this morning as the chances of any Middle East deal thin after US President Donald Trump said he would not extend a 60-day truce. That has stoked renewed inflation expectations and sent US government debt costs soaring. And technology stocks were back in the crosshairs of investors on Asian markets this morning, taking another heavy blow from a spike in bond yields, rising oil prices, persistent inflation, and dimming hopes for a deal to reopen the Strait of Hormuz. Looking at our financial indicators, a dollar at 16 Rand 26 cents, a euro 18 Rand 83, pound 22 Rand 1 cent. Gold trading at $4,333.33 per ounce. The higher Brent crude price now trading at $91.68 per barrel. I'm Khada D'Souza. 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
8: Jacaranda Newswatch Sport.
3: Right, we are still building up to that first test match between the Springboks and the All Blacks. And despite reports of it being sold out, there are tickets available for the opening Rugby's Greatest Rivalry test at Ellis Park, ranging from 850 Rand to 4,000 Rand. The Stormers All Blacks match saw over 47,000 fans turn out at the 55,000 capacity Cape Town Stadium. At Kings Park, only 14,700 fans were in attendance for the Sharks clash, though over 21,000 had been sold, but I think the weather had a big say in that one. The Vodacom Bulls match at Loftus attracted 30,900 spectators. The second test match set for Cape Town Stadium is sold out, but seats are still available for the third test at FNB Stadium, which is scheduled for the 5th of September. Well, staying with rugby, former Australia coach Michael Checker will take over at the New South Wales Waratahs for the 2027 Super Rugby season. He previously coached the Waratahs to their first Super Rugby title. That was 2014. Before moving into international rugby with the Wallabies until 2019. He's most recently been coach of Leicester Tigers and also held the Argentina job in 2022 and 2023. Senegal have appointed France 1998 World Cup winner Patrick Vieira as head coach, succeeding Pape Thiaw, who was dismissed after the World Cup. Vieira was born in Senegal and his main mission will be to revitalize the team after Senegal's bruising loss to Belgium in the last 32 of the World Cup. And the deal is finally done. Barcelona confirming the signing of Rodri from Manchester City in a deal worth £65.4 million. That's about 1.44 billion rand. The Spain World Cup winner and former Ballon d'Or winner helped City win four Premier League titles and a Champions League crown. He signed a four-year contract with the La Liga club. And beginners will line up alongside advanced players in a new SA Paddle League where teams, six teams, will duke it out for a trophy. The NABOB Cup takes entries from players at any level, with each of them placed in a team for the first season. Three of the six teams have already been announced. The rest will follow. And co-founder Marco da Costa Diaz said the point was to put club-level players on the same stage as stronger ones. Paddle is played on an enclosed court with a solid bat and is spread faster than any other racket sport in South Africa. Over the past 5 years, Paddle Africa, or Africa Paddle rather, opened its first club in Camps Bay in 2021 and now runs 19 clubs from Joburg, Durban, Bloem, Gqeberha and Plet. And in July, the country hosted its first Premier Paddle P1 tournament at the Sunbet Arena in Pretoria with about 10 million rand in prize money and 33 South Africans in the draw. So fast-growing sport. I'm Colin Jinga, and that's your Jack of Sport.

0: Smith now. Stay on Jack Radio FM at 22.7. If you're just tuning in, man, exciting morning. We have just launched this year's Good Morning Angels Golf Day, South Africa's number one feel-good golf day. If you've been there before, you would know. And it makes a big difference. It supports Good Morning Angels. So you can do a good job by being part of it. Four balls. We are selling four balls at 30,000 rand a four ball. Whole sponsors, 50K. And if you want to be in the sponsor village and put something in the goodie bag for the golfers, there are 20 spots available at only 20,000 rand a spot, nice. Which I think is quite a bargain.
1: Yes.
0: So who's in? 084-850-0942. Let's go to the phone lines. By the way, if you want to be part of the day, you've got a WhatsApp, 084-850-0942. Goeiemôre Tian, gaan het goed met jou?
2: Goed, dankie self en julle.
0: Lekker man, wie verteenwoordig jy?
2: Powergate training en ons sal graag een gat wil borg.
0: Alright, julle kry een gat hierdie jaar teen 50,000 rand, ja! Wat doen julle? Wat kan ons verwag? Ek probeer altyd picture, you know, I try and picture what could this company possibly do on the T-box?
1: Yeah.
0: Powergate training, yeah. I mean, wat doen julle
2: alles? Ja, so ons sal definitief iets niets uitdink vir die dag.
0: Nice.
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0: 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Of net vir die,
2: nee,
0: net vir die pret?
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0: 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Tian Boyce, jy en Powergate training, jy het een gat by hierdie jaar so Good Morning Angels Golf Day. Baie dankie, hoor.
2: Baie dankie, lekker dag.
0: Jy ook, cheers, bye-bye. Now, ladies and gentlemen, when I say there are a couple of names that are friends to the show and to Good Morning Angels, and there's a name that stands out from last year's Good Morning Angels Golf Day.
1: Yeah. Uh-huh.
0: Here's another one of those.
1: Okay.
0: This guy came through last year with his company, and man, he's also a very good golfer, as it turns out.
1: Oh.
0: Yeah. He's one of the leaders, I think, he's some of the better golfers.
3: All right.
1: Right.
0: That we have at our golf day. Mr. Ross Falk from MSC Cruises.
1: Hey.
4: Morning, team. Morning, Martin. It's a privilege to be on your show. Thank you.
0: Ross, good to see your name on my screen and so good to hear from you. You were so generous last year and thank you very much again for that.
4: It's a cause that we have to support. You know, South Africa, we have to look after people and we've got to look at it as a socially responsible company. We've got to make a difference somewhere and yours is the best option for us.
0: So, yeah, the alignment is there. MSC Cruises also fun. And as you say, social responsibility, you give back as well. So we already connect with you there. And you also, how's your golf? You're a good golfer. Ross, you're a great golfer.
4: I try.
0: So humble.
4: I have to work very hard to perform at your golf day because I think I haven't performed the last couple of years. I've got to practice.
0: Your words, not mine.
4: I'm going to take some leave after it, and then we're going to go and practice.
0: I like yes. All that. Ross, what can I offer you?
4: We're going to take two four balls from you because we love being there, and it's a great opportunity for us to bring some of our clients as well that can support Good Morning Angels because we really love the course.
0: Ross from MSC Cruises, everybody. Yeah. Two four balls. Very generous of you. And I know you're going to have fun with us this year. Thank you for supporting.
3: And go sit out.
4: Yeah,
3: for
4: Unjan.
3: Dipili, Le Yosef, Wheeler, Ross.
4: We'll
3: believe Kisina Gamnand. I got cool, but I'm so banana, ne?
4: Yes, thank you bye for the oprip, Martin. 100% black rom to understand the...
3: Look at you, Ross.
1: Look at you, Ross.
0: Reading the room. Ross, we'll see you on the 18th of September. Thanks, my friend. Cheers.
4: Perfect. Bye. Thanks for everything. Bye.
0: Bye. I love that. MSC Cruises taking two four balls.
1: That's
0: well, no.
1: And we only have 16 holes left. That's it.
0: Who wants a hole? Who wants a four ball? Who wants to be in the sponsor village? If your company is awake, if you get up first, take the opportunities, grab the opportunities, support a great cause kind of company, or CEO, or CFO, or COO. If you have any letters... that describe your job. If your job is described in letters, then this is your opportunity. This is your wake-up call.
1: Yeah. PhD. Yeah, yeah.
3: Then you must C-A-L-L.
0: Yes. There are some letters for you. Here's some numbers. 084-850-0942-084-850-0942. Wie is volgende?
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1: So, in die verkeer vanoggend, daar's nog eens hewig verkeer in Pretoria op Sefakamogato Ryland tussen Mamelodi en Babianspoort. Dan is daar ook die soos van 'n voertuig op die N1 Noord daar die Golden Snelweg, 'n ongeluk op die N3 Noord vir Londenweg. In Johannesburg op die M1 Noord, stadige verkeer in rigting van Parktown. Dan is daar soos van 'n voertuig op die N1 sy by Rand Showweg en verkeer is stadig in Diepkloof op die N1 Noord by die aanrit na die N12 Oos by die Diepkloof Wisselaar. Bly ingelig op Twitter by Jacka_traffic.
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0: Des right now live on Jacaranda FM, your number one feel-good station, 9 to 7. And a day like today, man, I'm excited. This is as feel-good gets, because we just launched our Good Morning Angels Golf Day for 2026, and it's happening on the 18th of September. Irene Country Club. We open the show offering you 34 four balls, 18 hole sponsors, obviously, 20 spots in our sponsor village. And guess what, ladies and gentlemen? South Africa is awake. South Africa is feeling generous.
1: That's very, very true. Listen, before we even basically had those phone lines open, Eric de Oliveira from MediaMark came through and he was like, yes, hands up, I want a four ball.
2: Yeah.
1: So Eric de Oliveira, that's for you.
2: Eric.
1: And then Godfried Reitenbach from FutureWise also said, please, please, please, can I have a four ball? So FutureWise, you've also got a four ball.
0: Nice, FutureWise. Goeie Godfried Reitenbach. I love that.
1: That's it.
0: Julle is daar, FutureWise. On the line, ladies and gentlemen, Nico Oles, I believe. Nico, how are you?
3: Good morning, guys. Sorry, you caught me off guard. I was actually sleeping. I got a four-week old.
1: Oh.
3: So, well, 1 month old. So,
1: oh.
3: Yeah. If you have a little gap, you know, take it. But good morning. Yeah.
0: Oh, thanks. Nico, you're awake now. You reached out to us. would you like a four ball? What do you? What
3: of
0: would
3: course.
0: You like?
3: That will be amazing. You know, we've been 1-1 actually the last few years, and hopefully, you know, we can add some value and contribute towards you know, the great deed you guys do every single year.
0: And who do you represent?
3: Our company is called MentorSpot. You know, we work with the regular individuals earning a salary in South Africa and helping them with the taxes. And we've been around for around 14 years. And that's our company.
0: Are you any good at golf?
3: Horrible. But every single human I know, loves golf, and all my clients do. So,
0: Well, that's great stuff. Nico Oles from MentorSpot. You're taking a four ball?
3: Please.
0: And
3: hopefully I can.
0: And that's it? One four ball?
3: That's it. A four ball and a hole.
1: Hello.
2: Look at that.
1: You just left that out.
0: Yeah, the other 50,000 rand bit.
3: I'm sleeping.
0: Okay.
1: But that is also baby brain.
0: Is it?
1: Yeah, that's baby brain.
0: Nico Oles, MentorSpot for the first time at the Good Morning Angels Golf Day, taking a four ball and a hole, ladies.
2: Yes.
3: That'll be brilliant. Thanks,
0: Sold to you, Nico. Thank you very much for the support, man. Go back to bed.
3: Looking forward to see you guys.
0: Cheers. Bye.
3: Well, see you. Bye.
0: That guy doesn't need golf in his life, in his sleep. Damien, how are you, Damien? Are you well?
4: Hey, good morning, Martin.
0: Hey,
4: good,
0: it's bud. Damien.
1: Hey, Damien.
0: Damien Morgan.
4: How's the Zandri's favorite station?
0: Damien. It's good to hear your voice again. Break call, right?
4: Break call, yes.
0: Oh, man. Are you going to be pot again this year?
4: Yeah, I'm just doing a four ball, Martin. Unfortunately, it's clashing with one of my other corporate days.
0: Oh no!
4: I'm going to be there with a four ball.
1: Yes, Dan.
4: That's
2: very
4: for sure.
2: Cool.
0: So what I'm hearing is they committed to another day. He heard it's our golf day on the same day, and he's coming to us.
1: Yeah, he's like,
2: chose wisely.
1: I won't be there.
0: Priorities, Damien. That is fantastic news. You got a four ball. It'll be so lucky to see you again, my friend. Thanks for being.
4: Looking forward to it, Martin.
0: Cheers, cheers, Damien.
4: And thanks, you guys, for a great morning. Tell you. It's a pleasure waking up in the morning.
0: We love having you part of our morning family. Damien Morgan from Breakcore, everybody.
1: Yes, Damien.
0: Cheers, Damien.
4: Thanks, guys. Have a good day. Cheers. Bye.
0: Oh, we're doing well.
2: We are
1: doing very well. We've currently only got 26 four balls left. How quickly? And we've only got 15 holes left. That's it. Only 15 holes left.
2: That's right.
1: And then we're done.
0: Sponsor the holes. Do you want a four ball? Do you want to be in the sponsor village? 30,000 rand for a four ball. 50,000 rand for a hole sponsor. And 20,000 rand for a spot in our sponsor village. And you also get to sample your product.
1: Yes.
0: In the golfer's goodie bag. How is that? So, you know, there's some new names coming through. There are some familiar names coming through. Mm-hmm. This is a company that I know very, very, very well. I've also been part of their family for a number of years now. In actual fact, last week I was out and about with them because they supported the Warmfeers tour. Once again, doing fantastic work. And here's another name. And when you hear their names, you know something fantastic is going to happen. Ladies and gentlemen, from Bidvest McCarthy, Mercedes-Benz, is Mr. Rob Brewer. Rob, good morning. How are you?
5: Hey, Martin. Well, and yourself?
0: So good. What can I offer this amazing company this year?
5: Well, I mean, Martin, you know, we've got to be involved. We love to work with you. We love the thought behind it. So, from a Bidvest McCarthy Mercedes-Benz perspective, we will most certainly be taking both a four ball and a hole.
0: Oh, hey.
5: So I look forward to seeing everybody there and showing off the new CLA. Everybody will find us. Trust me, they'll spot us a mile away.
0: You heard me talking about that one as well. Yes, absolutely. Bring all those beauties, and we will see you on the 18th of September. Thank you for taking a hole and a four ball.
1: Yes,
5: absolutely, Martin. I mean, it's an incredible cause, and we are always just too happy to be involved. So thank you for the opportunity, and thanks to you and the team for doing all that you guys do.
0: Thank you, Rob. Amazing. Thank you so much. We'll see you on the 18th of September.
5: Awesomeness. I look forward to it, Martin.
0: Cheers, man. Bye-bye.
5: Thanks so much. Cheers. Bye.
0: Bidvest McCarthy, Mercedes-Benz, always putting up their hand. I love that so much, taking a four ball and a hole. And let's not forget, that's an 80,000 Rand donation and support towards Good Morning Angels.
1: It's incredible.
0: No, it really, really is. And they always come with some fun, beautiful things to look at.
1: Just to look at, sit in, smell.
0: The golfers don't mind all that. That is amazing. So where are we standing now?
1: Okay, so now we're sitting on 25 four balls left and 14 holes. Guys, it's flying.
0: Who wants to be part of this year's Good Morning Angels Golf Day? And also to put your company's name up there with these amazing, benevolent, generous, kind companies in South Africa. Drop me a WhatsApp right now, 084-850-0942.
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14: Johannesburg and Pretoria today up to 27 degrees, Polokwane a high of 26.
1: There's been a collision on the N3 northbound after Modderfontein Road causing delays.
15: In your sport, the mind games continue in the build-up to the opening test of rugby's greatest rivalry tour, and Senegal have appointed France's 1998 World Cup winner Patrick Vieira as head coach.
14: We start in Johannesburg, where authorities believe they've made a breakthrough after the gang violence and deadly shooting in Westbury over the past weekend. Four young people were killed during the shooting that erupted at a block of flats.
16: On high visibility patrols, the TRU officers received credible information regarding a suspect. Officers proceeded to Lanesha South Extension 4. Upon arrival, officers apprehended the suspect, who was found in possession of an illegal revolver with its serial number filed off.
14: Johannesburg Metro Police spokesperson Xolani Fechla says a submachine gun and live ammunition were also found and seized at a second location in the same street. The suspect's described as a key figure in the gang-related shooting. Civil rights lobby group AfriForum and anti-illegal immigration movement March on March have resolved to work together on a number of issues that are causing concern among their members. Representatives of the two organizations met yesterday to discuss their cooperation at grassroots level on issues such as the rule of law, fighting crime, and illegal migration. March on March founder Jacinda Ngobese-Zuma described this as a progressive day.
17: We got to learn a lot, but I think the most important one for us was the issue of prosecution, litigation, and, you know, building structures that are, strong so that people can be able to use the resources outside of government for themselves and to the benefit of themselves for accountability and other things.
14: In Zimbabwe, the death toll from last week's Lake Kariba ferry disaster has risen to 94 as divers continue search and recovery efforts. The captain is one of the deceased. 77 people were rescued. This has now become the deadliest transport disaster in Zimbabwe's history. The country's Minister of Local Government and Public Works, Daniel Kawe, says the tragedy was caused by negligence and human error. The ferry had almost double the people on board than what was allowed.
18: The meteorological department advised the lake captain to stop any sailing on this fateful day because there was some strong waves that were forming on the Binga side. But the boat captain for this specific boat disregarded those early warning messages.
14: And a new South African writing platform is using technology to encourage people to write while actively blocking AI-generated work. Peter Maritzburg-born app, Creativerse, was developed in partnership with Shooters Publishers South Africa. The platform allows writers, poets and songwriters to publish their work and potentially be noticed by publishing companies. Its developer, David Hanaway, says they also use an AI and copyright checker to prevent users from submitting AI-generated work. They want to encourage particularly young people to continue writing in an age where AI can easily generate the content for them.
19: We're currently in many conversations with schools, and it's been extremely well received. But my dream, and certainly Shooter's vision, is to see one of these days, one of the people that submit their work actually get published by us.
14: More about the leading local and international stories of the morning. You will find those at jacarandafm.com. Click on news.
0: Dee wants to know what happened to the morning family quiz. Sorry, we're overexcited because we launched the Good Morning Angels Golf Day today. So that's all we're doing.
1: Yeah, it's taking precedence because also it's flooding. It's coming in.
0: Thick and fast. We have a lot to offer.
15: Like the golfers, think of it as a practice day.
0: Yeah. This is like the driving range.
15: Yeah. That's right.
0: Driving entries and registration.
14: Well, here's a question for you, morning quiz. Mm. How many holes are left and how many tees for the golf day?
0: Oh, good question.
1: I can answer that question.
14: Being 10 out of 10 for you, Felicity.
1: Thank you very much. Thank you. There's 25 holes left.
15: Uh-huh.
1: There are 25 four balls left. There are 14 holes left. And there's still space in the sponsorship village.
0: Nice. 50,000 Rand for a tee box, 30,000 Rand for a four ball, 20,000 Rand for a spot in our sponsors village, which, by the way, is a great deal because you also get to sample a product in the goodie bag. Who wants what? 084 850 0942. Jy moet ons WhatsApp as jy wil deelwees, asseblief 084 850 0942. Die golfdag gebeur 18 September, dis 'n Vrydag, mense. And experience, Biddy, amazing, beautiful, very accommodating, tolerant and patient. Irene Country Club this year. It's on now. Who's next?

0: Tasha Benningfield, now these words, 10 oor 7 op 'n Woensdagoggend. Normally on Wednesdays we share beautiful stories of hope and kindness and generosity, paying it forward in Good Morning Angels. And if you wonder what we do with your money, tune in at least on a Wednesday. And our big fundraiser for the year. And also, listen, that day.
1: It's a jewel.
0: It's a jewel.
1: Just a heads up. Yes, it is a very great golf day. It's for a fantastic cause.
0: But it puts the fun in fundraiser.
1: That's it.
2: It does.
0: It is the number one feel-good golf day in South Africa. If you've ever played it, if you've ever been part of it as a company, as a person, as a player, you will know it is on. And it's happening the 18th of September 2026 at the Irene Country Club. And we offer you four balls. We offer you tee box sponsors and even a spot in the sponsor village.
2: Yeah.
0: Highly underrated. Your company needs to can be there right at the front where the golfers start their day, and you get to put something in their goodie bag, a sample, a product, and interact with them right at the start of the day.
1: Fabulous.
2: I was nice going to say, that's all, where all the foot traffic is, before, during, and after.
0: Yes, and it's also pre, how shall I put it? Pre-refreshments.
1: Yes.
2: When everyone's still fresh.
0: But their first cup of coffee.
1: That's right.
2: There we go.
0: So it's always good to get them and their attention right there. So if you want to be in the sponsor village, same number, 084 850 0942. I'm happy to say that my good friend Albie Geldenhuys reached out. You know, these guys get up early, obviously, from USN.
1: Oh, yes. Well,
0: yes,
1: no.
0: Yes, they are up early. They are ready. They're ever fresh. One of South Africa's big companies and big names. And it is my pleasure to say, USN, welcome to this year's Good Morning Angels Golf Day.
1: Yay.
0: They will be playing and they are taking a four ball.
1: Yay! Thank you, USN. Okay, then, of course, we have, if I'm not mistaken, Mr. Wynand van Vieren.
0: Uh-huh.
1: Do you remember Wynand? From King Price, of course.
0: Yes, I do remember. I think, let me just see here quickly. Wynand is on the line.
1: Hey.
0: Wynand.
3: Hallo, julle.
0: Môre, hoe gaan dit met King Price?
3: Nee, dit gaan baie goed hier by ons.
0: Hoorie, gaan jy nou deel wees van hierdie jaar se golfdag?
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2: Dit was fun.
3: En ons commit om groter te gaan, so bring die competitie aan.
0: You know what I loved about having you there is you made us feel like royalty.
1: Yeah, that giant throne definitely made
2: it. Made for great pictures.
1: Yeah.
0: Absolutely. 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
2: Yeah.
0: King Price is daar by hierdie jaar. So Good Morning Angels golfdag.
1: Yeah. Baie
0: dankie, Wynand.
3: Cheers, man. Lesie, lekker dag julle.
0: Bye. Oh, here we go.
1: What's happening?
0: Talking about familiar names.
1: Uh-huh.
2: Mm-hmm.
0: There are certain big companies in this country, they put up their hands first, eh? I tell you what, when it comes to kindness, when it comes to generosity, when it comes to fun, Rita.
2: Hey.
1: Rita.
4: Hi.
0: Fun spot.
4: Hi, goeiemôre julle.
0: Rita, ek altyd as ek met jou praat, dan voel ek wil eers opvang met die laaste groot event.
1: Ah.
0: An amazing ding wat gebeur het, weer eens net voor ons golfdag praat, net wel gedaan. Just absolute congratulations and thank you for what you've done this year at the Tshwane Spa Women's Race, Tshwane, at Supersport Park. It was phenomenal.
4: Dit was baie, baie dankie, Martin, en dankie vir jou komplimente. Dit was 'n absoluut ongelooflike dag.
0: It was just perfect. I mean, I had the vantage point from the stage, and even at the starting points and stuff, and just once again, It's just a day of joy. Much like our golf day, to be honest. Much like the Good Morning Angels golf day. So, ons het dit in gemeen. Wat kom ons vir julle gee?
4: Weet jy wat, kom ek sê vir jou, Martin, jy weet, ons het ons een paar brands en retailers en niemand wil uitmis nie. So ek wil 2 balle hê vir ons retailers. Ek vat die schat vir Spar en dan wil ons een Spar to You wil die sponsor Village wees.
1: Hey!
0: Wow! It's like a trifecta. It's like the three out of three.
1: Yes.
0: Wow! That is amazing. Rita, dit is my voorreg om vir Spar weer eens te verwelkom by hierdie jaar se Good Morning Angels Golfdag. Baie, baie dankie. Cheers, Rita. Mooi dag, bye.
4: Bye.
0: 2 balls, a sponsor village spot.
2: My goodness.
0: And a hole.
1: And a hole.
0: Spar's putting up their hand and saying, follow that.
1: Hello.
2: Well done.
0: We have arrived. We are there. Spar, and as she said, they've got various things which we support.
1: Yes,
2: that's
0: we
2: right.
0: We support all of them.
2: All of them.
0: Now, here's another familiar name. Tell me I'm wrong. Do you remember last year speaking to a gentleman called Dali Duma from Northern Platinum?
1: Of course.
2: Of course we do.
1: Of course we do.
0: Dali, good morning, sir. How are you?
5: I'm good. How are you, man?
0: There's that voice.
2: Yeah. We remember him now.
0: There's that voice right there, Dali.
5: Yeah, thank you, Matthew.
0: How's everybody at Northern Platinum? Platinum Mines?
5: Everybody at Platinum Mine, it's in good shape. Everything is working well, Martin.
0: That is amazing to hear. What can I offer you this year?
5: It's 2x4 balls, Martin.
0: Well, Dali, you and the amazing people at Northern Platinum Mines, we welcome you to this year's Good Morning Angels Golf Day with 2 4 balls.
5: Thank you very much for that.
0: We'll see you there, sir. Thanks for your support. We appreciate you so much.
5: Yes, and I would like to say thank you from on our side. We have got a guy who's always make sure that we don't miss this opportunity of contributing to Good Morning South Africa. And our organizer from Northern side, it's Frikkie Schoeman. So thanks.
2: Thank you, Frikkie.
0: Frikkie, hy is wakker. Hy is gereed. Hy gaan nie vir Dali vergeet nie. Dali, thank you so much. And Frikkie, I will see you then.
5: Thank you very much.
0: Cheers, hey. Bye-bye.
5: We'll see you then.
0: Thank you. Bye-bye. 2 4 balls going there to Northern. Amazing support.
1: Yeah. If I was you, I would literally WhatsApp call in whatever you need to do, 0848500942 right
0: wow,
1: now.
0: That's what's happening.
1: There's only 19 four balls left.
2: Yeah, okay.
1: There is only 12 holes left, and there's only 19 sponsorship village spots left.
0: Basically, if you want to be part of the Good Morning Angels Golf Day for 2026, Irene Country Club, 18 September, you get better get moving right now.
1: Mm.
0: Be a fricky and make sure that your top management, that they are in, that they have our number.
1: Yes.
0: Be a Dali, be a Rita. Geez, so the names of the companies that are so far part of this golf day, I mean, you also want to put your company's name right up there. Yeah.
1: It's so varied though as well. I mean, from USN to Bidvest McCarthy Mercedes to MSC Cruises to MediaMark. It's so varied, interesting. So Spa. Also an opportunity to just spend time together with all these varied people.
2: This is part of the family.
1: Yeah.
0: Sabat Batteries in there. I mean, these are top companies.
1: Yeah.
0: So put your company in there and drop us a quick WhatsApp. If you want to be in for GMA Golf Day 2026.
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2: Not in vocal. Perhaps there's still a little bit of trepidation.
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17: Kom aan, mense, roep jou gesin. 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
18: Jacaranda Newswatch traffic in 90 seconds.
1: Traffic is slow in Roodepoort on the N1 northbound towards Albertina Sisulu Road. Slow moving traffic as well in Diepkloof on the N1 northbound. That's in the ramp to the N12 east at the Diepkloof interchange. And more slow traffic in Bedford View this time on the N3 northbound on the link to the N12 east at the Galulis interchange. There's also a bit of congestion on the N1 northbound before the Golden Highway. A stationary vehicle on the N1 northbound at the Flying Saucer interchange, as well as another stationary vehicle this time on the R21 southbound before Griffiths Road. Traffic is slow in Johannesburg on the M1 northbound towards Parktown as well. And then in Pretoria, a collision on Sefaka Mokgatjo Drive westbound near Lewfontein Road. More traffic with me, Felicity Regan, in about 10 minutes.
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0: Bruno Mars now. Risk It All on Jacker and FM. What a beautiful morning. Oh, man, if you're just waking up and tuning in, it is my privilege and pleasure to launch this year's Good Morning Angels Golf Day, 18 September at the Irene Country Club once again, and registration is open. What are we offering you? We're offering you a four ball at 30,000 Rand. We're offering you a tee box sponsor for 50,000 Rand and a sponsor village spot for 20,000 Rand. It's a bargain. You also get to sample a product in the goodie bag of the golfers. So how's that? So far, once again, South African companies and decision makers that listen to this station, that start their morning with this show, man, what a privilege. We are so lucky.
1: Yes.
0: We are so lucky because those companies, the best of the best, new companies, smaller businesses, first time businesses to be part of our day, they were up early. In. Ons het al groot name gehoor. So pas die Sparre, King Price.
1: Daar sy. Natuurlik USN. Ons het Spar, Rita deurgekom. Platinum Mines just called in and went, hello, we're back.
2: Oh, we know them.
0: Love ourselves a mine. And guess what? Also some familiar names. As I said, Raul Lima from Auto Magic Centurion. Raul, how are you, my friend?
3: Hi, Tim. How's the Martin? All good?
0: Listen, has your golf improved much? Because mine hasn't, my friend. I'm sorry.
3: On good days, that's like 1 out of 10.
0: That's what I want to hear. At least there's improvement. What can we offer you this year, Ol?
3: Man, we're so excited. Can't wait. We're going to take a hole and we're going to take a four ball this year.
0: Oh, just yes.
3: Be a little bit different.
0: Wow.
3: I'm hoping to bring some Auto Magic Centurion here to the day, and we're very privileged to be part of this amazing initiative.
0: This is incredible, Raul. Absolute pleasure. Welcome once again to the Good Morning Angels Golf Day for this year with a four ball and a hole. I have seen the Auto Magic in action. I loved it so much, and I'm looking forward to it again this year.
1: Yes.
3: We can't wait. And it's a good excuse to take a day off work.
0: Fantastic. Best excuse.
1: On a Friday, no half.
2: On a Friday.
0: Best excuse ever. Here are a couple of words for you. Good morning, Angels Golf Day. Boom, done.
1: Done.
0: Finished. Day off. Raul, we'll see you on the 18th.
3: Thank you, guys. All the best. Cheers, see you soon. Bye.
0: I've actually played with Raul before. Great bunch of guys.
1: Yeah.
0: Him and his team from Auto Magic and Centurion. Very generous.
2: Very. Last year, especially.
0: Do you remember?
1: Uh-huh.
2: Yeah.
0: Incredibly generous.
1: Yeah.
0: I remember that moment very, very well.
2: Yeah.
0: Did they not? No, I'm not going to speculate, but I remember them buying something massive.
2: They bought a hole for 100,000 Rand.
0: Incredible.
2: Yeah.
0: Incredible. Ah, look at this.
1: What's happening?
4: Missed it.
0: Look at these two words
2: here
0: on my
2: screen. What words are these?
0: Number one word, first word, sun.
2: Oh,
1: okay.
0: Second word, international.
2: Oh, goodness. Those are big words.
0: Also, not a bad golfer at all, Henry Basil Hearn. Hoe gaan het met jou, Henry Basil?
5: Goedemorgen, Martin. Good morning, everyone. It's a wonderful day. And so glad to be part of Good Morning Angels again.
0: Jesse, ons mis vir jou, hoor. Ons het jou meer gesien van tevore. Jy is nou by ander.

0: kantoor also vir die, by die goeie groep. Maar ek weet jy is altyd baie opgewonde oor golf en ondersteuning.
1: Verseker Martin, dit is 'n wonderlike ervaring om weer deel te wees van Good Morning Angels golftyd. Al is ek nou nie meer by Times Square nie, ek is nou by die hoofkantoor. Die Times Square span doen ongelooflike werk en hulle is verskriklik opgewonde om weer by deel te wees van die Good Morning Angels golfdag. And you guys do such a great job. I mean, it's such a privilege to be part of your of what you guys do. And you know, the summers are on the corner if we're talking about the Good Morning Angels golf day.
0: Absolutely. The new group internal communications manager there, Sun International head office, wanting to take, you want to take one four ball?
1: Martin, we're going to take two four balls this time. Okay. We have a bunch of new execs that want to come see what Jacaranda Golf Day is all about. But we're also going to give a massive prize as an auction prize. I spoke to our new general manager, Brian O'Connor, at Times Square, and he's very gratefully offered his GM suite for Afrikaans's Groot show at the SunBet Arena.
0: Nice.
1: That you guys can auction up as a prize for charity.
2: That is incredible.
0: That is great. That is amazing. Bye. Thank you. So generous. Thank you, Brian. Henry Basil, I know that you're only doing all this because you miss our faces. And you're serious. That is the real reason. Het is altijd een groot voorrecht en plezier om allemaal van jullie daar te zien. En bye, dank je voor die ondersteuning weer.
1: Ja, bye, dank je Martin. And thank you for everything you guys do. And we're looking forward to seeing you at the golf day. And thank you very much.
0: Cheers, Henry Basil. And cheers, man. Bye. Sun International's in a big way, two four balls and that beautiful auction prize.
2: That's an amazing auction prize.
3: Sure.
0: I mean, you don't want to go and sit there just in the auditorium.
2: Nog no. any GMs of books. Imagine.
4: That works.
0: This far you'll cake. So it's on now. A golf day like this, as you may or may not know, but it has many components to it. So obviously you can play as a player, you can sponsor a tee box, you can put a product in the goodie bag of the golfers and be in our sponsor village. But yeah, we also obviously would quite nicely take any offers for auction prizes.
2: Yes, please. Yeah, and that's we had fantastic. Some great auction prizes.
0: Yes, like,
2: yeah, I know. What was it? The F1? No, the Red Bull suit.
0: Yeah.
2: With the shoes and the whole thing. It was incredible. And the watches and all sorts of goodies.
0: I remember that beer suit being too small for me.
4: It was very tiny. It was
3: the Max Verstappen suit.
4: That's correct.
0: Yeah. I'm going to get into it this year, though, if they bring it again.
4: And I thought they shouldn't have called it the Max Verstappen suit. They should have called it the Min Verstappen suit. It was very
0: I know. Okay, fantastic. And also free jokes on the evening. So it's just, it's a lot happening. All right, who's next? Who's going to be part of this amazing South Africa's number one feel-good and fun golf day? No doubt about that. If you want to put your hand up, you want business to be there, you want to play, drop us a WhatsApp right now, 084-850-0942. Who's next?
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7: Morning fog patches along the escarpment, then partly cloudy and warm over parts of Mpumalanga and Limpopo. There is also a warning for extremely high fire danger conditions. That's over the southwestern parts of both the northwest and the Free State. Pretoria, Joburg and Rustenburg today up to 27 degrees, Mbombela 23, Emalahleni 25 and Polokwane high of 26.
8: There's been a collision in Pretoria on Esklampahlele Drive southbound near Stout Atelier Road.
7: Johannesburg Metro Police say a suspected key figure in the gang-related deadly shooting in Westbury has been arrested. The suspect was traced to Lanasia, where Metro Police found illegal firearms. And at least 9 people were killed and several others injured in a fire at a hotel in the Indian city of Kolkata this morning. Authorities say some victims were found in the bathrooms. Preliminary information suggested an air conditioner in the budget hotel may have exploded and caused the fire. I'm Khada D'Souza. More news coming at 8.
3: Jacaranda Newswatch Sport.
4: Well, the mind games are ramping up ahead of the Springboks opening test match against New Zealand in rugby's greatest rivalry tour. The All Blacks have suggested for the past week or two that referees need to be wary of the Springboks potentially slowing down play. And it's seemingly, obviously a surreptitious way to pressurize the refs to penalizing anything the Springboks do that could potentially look like slowing the match down. Rassie Erasmus did reply, pointing out that this was never an issue when the teams played last season, and that the All Blacks won one match and the Boks won the next match. But the Boks have also now added concerns, in inverted commas, of their own. Assistant coach Felix Jones yesterday highlighted the overt physicality of the All Blacks at the breakdown over their tour matches thus far.
9: Luckily, we've got a good relationship with Dubbo, JP, Cash, Shackers, and all of us as coaches chat pretty regularly, so it's been good to get their thoughts on their games. A lot of it has been confirmation of what we saw in the Nations Championship, how they're trying to attack, how they're trying to defend, what they're doing, their kicking game, and trying to develop there. A few things around the breakdown, they experienced like tuck shoulders going into the breakdown, which I know they weren't really happy with.
4: I love that. I think that's very, very smart. So you've got worries? So do we, Mr. Referee. And also, there was a little bit more because both coaches sometimes see the referee before the match, Mart. Dave Rennie requested a meeting with the referee. Rassie said, no, that's okay. We're good. Yeah. We understand the laws.
10: What's that about?
4: Yeah, there's nothing to be concerned about. And then through the press conferences, highlighting one or two things that the referees could look out for.
0: Play nicely, guys.
4: Yeah, well, they started.
10: They started it.
4: Yeah, well done, Box. The SABC has confirmed that it will televise Saturday's test, but the announcement has left a couple of fans frustrated after it emerged that the public broadcaster would only show the match on a delayed basis. It's scheduled to kick off at 5:10 in the afternoon, and SABC has scheduled its broadcast for 7 o'clock, almost 2 hours after the game begins. Senegal have appointed France 1998 World Cup winner Patrick Vieira as head coach, succeeding Pape Thiaw, who was dismissed after the World Cup. Vieira was born in Senegal, and his main mission will be to revitalize the team after their bruising loss to Belgium in the last 32 of the World Cup. And Bayern Munich midfielder Jamal Musiala has said he's suffering from a neurological disorder after a second on-field collapse in 3 days yesterday. The 23-year-old German international fell to the turf just minutes after coming on in a late pre-season friendly at Heidenheim. A similar incident took place on Saturday in Bayern's home win over RB Leipzig. I'm Colin Jinger, and that's your Jacka Sport.

0: Taylor Swift, Jacaranda FM. What a beautiful morning. It is your number one feel-good station for a reason, because our Good Morning Angels Golf Day. Thank you, Sonny. Hey, Loop. Hy rol verder as my drijf.
1: Ja.
0: Kan ek vir jou sê. We launched it this morning. It's this year's Good Morning Angels Golf Day happening 18 September at the Irini Country Club. It's a Friday and it's all for a great cause for Good Morning Angels. The companies that have put up their hands so far. Listen, if you get a four ball or a tee box or sponsor village, if you're part of this day in any way, you're in great company. On the line right now is Thijs van Sail, CEO of Everest Wealth. 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
0: I love that spirit. 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
1: Excuse?
2: So as iemand die Howling One slaan yeah. R500,000 dan Good Morning Angels te vat.
0: Oh my
1: God!
0: So, what just happened now? Thijs, that is incredible. What a fantastic idea. So you're going to sponsor a hole-in-one prize of R500,000.
1: Sure.
0: So if you get the R500,000, it goes towards Good Morning Angels.
3: Wow.
0: Mensa. That is incredible.
2: Fantastic. Making great investments every day.
1: Nice.
0: Right. How you doing?
1: Yay.
0: Thijs, bye-bye. Thank you daarvoor. En al die verrassings waarvan jy gepraat het. Let me tell you something. I cannot wait to hear more.
3: And they always have great refreshments.
0: Ooh,
3: yes. Should we call them refreshments?
0: Yes,
3: always do.
0: Absolutely. Thijs, is ons 'n voorreg. Welkom. Ons sien julle op die 18e.
2: Great stuff. Sien julle dan.
0: Bye-bye. How's that, everybody?
3: Wow.
1: Sure. There's no verrassing, guys.
0: How's that for a special hole-in-one prize?
1: Yeah.
0: You get a hole-in-one on their sponsored hole. Half a bar goes to Good Morning Angels.
3: That's amazing.
1: It's incredible.
0: Hey, guys, brush up on your game. Yes, let's get those let's get those par threes going.
3: Yeah.
0: I'm very excited about that. And also he's talking about great surprises for the auction as well. And I tell you one company that made our day very special for the last couple of years.
1: Mm-hmm.
0: And a company that made, we just spoke about it just now, made the auction very, very special last
1: uh-huh.
0: year.
1: Mm-hmm.
0: And you know, whenever you see their name at our golf day, you immediately, I don't know. I want to lift my game.
1: Yeah.
0: Because it's just pure class.
3: Mm. Yeah.
0: Paul Trumpelman van Tagware op die lyn. Paul, gaan met jou.
4: Marden, baie goed, dankie en julle almal.
0: Weet jy, lekker. 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
0: Yes, like, wat kon ons vir julle aanbied hierdie jaar?
4: Martin, ons gaan weer probeer vir 'n vierbal, ons was nog nooit suksesvol nie, maar aanhouer wen, nee.
0: Julle het hierdie jaar 'n vierbal. Lekker.
4: Dit is fantastisch.
0: We've seen
4: Mary Golfdag to participate in that golf day and to share on the tees and everything. I mean, the camaraderie is the most amazing golf day, so we're definitely playing.
0: I've seen your timepieces. I've seen what you do at our auction, but I've not seen you play. So it's time.
3: Yeah.
4: I mean, what a privilege to be part. We've also got another offering vir julle ouens wat ons graag wil aanbied. Ons is nog in die finale reëlings.
0: Ja. Yeah.
4: Maar it will definitely be a gift from Tag Heuer. And then you know Martin, we always like to offer a life experience. Iets wat mense nie kan koop nie.
1: Ja.
4: So ons gaan vanjaar iets ongelooflijks vir julle aanbied. Ek kan dit nog nie bekend maak nie.
0: Okay.
4: Maar ek beloof to all the listeners, listen up, it will be the most special experience.
0: Listen, this whole part of it is already an event all in itself.
3: Yeah, yes. Look, it's never let us down never. Once, I'm just saying.
0: I mean, this is like a special part of the Good Morning Angels Golf Day is what will Tag Heuer do next?
1: Yeah,
4: yes. Yes.
0: I love that. Bye-bye, dankie, ons sien vir julle op die 18e. Tag Heuer!
4: Bye, dankie. All the best.
0: Bye. Oh man, look at these names. I'm just so proud and grateful. There are spots left. We'll do a tally for you in a moment. Maar die mense wat deurkom, die maatskappye wat luister en wat deel is van ons, Feel Good Family is net, dis ondenkbaar. Dit is, ons is so dankbaar. Bijvoorbeeld hierdie ou, en hulle het ook hierdie jaar een verskrikkelike suksesvolle and a very impressive golf day they did. We actually broadcast from there. It's Leon from APSA, everybody. Listen to this.
5: Hi, it's Leon from APSA. 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I can't promise everyone a birdie, but I can promise that our hole will be one of the most exciting and memorable on the course. We look forward to seeing
0: you. Yes, APSA will be at this year's Good Morning Angels Golf Day, 18 September, Irene Country Club.
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1: Marshall, dankie vir jou boodskap oor die verkeersstof wat buitewerking is en stadig verkeer veroorsaak vanaf die Rietvlei Natuurreservaar. 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Dan op hierdie oomblik is daar stadig verkeer in Four Ways op Winnie Mandela Ryland Suid in die rigting van Four Ways Boulevard. 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Dan ook die ongeluk op die N3 Noord na Modderfonteinweg veroorsaak stadig verkeer vanoggend. Bly maar ingelig op Twitter by Jacka_traffic.
0: If you ever wonder why do we raise funds at a golf day for Good Morning Angels? 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
0: It is my privilege to call together the Angels to see if we can make a difference and change a life thanks to your generosity. This morning we have 9-year-old Moloko Mukhawa and his dad Mpo from Tembisa in studio. Good morning and thank you so much for joining us. Good morning.
9: Good morning.
0: Mpo, tell us the story of Moloko. He's 9, right?
9: Yes. Moloko just get sick on the 14th of February. It was Valentine. He was coming from the school. Yeah, I was crying about the headache.
10: We are once again doing our Good Morning Angels golf day.
9: Maybe eat something wrong from the school. And then when we arrived there by the doctor, I check him. I say, no, this one, we have to give you a letter to the hospital. And then it's where we're going to Tembisa Hospital. Then when the result came, they said he has a sickness of the meningitis. They had to admit him.
1: So he had meningitis?
9: Yeah.
1: Okay.
9: Yeah. They told me the way that sickness is dangerous. Some can lose life. Some, the sight of their body can be dead. The eyes and the ears also affected.
0: And that's what affected him? It affected his hearing?
9: Yeah, it affected him hearing.
0: So what you're basically telling us is that up until the 14th of Feb this year, there was nothing wrong with his hearing?
9: There was nothing wrong with the hearing.
0: And then after the meningitis diagnosis, after they told you that he has meningitis, one of the consequences was he lost his hearing?
9: Yeah.
1: Sure.
0: That is shocking. How did you deal with that?
9: Oh, it was painful. Like, call him, sometimes can't even hear me. And then he just looked at me and then was getting angry if I don't call him.
0: So a couple of weeks ago, as you know now, we did this fundraiser at Barra Hospital, Barra Gwynedd. And he was one of the boys who then benefited from one of these cochlear implants.
1: One of the first three. A week later, they were getting the implants put in. It's incredible.
0: I mean, talking about life-changing. Imagine that. You're an active 9-year-old boy with his family, and then the next thing.
3: Yeah, because I can imagine that for him, he wouldn't have known or understood what's going on.
1: Yeah.
3: Either.
0: Playing with other children, his friends, his brother, you guys. How did his behavior change?
9: Yeah, he was a bit quiet, but even angry. So he didn't want anybody next to him.
0: Yeah. Frustrated.
1: Yeah.
0: Tell me about the operation. It was obviously in incredible hands. Got the cochlear implant. So now what basically needs to happen is his brain needs to now adapt, obviously, to this. But isn't it incredible to think that there's hope?
9: Yeah, that is helping him a lot. And I thank you for Jacaranda also for helping this thing. Because when I check over to the Googles, they said the thing to get an implant can almost take a year. But for him, it was quick. I want to thank you for Jacaranda for that fundraising.
0: They did the operation, they did the implant, and then they switched it on. What was his reaction?
9: Yeah, he was smiling when he heard the sound outside. The doctor was trying to talk to him while he's looking on the side.
0: Yeah.
9: And then he called his name, and then he was responding.
0: Can you believe
1: incredible.
0: That?
1: Incredible.
0: Isn't that incredible?
1: Yeah.
9: Oh, I was happy.
0: So I know that it doesn't happen overnight, that your hearing is restored to, you know, its absolute best. But there is obviously a level of hearing right now that wasn't there before, right?
9: Yeah.
0: Moloko, if I had to say good morning to you and thank you for joining us in the studio, would you have anything to say and to share with the listeners?
11: Hello, everybody. My name is Molo. Thank you for the helping.
3: Oh, Molo.
0: Oh, man. Good job, Angels. Good job. This is exactly why you do it. This is exactly why you take part in the number one feel-good golf day in South Africa. The Good Morning Angels Golf Day happening on the 18th of September. When you contribute towards that, you change lives. Good job, Angels. Good job. Who's next?

0: Charles might get out of that. Don't you worry, Charles. Don't you worry. South Africa's gotcha. Good morning, Angels Golf Day, 18 September, Irini Country Club. We are selling four balls. We are selling tee boxes. Sponsor Village Spots. 20,000 Rand for that. 30,000 for a four ball. 50K for a tee box. Who's in? Who's next? You make a difference.
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3: Johannesburg, Pretoria and Rustenburg, up to 27 degrees today.
4: That collision on the N3 northbound after Modderfontein Road is causing delays heading towards the Gorillas interchange as well.
5: In your sport, the first five players in a star-studded field for the 2026 Nedbank Golf Challenge have been named, and Senegal have appointed Patrick Vieira as head coach.
3: We start in Johannesburg, where authorities believe they've made a breakthrough in connection with the gang violence and deadly shooting in Westbury over the weekend. Four young people were killed during the shooting that erupted at a block of flats, and a what is suspected to be key figure has now been arrested.
6: While on high visibility patrols, the TRU officers received credible information regarding a suspect. Officers proceeded to Lanesha South Extension 4. Upon arrival, officers apprehended the suspect, who was found in possession of an illegal revolver with its serial number filed off.
3: Johannesburg Metro Police spokesperson Klani Fichla says a submachine gun and live ammunition were also found and seized at a second location in the same street. Suspended Member of Parliament and Leader of the National Coloured Congress, Fadil Adams, is set to return to the Madlanga Commission of Inquiry today. His much-anticipated testimony was postponed last week after he blamed a malfunctioning laptop, claiming that he missed critical commission emails. Anasasi Mokobu has more.
7: Proceedings are expected to focus on Adams' report to the Investigating Directorate Against Corruption, which implicated senior crime intelligence officers in wrongdoing. In 2024, Adams opened six criminal cases against crime intelligence head Dumisani Khumalo and his colleagues. He accused them of misconduct based on reports he claimed had been supplied by whistleblowers. However, the commission has since established that Adams lied about that alleged report and that the case may have been engineered by IDEC. Adams is expected to provide evidence for his claims. Anastasia Mkhobu for Jacaranda News Watch in Pretoria.
3: Meanwhile, the National Prosecuting Authority has indicated that in the light of the evidence heard at the Madlanga Commission, it wants to formally withdraw fraud and corruption charges against the head of crime intelligence, Dumisani Khumalo, and his colleagues. The NPA's Kaiser Kanyahu told the media yesterday, although there is a push to start the formal withdrawal of the charges, the process may still take some time.
8: The instruction that was given about 2-3 weeks ago. But what is happening at the moment is that IDEC people are trying to get the lawyers of the affected people to agree to an earlier date. We just want this matter to be dealt with.
3: News from elsewhere on the continent. The Ebola outbreak in the Democratic Republic of Congo is moving faster than any previous epidemic of the disease and now risks spreading to more countries. That's the warning from the World Health Organization. The WHO held an emergency meeting on the outbreak yesterday, where Director General Adhanom Ghebreyesus said the epidemic is far from being under control. The death toll has risen to more than 2,300 people. And Ferrari's first electric car set a new record for a new vehicle sold at auction when it fetched an eye-popping $40 million at a charity auction. The Luke was unveiled in May this year and it faced a backlash, with critics blasting the battery-powered Ferrari's unconventional exterior and whether this four-door looked like a Ferrari at all. This special Luke Ferrari that went on auction yesterday comes with configured light-coloured cabin and a series of details unique to the car, including its wheels, its brakes and badging on an optical white background. Its cabin features perla-coloured metallic leather made from specially selected Swiss hides.
9: Jeez,
4: like I'll take one, thank 40, you.
9: I'll take two. $40 million.
4: This buy.
9: Yeah. The good news is, though, with a 40% balloon and over 72 months,
5: the residual.
9: Guaranteed buyback, though. Guaranteed okay. buyback. Oh, nice. They can bring the monthly repayment down to about $1 million.
4: Okay.
9: So that's huge. Good news. Yeah. 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
9: Angelique, how springs this morning? You good?
10: It's nice and sunny.
9: Good. 50,000 Rand. It's a nice and sunny day for an extra 50K.
10: Yes, definitely.
9: What's the right answer? What makes this secret sound, Angelique? What's your answer?
10: I think it is on the Netflix when you change the profiles and you click on the profile and it opens. It makes that little sound.
9: Dang, now that you mention it.
11: Yeah.
9: Angelique, you're so sharp. You, however, did not give us the right answer. Thank you for playing, though. Must try again. Good ears, though.
10: Definitely. Thank you.
9: Great observation. You know, at first, I thought to myself, there's only one thing in the world that sounds like that. And now I realize there's a lot of things.
4: There's apparently plenty of things.
9: Okay, well, we'll try again tomorrow morning just after the 8 o'clock news. And don't forget to SMS out to 38798 and see how much you can save on car insurance or ask for 500 Rand if you don't. We're back with our Good Morning Angels Golf Day for 2026. Who's in?

0: Trainer. Where's my husband? We launched the Good Morning Angels Golf Day for 2026 this morning. It's happening 18 September. It's a Friday at the Irene Country Club once again. It is a day, oh man, it is joy. It is fun. It is feel good. And it's for a fantastic cause because it's for Good Morning Angels.
1: That's right.
0: No better causes. You just heard a Good Morning Angels on air as well, changing a young life. 9-year-old Maloko in studio with us. And that's how you do it.
1: Yeah, that's all you.
0: Your kindness. And so far this morning, we launched at 6 o'clock this morning. And the amount of companies in South Africa that are awake and going at 6, you need to be if you're the decision maker.
1: Yeah. It also makes me very proud.
0: Yes.
1: People are hustling from early on. They're working hard and they're making good decisions.
2: Yeah. Very good decisions.
3: You've got to get all the work in now so you've got time for the golf day.
0: Here's your endorsement, CEO, COO, CFOs. Good decision being part of the Good Morning Angels Golf Day. Amazing names that have come through this morning. Some new names, old familiar names, old familiar name on the line. You know, I mean, I say this guy's name, you know, great things happen.
1: Okay.
0: Because so generous, so kind, Jonty De La Hunt.
1: Hey, Jonty.
0: From Komatsu Underground Hard Rock SA. Jonty, how are you,
4: good
0: sir?
4: Good morning, Martin and team. How are you guys doing today?
0: All the better for hearing your voice, Jonty. So, so, so good. You know what? I know you get excited when we launch the Good Morning Angels Golf Day. It's a great day, right?
4: I'll tell you what, it's not just me. The messages that I got this morning when you launched it, the team is excited. One of the best golf days that we look forward to. Because if there's two things this company enjoys, it's giving back to charity, giving back to our communities, and playing golf.
0: You play great golf. You also bring it, though. Are you going to take a hole this year?
4: Martin, I think we're going to keep it tradition. We will take 2 4 balls. And we're gonna sponsor a hole this year.
0: That is incredible. A 4-ball, it's 30,000 rand a 4-ball, 50,000 rand for the whole sponsorship. So that is an incredible support and investment, really, in Good Morning Angels, over 100,000 rand. I'm so happy that you guys are going to be there again, Jonty, because you bring some impressive things to a tee box, let me tell you.
4: This year is going to be no different, Martin. We love what you guys do. We've been supporting you and the fund for a couple of years now, and it's not going to die anytime soon. So we're excited to be there. I think I'm just going to up the ante a little bit, if you don't mind.
0: Okay.
3: So typical of you, Jonty.
0: Jonty, you're already doing so well, but yeah.
4: So we've done certain things in different years that we've sponsored, but you know, we've never played with Mr. Martin Vester. And I think this is the year. So I know you usually auction yourself off, etc. But I'm going to put you on the spot and say, we'll give 200,000 rand to the fund if you play in our 4-ball.
1: Stop it.
0: Jonty!
1: Oh, my word.
0: Two things. Careful what you wish for. Secondly, I should be paying you 200,000 rand to play with me. Jonty, it would be my absolute privilege and pleasure. 200,000. Did I hear you say 200,000 rand?
4: That's correct.
1: Jonty! Oh, that's incredible!
0: Guys!
1: Also, what are you doing, Jonty? Martin hasn't played in a long
0: Also, pressure.
1: Yeah.
0: Jonty, your kindness, honestly, it is feel good personified. I appreciate you so, so much. Thank you for what you do.
4: No problem, Martin. And I'm just a spokesperson. This company has invested in giving back to the communities. And this is just one of the ways that we do it.
0: And you know what? The Good Morning Angels that we played that we had on air just now, Maloko.
1: Yes.
0: You remember the morning, Jonty, am I right? I'm going to put you on the spot. But you also contributed to that morning.
1: A massive amount to the fundraising. Like a 400,000 rand amount, if I'm not mistaken.
0: It's ridiculous, guys.
1: Yes.
0: Jonty. I honestly, you know what? I cannot wait to meet even more of your team on the morning. Just to shake your hands and just to say thank you very much. Honestly,
4: we look forward to it. Thanks, Martin.
0: Thank you, Jonty. Cheers, eh? Bye.
4: Cheers, bye. Oh,
0: my goodness gracious. I mean, Jonty from Komatsu.
1: This is ungelooflijk.
3: And they always bring it. They really do. Not just the support, but the way their activations go.
1: Thank you.
3: Well.
1: Their tee boxes. Yeah.
3: No, love them.
0: That is just incredible. And that answers the question, am I playing this year?
1: Yeah.
0: I am playing for Good Morning Angels. We also have a very, very special visitor in studio, a guest from head office.
1: I was a little bit scared.
0: I never know what that means.
3: Yeah, we don't know.
0: And all, it's the CFO as well, so now I really don't know what it means. Is it more exciting this side? So, Chipple, Sichetti, thank you very much. The KTH CFO, that is a lot of responsibility. Your days are busy and you took time out to come and visit us in studio. Good morning to you, sir.
2: Martin, thank you for the introduction. Good morning to the breakfast team and to your listeners. Yeah, you're right. This is time of the year where we have to have honest conversations about performance.
1: Stop it. Why would we do this on air?
0: I was so hoping.
3: Yeah, he says it with a straight face as well.
0: Listen, just be honest with me. It's a lot more fun this side than at head office.
1: Yeah. Right?
2: It is. I've enjoyed myself. You know, nice coffee. I can see you guys are having fun here. And on a serious note, I mean, we would like to play a small role in the launch of the Golf Day. As KTH, we would like to take 2 4-balls.
0: Oh, yes, fantastic.
2: We are privileged to be part of this initiative.
0: Wonderful. 2 4-balls, ladies and gentlemen.
1: Yay!
0: That is incredible. 60,000 Rand going towards Good Morning Angels. And you know how much Good Morning Angels means to South Africa.
2: Yeah. You know, after listening to the previous segment of the show with Moloko and listening to the amazing work Good Morning Angels continues to do, which aligns to our purpose as KTH. On behalf of our CEO, Babalwa Makosholo, we would like to make another small contribution of about 1 million rands towards Good Morning Angels.
0: 1 million rand?
3: Did you say so small?
0: 1 million rand, everybody.
3: Yeah, KTH.
0: Unbelievable.
1: I'm just checking. Did you just say 1 million rand?
2: Yeah, 1 million rand. Actually, I just got an SMS from my CEO now. He's happy to take it to 1.2 million rand.
0: Oh, no. Jeez, that is unbelievable. That is unbelievable. And I hope that you know that we do great work with it on your behalf.
1: Yeah.
0: We sit here, we simply have the microphones open in front of us.
3: Yeah.
0: This is your heart. This is your company that will make a difference in people's lives and change lives.
1: Yeah.
2: Yeah. And as KTH, we just want to thank you. Thank everyone who's participating in this great initiative. This is changing people's lives. Thank you so much.
0: Ladies and gentlemen, if you're just tuning in, you heard right. 1.2 million rand towards the Good Morning Angels Golf Day 2026 happening 18 September at Irini Country Club from KTH. They are the incredible people that have this company, this radio station in their hands. And now you know we're in great hands.
3: That's fantastic. Thanks.
0: Thanks people, thank you very, very much.
3: Thanks to Pabalo. No, I'm sure he's listening as well.
2: Yeah. I'm sure he would have wanted to make it too. But we can stop at 1.2 million.
1: Thank you for not doing the performance review on it.
0: There you go. So
3: we're grateful.
2: Thanks, everyone.
0: CFO has spoken. It has been signed off. Budget approved.
1: That's right.
0: Yes. Thank you, KTH. Yay, KTH.
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10: Chakaranda Newswatch traffic in 90 seconds.
1: So there's a stationary vehicle on the N1 northbound after Albertina Sisulu Road, a collision as well on the N12 westbound after Rondebult Road. Traffic is slow in Braamfontein on the N1 northbound towards Empire Road. Then a collision in Diepstoot on the N14 eastbound before the R511 Diepstoot exit. Traffic also slow in Melrose on the M1 northbound towards Corlett Drive. Once again, slow traffic in Johannesburg on the M1 southbound towards the Crown Interchange. And of course, currently we are dealing with a collision in Pretoria on Eskamperele Drive southbound near Staats Atlerai Road. More traffic with me, Felicity Rican, in about 10 minutes.
0: Oh, man, I love surprises like these between Jonty and Tsepo from our head office.
1: Wow.
0: Sure. KTH, Tsepo there. Sechetti is the CFO for KTH. That's a lot, guys. What?
1: Yeah.
0: Let's just have some Mariah quickly in our ears. And let's just add up.

0: Now get across to our auditor on the show and a CFO of Breakfast with Martin Bester, and that is Felicity Reek.
1: Yes, thank you very much, Martin, and thank you to the listeners as well.
2: Did you have to do that?
1: I did.
3: Hello to all the listeners out there.
0: So where are we standing? If you're just tuning in, we launched the most exciting, the number one feel-good golf day in South Africa. It's the Good Morning Angels Golf Day. Yes, it's launched this morning.

0: Did you have to do that?
1: Hello to all ministers out there.
0: So where are we standing? If you're just tuning in, we launched the most exciting, the number one feel-good golf day in South Africa. It's the Good Morning Angels Golf Day. Yes, it's launched this morning. You can be part of it. You can buy a four ball. You can sponsor a tee box. You can also be in the sponsorship village. Four ball is 30K, 50,000 rand for a tee box. 20,000 rand for sponsorship village. And if you want to be part of it, you got a WhatsApp 084 850 0942. What's left?
2: Right. So we are currently sitting on 9 four balls only, 8 holes only.
0: Oh.
2: And of course, we've got at least 19 spots left in our sponsorship village, which is a fantastic opportunity to get into the goodie bags, to interact with all the golfers, all the people coming through. So that is it, guys. It is not a lot.
0: On the line is Carl Lowe. Do you know that name? Yes, everybody. It's the CMO of Outsurance. Carl, once again, you've got one of those names, my friend. When I see your name, good things happen.
3: Hello, Martin. How are you guys doing? Hello, Felicity and Tola.
2: Hello.
0: Hey, Carl. You know what? Firstly, thanks again for being partners on the show and adding to the entertainment in the morning. It's one of South Africa's most spoken about competitions. is the secret sound with Outsurance. But you're not here for that. You are here for the golf day, right?
3: Yeah, I am, Martin. Yeah, and I must say thanks very much to everything that you do for us as well. The exposure that we get on your station is fantastic. We love being part of that. But yeah, we're here for the golf day. And I must say to you, you know, last year playing on that golf day, this is the best golf day that I play in during the year. I get so many invites all over, obviously for the nature of the work that I do. But the fun and the geest and the atmosphere at your golf day is just fantastic. So thanks for that.
0: Thank you for that, Carl. Much appreciated. And it's great to have you there. What can I offer you?
3: Martin, I'm definitely going to be there again. So four ball, definitely. And when I spoke to Megan, your producer, I said just the four ball. But you know what? Let's throw in another 50,000 rand just as a donation.
1: Oh, come on.
2: Oh, so, Carl.
0: That's the one thing with Outsurance. I'm telling you now, they always, always surprise you.
1: You really always get something out.
0: Carl, that is incredible. Thank you so much.
3: It's a big pleasure, and I'll see you on the day there, Martin. We will have a beer together.
0: Thank you very much. I'm so looking forward to that. And I also want to give you an unsolicited, unpaid for, unasked for endorsement as a client. You are fantastic.
3: Ach, dank je, Martin. Waardeer het baie, dank je.
0: Rechtig waar. 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
0: Absolutely. I recommend you so highly. Thank you, Carlo. Thank you, Outsurance. Cheers, eh.
3: Thanks, bye. Martin. All the best. Cheers. Bye.
0: Oh, man. This day is just getting more and more beautiful. On the other line is Chris Clayton. Oh. Huh. Here's another name we know.
2: I know this name.
0: From Zebula Golf Estate and Spa. Hello, Chris. How are you?
4: Hey, Martin. Hey, Felicity. Hey, Tola.
2: Hello, Chris.
0: We miss you.
4: Yeah. Trust me, we miss you too.
0: Listen, are you going to be part of our golf day this year?
4: Of course, yeah, no, I mean, it's a highlight for us. We see it as a great opportunity. We love be a part. We're going to take a hole.
0: Oh, nice.
4: Try and do some extra special things. I must admit, you know, you sit on at these golf days and you think to yourselves, how do people do it bigger? Well, we're going to have to do it each year. It gets bigger and bigger, so it's a high level to live up to. So we look forward to it.
0: I love that so much. Zebula, part of the Good Morning Angels Golf Day this year, taking a hole sponsor. That is 50,000 rand.
2: Yeah.
0: That is much appreciated, Chris. Hello to everybody there. Thank you, my friend.
4: Thanks, guys. Cheers, all the best. Bye.
1: Man.
0: Half an hour to go. Okay, I'm going to take one more quick call.
2: Okay.
0: Anthony Miller. Guys, Quattro Lubricants. Do you remember?
2: Yes, of course.
0: Anthony, how are you? Gaan het?
5: Goeiemorgen, meneer Martin. Hoe gaan het?
0: Woordie so, ons is bitter blij om nou jou naam ook te hoor. 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
2: Oh, yes, Anthony.
1: I love that so much. Yes. 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
0: so, everybody. Martin, nou gou pas.
1: Yes.
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2: ja,
1: that is front and center, yeah, right there. And it's a big test. Imagine watching the Springboks take on the All Blacks
3: at Ellis Park.
1: Right there. I mean, you're gonna Bob it, will you? Anthony, ons sê vir julle bye, dankie, julle is goedhartig en ek is so bly jy deurgekom hoor. Anthony, lekker om met jou te praat.
0: Bye, dankie meneer. Lekker dag verder. Bye.
1: Quattro Lubricants, they are back and they are going big. And I'm getting a lot of this from all the companies and all the people we had on air this morning. Mm. They want to take this golf day even to another level.
2: Yes. Yeah.
1: Where are we standing?
2: 7 balls left.
1: 7
2: holes left.
1: Oh, wow.
2: 18 sponsorship villages spots left.
1: All right. So half an hour on the show left this morning. I can't steal too much time out of Ilana's show. Maybe. She's a golfer.
2: She is a golfer. Right.
1: Maybe she understands.
3: I'm sure she gets it.
1: So if you want to be part of the Good Morning Angels Golf Day this year, 18 September, 30,000 for a 4-ball, 50K for a hole sponsor, 20,000 rand for the sponsorship village, drop us a WhatsApp right now. 084-850-0942. 084-850-0942. Wie is volgende?
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7: Jacaranda Newswatch Sport.
3: Right, we are edging even closer to that test match between the Springboks and the All Blacks. It's going to be the big one, the first of the rugby's greatest rivalry test matches. And thanks once again to Anthony Miller from Quattro Lubricants for sponsoring 2 of those tickets. We'll see what to do with those, but there is quite a bit of demand. If you are going to the match, very important, official park and ride services will be operating to and from Ellis Park. for that match. There'll be pretty significant road closures, restricted parking, high traffic around the stadium precinct. So limited availability, as you can well imagine, for the ride services. Regularly sell out very early, so booking is very strongly recommended. And if you want to find out more, just go on to parkandridesa.com. The buses will be departing from whatever destination at 1 o'clock. Final one will leave no later than 3 o'clock. The return services operate immediately after the match. The final bus will leave the stadium no later than 8 o'clock. Justin Rose, Bryson DeChambeau, defending champion Christopher Reitan, Casey Jarvis and Marco Pinga have been announced as the first five players in a star-studded field for the 2026 Nedbank Golf Challenge. The first five stars of the DP World Tour to be played from the 3rd to the 6th of December at the Gary Player Country Club. And the most significant course changes in the tournament's history were announced at Sun City yesterday. England's Justin Rose, the highest ranked at 12th in the world, returning to a tournament where he finished 2nd in 2007, and amidst a year in which he won the PGA Tour, challenged for the Masters and finished in the top 11 in 3 of the 4 majors. American DeChambeau will make his debut in Africa's major and is looking for a unique personal record in this event. Reitan, back as part of his quest to become the 8th player in history to successfully defend his title after winning by a single shot last year. The two major champions and Ryder Cup stars and the defending champions will headline a pretty strong opening group of players for the 44th edition of the Nedbank Golf Challenge. It's a big one. On to football. Aston Villa have agreed a deal to sign West Ham defender Aaron Wan-Bissaka. The DR Congo right back will join on an initial loan with an obligation to buy at the end of the season. Wan-Bissaka was given permission to travel for a medical in the Midlands, but the exact terms are not quite known just yet. The Hammers, having previously asked interested clubs to pay a fee of £25 million. Aryna Sabalenka unleashed her big game with devastating effect yesterday, hammering China's Wang Jinyu 6-1, 6-3, reaching the 4th round of the ATP WTA Cincinnati Masters. She took only 20 minutes to blow through the first set against her 36th ranked opponent and began the second set with a break of serve. Really good play there. Last week's Montreal finalist Brandon Nakashima came from the brink to upset 4th seed Daniil Medvedev. That one finishing 6-7, 7-6, 6-1. Nakashima led 5-2 in the first set before falling in the tiebreaker and then saved 3 match points in the 10th game of the second set on the way to forcing a third, which he then went on to dominate. And it's seemingly at the moment quite a lot happening down under in Australia. Former Australia batter David Warner has been fined $1,500 and ordered to have an interlock device fitted on his car after pleading guilty to drink driving in Sydney in April. The 39-year-old's blood alcohol reading was more than twice the legal limit as he failed a random breath test when driving his family home from a social function. And that interlock device is an interesting one. You can't start the car unless you pass the test. And top Aussie rules side Sydney Swans suspended 5 players earlier today for late night drinking and bringing women into their hotel after a game. Swans senior executives say they've imposed sanctions for the behavior that breached the club's quote high standards. The club's action was unrelated to allegations of sexual assault from the early hours of Monday at Melbourne Hotel, where the players were reportedly staying after a game the previous day. I'm Kolanjinga, and that's your Jack of Sport.

0: BTS now and Swim on Jacaranda FM. I just wanna dive. No, right ahead, my friend. Get in.
1: Yeah, swam. Swam.
0: No, you didn't. So, we launched our Good Morning Angels Golf Day today. It's the 18th of September. It's happening at Irene Country Club. You guys know it's the most fun.
1: It really is. And I love that. The fun and fundraiser.
0: There we go. That's what it does right there. It is the most fun country club golf day for a great cause. So we start at 6 o'clock this morning. New companies that came through. I mean, there were a couple of names.
2: That's right. We've had 18 calls in all so far. So that conversation we're having about phone calls being answered yesterday, we do answer if they're for a good cause. So thank you to Peter Henry from PIP Plumbers in Pretoria with a four ball. For Dion Boyser from Powergate Training, also taking a four ball. We also heard from FutureWise, Gottfried Rodenbach. They took a four ball as well. Mentos Spot from Nico Olz is the person we spoke to, who also took a hole and a four ball as well. So you guys are definitely part of the family now.
0: Some of the first timers.
1: Yeah.
0: And then, of course, some old friends that came through right off the bat was Saybat.
2: That's right. Dave Arnold, David, the first one on this morning.
0: Rieta was on the spa. We had Jonty on.
2: Ross Fall.
0: Matsu, Ross.
2: Eric.
1: Danny Duma.
0: You know, Leon from APSA.
2: Albie
0: from USN.
1: Tase Pinzel from Everest.
0: Oh, yeah. And they're also talking about banks.
1: Oh, of course. We had Leon's piece come through as well. I was talking about banks, actually. Standard Bank have just said, hello, hello, can we have a four ball, please? You can, Standard Bank.
0: Yes, you can. Yeah. On the line is Ella Brinton. How are you, Ella? Good morning. Are you well?
3: Hi, Martin. Good, and you?
0: So good, thank you. Where are you calling from?
3: I'm from Randburg in SVA Holdings.
0: So SVA Holdings?
3: Yes.
0: What are you holding? What do you do? To tell me.
3: So we're actually a group of companies, but we ultimately do risk management across the board.
0: Okay.
3: Yes, in all sectors and...
0: I sense we're going to need you at a golf day. Yeah. What can I offer you?
3: Yes, so we're looking at a four ball and also sponsoring a hole.
0: Oh, wow. Yay. Welcome, SVA Holdings. Am I right in saying it's your first time? I don't want to embarrass myself now.
3: Yes, it is.
0: Okay, well, welcome to the Good Morning Angels Golf Day for the first time, SVA Holdings, everybody.
2: Yay.
0: Ella, we'll see you on the 18th. Thank you so much. Bye, Donkey Word.
3: Thank you, guys, and it's a great initiative. We'll see you guys then.
0: Bye, Donkey. This is amazing. Chantel Harris, how are you?
4: Yes, I'm very well, and yourself?
0: Good, thank you. Who are you representing?
4: PDSA Holding.
0: What
4: is our company name.
0: What are you holding? What are you about?
4: We do automation solutions, warehousing solutions, carton wrapping machines, shredders. Any automation solutions is what we do.
0: Coming through here from Felicity's side. Chantel, what can I offer you?
4: We're looking to sponsor a hole. See, is it possible?
0: Very nice. PBSA Smart Automation, ladies and gentlemen. Am I right in saying it's also your first time?
4: It absolutely is.
0: Welcome to the Good Morning Angels Golf Day. PBSA Smart Automation.
4: It's actually PBSA Holdings, not Smart Automation. We do automation. Yes.
0: We'll alter that. Okay, hold on. Chantel, we'll see you on the 18th of September. Cheers, hey, bye. Oh, this is going well.
1: It's going very well. Five holes.
0: Okay. I had a message come in. We're going to get to that in a moment. It might be 4 and 4. Only a couple of four balls and holes remaining of this year's Good Morning Angels Golf Day. Who's going to be next? Are we going to sell out before 9 o'clock again this morning? 084-850-0942. 084-850-0942. 4-12.
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1: Kom ons praat oor die ongeluk met verskeie motorkarre op die N12 Wes. Dit is vir die aanrit na die R21 M41 as gevolg van 'n ongeluk. Ongeluk ook in Diepsut op die N14 Oos vir die R551 Diepsut afrit. Afrit. Nog 'n ongeluk op die N1 Noord verby Jondee Ryland en laastens die ongeluk in Pretoria. Dit is natuurlik op Pretoria Straat Wes voor N Straat. Bly ingelig op Twitter by Jacka_traffic.
0: We're going to keep going. Sorry, I had to just take a moment to see if I read this right.
1: Mm.
0: Okay, because this message came in and it's confirmed as well. It's James from Aluma Capital that came through.
1: Right.
0: They are taking a four ball and a hole.
1: Right.
0: So it's 30,000 for a four ball.
1: Oh, my goodness. Oh, wow.
0: 50,000 for a hole.
1: Yes.
0: But wait, this is the part that I just read twice. They are also doing a hole-in-one prize of R500,000.
1: Oh, excuse me? For like, so if I hit a hole-in-one?
0: Yeah, it's for you.
10: What?
0: Half a bar for a hole-in-one. Earlier this morning, we had someone offer half a bar for towards Good Morning Angels.
10: That was Everest Wealth,
1: yes.
10: Days Fund Sale.
0: And now another $500,000 coming in from Aluma Capital, and they take a four ball and a hole. So please, Aluma Capital.
1: Yes.
0: Big round of applause. This is incredible. What's left?
1: Well, not much, because SAB has also said, listen, we're going to make the day great. Uh-huh. We're also going to take a four ball. And then Dr. Kurt Goos and family have said, can we also have a four ball, please?
0: That's amazing.
1: That is.
0: And you know what? SAB, they make the day very cool. They make it very fun. I'm so glad that you guys are on board again. I mean, what do we have left now?
1: Currently, I think we have one left.
10: Yeah.
0: Really?
1: Number two.
0: Oh,
1: do we have two left? All right. Yeah,
0: we've got Tarain, thank you very much for holding on. How are you?
11: Well, and you?
0: So well. Tarain Matheson from. Vitenvoerdag, jij?
11: Afriskult.
0: Afriskult. Okay. Mm-hmm. Okay. As ek reg is, ek sê, jy was nog nooit by ons golfdag nie?
11: Ek reg is ons eerste keer.
0: En wat kan ek vir jou aanbied?
11: Ons wil graag een vierbal hê en twee puitjies.
0: Wowza! Oh. Wowza!
1: Okay.
0: Two holes, that's $100,000 and a four ball, that's R130,000.
1: Wow! Sure.
0: Van Afriskult. Hoorie so, jylle is niet aan my en jylle gaan jylle self bekendstel aan ons luisteraars op 'n baie groot manier.
11: Dat sê, dit is baie opgewonde om deel te raak van hierdie.
0: Welkom by hierdie jaar se Good Morning Angels Golfdag, Afriskult, Tarain Matheson, baie dankie.
11: Baie
0: dankie hoor. Guys, where are we standing?
1: One four ball.
0: Are you serious?
1: Two holes, that's it.
0: Are you
1: one
0: serious?
1: Four ball.
0: One hole, two sorry, one four ball.
1: Two holes, that's it.
0: 9 minutes.
10: Okay,
0: so I'm going to start a song, and let's see who takes the last four ball in this year's Good Morning Angels Golf Day, and which two companies will take the last two. So I must just say, I don't know if you know this.
1: Yeah.
0: Tell me if I'm mansplaining, but it's highly unlikely for a golf day to have a sponsor on every hole.
1: I didn't know that.
2: No, it generally doesn't happen.
1: You see,
2: happen.
1: You guys have spoiled me though, because now I'm used to it.
12: No, no, no. Don't. Don't even. That is, am I right?
2: No, it doesn't happen. Well. No. It means that every single tea box has got something special happening. It's fantastic.
1: You've spoiled me. I'm like, of course that happens it doesn't all the time. Happen.
12: Who's taking the last four ball? Who's taking the last two holes? Don't forget there are also spots for our sponsorship village. 084 850 0942.

0: Scott. What a classic on your number one feel-good station, Jacaranda FM. Talking about feel-good, it is South Africa's number one feel-good golf day happening 18 September 2026, Irene Country Club. Bring it on. We opened the golf day this morning at 6 o'clock. We are sitting with, one?
1: Literally, net een. Net een
0: field. One more four ball.
1: En twee gaatjies beskikbaar.
0: And two of the last tee boxes. Mm. Then we've also sold every single tee box. Sure. If we can get rid of the last two.
1: Yeah.
2: Wow.
0: 30,000 for a four ball, 50K for our whole sponsorship. Op die lijn is Chris Harten. Chris, goeiemorgen. Hoe gaan we jou?
3: Morgen, goed af, Harten.
0: Lekker, dankie. Wie verteenwoordig jy?
3: Ons is Jemmer. Ons is aviation maatschappij op Lanceria.
0: Jemmer, yes, ja.
3: Oké, so ons is een maatschappij van drie. Ons het een charter maatschappij, Out of the Blue Air Safari. En dan het ons LAI, Lanceria Aircraft Interiors. Dus dat is een paint shop wat interiors en exteriors op vliegtuigen te doen.
0: I love all of that.
1: Ja, yeah, wow. Lots of lovely things.
0: Chris, wat kan ik voor jou aanbied?
3: Man, ons wil een gatborg en dan een vuurbal, alstublieft.
0: Hey. Jullie krijgen Gem Air bij Lanceria, krijgen die laatste vuurbal.
1: Yep.
0: En jylle krij die tweede laaste gat.
1: Uh-huh.
0: How is that, everybody?
1: Yeah.
0: Welcome
1: yes.
0: to the Good Morning Angels Golf Day 2026, Jemmer!
1: Yay, thank you, Jemmer!
0: Dit is bye, amazing. Dankie. Chris, ons sien vir het daar oor.
3: Bye, dankie.
0: Bless jylle, bye.
3: Hey.
0: Bye. Right. I was going to eat into Ilana's time, but I don't think it's necessary. We have one last hole.
1: That's right.
0: One very last hole. And we just got a message in. They are so eager to take the last hole.
1: Yeah.
0: You know, we're asking 50,000 Rand yes. for a hole sponsorship. Yeah. Is it Escort? Escort wants to buy that last hole for 100,000 Rand.
1: No way. What? Yes, Escort.
2: Yes.
1: Yes.
0: So, ladies and gentlemen, with that, it is my privilege and pleasure and absolute joy to give you the feel-good news. This year's Good Morning Angels Golf Day sold out in one morning.
2: Yay.
0: Well done, South Africa. There is another chance for you to be part as a company, it's and that is the Sponsorship over. Village. And at the same time, I can see it in your eyes.
1: Yeah, uh-huh. Yeah.
0: I can see the sparkle in your eyes. Mm-hmm. I can see the excitement because you were very, very much there in the thick of it last year.
1: Oh, yes.
2: Very much.
0: Felicity Rieken, Paul Lunchinger, should we open a field for the balls?
1: Of course we should.
2: Have to open a few.
1: I would like to retake and reclaim our bowling position. The crowns, the king and queen of bowls.
2: It's great fun. We didn't do much bowling.
1: No, not at all.
2: Because there was a spit fry. There was all sorts of refreshments happening. So it was really fun.
0: I'm not going to lie to you, but I had FOMO. Bowling last year was a vibe.
1: It really was. So good.
0: You guys, in actual fact, you held up the actual awards evening. We literally had to send in the principal
2: to go and fetch everyone. Yeah.
0: The headmaster and say, guys, because you're having too much fun. It was such a vibe.
2: Yeah.
1: It really was.
0: So this is an amazing opportunity for companies and people who, you know, couldn't get in at the golf side.
1: Yes.
0: Or really, you don't want to be at the golf side.
1: Thank you.
2: Yeah.
0: You want to be at the bowls side.
1: And it is a vibe, guys. There really is music. It's competitive, but also not. It's fun. Oh, man. Yeah. It's just the best. Yeah.
2: Sometimes competitive.
0: So here, how this is going to go. Send us a mail if you would like to be part of the Good Morning Angels Golf Day. And now also, we're going to add bowls.
1: Yes.
0: In the bowls, we have 24 four balls at 30,000 Rand a four ball. If you or your company, you want to be part of this amazing day, and most importantly, you want to support Good Morning Angels, send us a mail to angels@jacarandafm.com. Put in the subject line, bowls, and let us know if you want to buy a four ball, and we'll pick up on the conversation tomorrow morning. Same thing for the sponsorship village, okay? Same thing for anything.
1: Yes.
0: The golf day is pretty much sold out, but there are other opportunities to be part of this incredible fundraiser. So get involved. Send us a mail right now. 6 o'clock tomorrow morning, we'll pick up on the conversation. What a fantastic morning. What a feel-good morning. Thank you, every single person, every single amazing South African company, massive companies, small companies, new faces, new names, old friends. Thank you very, very much. There were some big things that happened this morning, and we will pick up on that again tomorrow morning and tell you all about it. Ilana is next. I apologize for her news being late. It was for a fantastic cause. So what? Julle met 'n lekker woensdagie. Ons is môre weer terug. Wow. Good job, angels. Good job.
1: Bye.
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14: This is Jacaranda News Watch with Gerda de Souza.
15: Pretoria in Johannesburg vandag op na 27 grade en Malagleni 'n maksimum van 25. 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Anastasie Mokgobo het meer.
16: Proceedings are expected to focus on Adams' report to the Investigating Directorate Against Corruption, which implicated senior crime intelligence officers in wrongdoing. In 2024, Adams opened 6 criminal cases against crime intelligence head Dumisani Khumalo and his colleagues. He accused them of misconduct based on reports he claimed had been supplied by whistleblowers. However, the commission has since established that Adams lied about that alleged report and that the case may have been engineered by IDEC. Adams is expected to provide evidence for his claims. Anastasie Mokgobo for Jacaranda News Watch in Pretoria.
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17: So we'll be receiving that draft terms of reference. We'll also get an update on the appointment of the evidence leader. So as a committee, we recommended the appointment advocate Madonsela SC.
15: Die March and March beweging het 'n nuwe sperdatum van 30 September gestel vir alle onwettige buitelanders om uit Suid-Afrika te wees. 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
12: 6 minutes past nine, Gauteng, the N1 southbound. There's a stationary vehicle on the N1 south at Proefplaas. And then the N1 northbound, slow moving traffic towards the Buccleuch interchange.

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2: 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Goeiemôre.

0: preparing a show with music for you, together with some feel-good moments. A feel-good mystery after 10 o'clock this morning. Sabrina Carpenter and Espresso, Jacaranda FM. What a morning. If you just joined us here on Jacaranda FM, Martin Bester and the team, sure, they had me glued to our radio station this morning. Why? Because not only did they launch the Good Morning Angels Golf Day, this morning, so many of you leaned in and it is a sold-out event to raise funds for such a wonderful cause. They did leave the show this morning saying that there's still an opportunity for you to contribute. I'll give you details on this show on 9 to 12 with myself, Ilana, on how you can be part of this experience. But a big shout out to the team, Good Morning Angels, and also to you. Thank you so much for what you mean to not just Jacaranda, but especially to Good Morning Angels and to so many people that need your help and support. Now, on the show this morning as well, yesterday we did a poll. A meningspeiling het levende gegaan by at Jacaranda FM at Ilana Africa. I want to bring that to you. And then also, sure, guys, this morning something happened. And I'm a witness. And now I need to tell you because I didn't think I would tell you, but I think I need to tell you. So I'll tell you about it after this. 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I caught it red-handed. 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I'll tell you more.
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2: South Africa's number one feel-good golf day has launched. 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
9: So, it's net 87, here's where you're at. You're at four balls. Uit. So, ons is in for a four ball and for sure weer for a gat.
10: Yeah!
11: It's two times four balls, Martin.
12: Man, we're so excited. We're going to take a hole and we're going to take a four ball this year.
13: Martin, we're going to take two four balls this time. Okay. We have a bunch of new execs that want to come see what Jacaranda Golf Day is all about.
14: So if someone dies only one slant, so yeah. 500 days, then I'll have Good Morning Angels to fight.
15: Oh my
0: God!
16: You know, we've never played with Mr. Martin Bester. I'm going to put you on the spot and say, we'll give 200,000 Rand to the fund if you play in our four balls.
0: Stop it.
17: As KTH, we would like to take our two four balls. On behalf of our CEO, Babalwa Makosholo, we would like to make another small contribution of about 1 million rands towards Good Morning Angels. Actually, I just got an SMS from my CEO now. He's happy to take it to 1.2 million rands.
2: This year's Good Morning Angels Golf Day sold out. Woo! In one morning. There is another chance for you to be part as a company, and that is the sponsorship village. Should we open a field for the balls?
0: Of course we should.
2: To open a field. If you would like to be part of the Good Morning Angels Golf Day, send us a mail to angels@jacarandafm.com.
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1: Jacaranda Newswatch traffic in 90 seconds.
0: A stationary vehicle in Gauteng, it's on the N1 South ramp. It's on the southbound ramp to Allendale Road. Then the N12 West roadworks slowing us down. That is near the Reading Interchange. The N1 northbound roadworks, the N1 north, that's at Albertina Sisulu. And then westbound on the N4 West, the ramp to the N1 is congested. I'm still not sure what the issue is, but I'll keep you updated. Slow on the N4 westbound. That's your traffic on Jacaranda FM.

0: When I Lied to You, Baby, Charles and Eddie, Jacaranda FM. So excited for the day. Lots happening here on 9 to 12. And then there's this. Hi, guys. I wouldn't bring you a story if it wasn't good. This is a good story. So welcome to 9 to 12. First of all, if you're listening for the first time, we are delighted to host you here at Jacaranda FM. To our regular listeners and everyone on our app, a warm welcome to a brand new day. Huh? Another chance for us to just take a deep breath and hopefully just do our best. Just do your best, all right? If you've got meetings today, I hope it goes well. To my reps on the road, okay, keep doing. We need you. All right, be safe. So listen, talking about the road. So this morning, I reverse out of my driveway and I'm on my way to Jacaranda FM. And I've done my meditation. I'm going to start my day. I've even got a coffee in the car. And I'm going slow. I'm going about 10Ks, you know, just starting to drive. And op my linkerkant sien ek iets baie interessant. I see a lady in jogging clothes, right? She's obviously gone for her morning run. But she's in my neighbor's garden, outside the gate. And I slow down and I watch her. And this lady is stealing a plant. I hate my name. So there's, you know how someone can pick flowers and smell it and then, you know, you go about, a yellow plant. She's busy taking out a plant in my neighbor's garden. So I don't know what to do. I'm saying to myself, do I hoot? No, it's too early. Do I wave at her and say, hey, what are you doing? You know? What, so I freeze. I just watch her. And neatly, out of this beautiful bed of greenery, she takes out a clivia. Now, for those of you that don't do the plant thing, clivias are beautiful. So they, my father-in-law, he's a bosman. I have fun planter. And that was his profession for many, many years. So this time of the year, he gets very excited when the clivias start blooming. And there's some of them that are quite rare. And then there's some of them that are more common, but you don't say that. You just appreciate the bloom. So I phoned my husband and I say to him, I just watched the woman and I saw her take it, you know, wortels and all. So he says to me, but Alana, if she admired this beautiful plant, surely it would be different if she cut it off the stems and put it in a vase. He reckons the deed is different if you cut the flower off and you put it in a vase. He says the fact that she took it out by the roots is good because she's going to go and plant it and hopefully make more. And I'm like, no, thief, you know, stole the plant. I just want to check with you. Like, I mean, if I found someone taking plants out of my garden, I would stop them and hit a dart and I would be like, hey man, don't do that. What do you do? Is it okay to take trees out of... Ek het een slag, ek het 'n buurvrou gehad, Estelle, sy's lieflik. Ons kinders maak saam musiek. And I used to steal her oranges, not just the ones that hangs on my side of the wall. I would walk on the wall and then take the oranges from her side. And she didn't mind that because I think she knew that I was taking them. But what do you do in this case? 084-850-0942. Do you take plants out of people's gardens? Let me know. Am I overreacting? Huh? Maybe she just loves plants. Maybe she's not a thief. What do you think?
1: Turn up the sound. The way that you touch lives makes us feel warm and fuzzy. Let
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0: There's so many messages coming through that I can't even listen to them beforehand. Should I take the risk? Yeah, I think I should. Teddy Swims, God Went Crazy. Welcome to Jacaranda FM. Toe in jitterdaad betrap ek 'n vrou vandag. I saw someone take plants out of someone's garden this morning, so I'm asking you whether I'm overreacting. Genevieve says, Ilana, you are overreacting. I saw it, take it, roots and all. So I had this one say, and I'm going to call you anonymous. Ilana, dink jy nie hulle ken mekaar nie? Of dalk het sy toestemming gevra van die eienaar, want wragtig. It takes some nerve to steal plants in public. So this came through. I had a message from Danny. Good morning.
1: So my gran lives in a retirement village. And yeah, it's the talk of the circles, the knitting circles, how each person steals someone else's flowers. And it's like, yeah, we've seen it even at my gran's, sitting at my gran, and like the ladies will go and they'll just walk up to the plants and take. But then also the garden service of the village will rotate plants between people. Well, that's what they call it, rotating.
0: I like that, rotating. Maybe she was rotating plants around. Another one that came through, morning, Ilana. Wow, what an interesting story. Maybe she honestly, this is beautiful, just admired the plant. But I think that she could have maybe just asked for permission. John says, ring my bell and ask for my plants if you want them. She says, if you just steal them, well, it will become a wrestling match on the sidewalk. Keep on sending 084-850-0942. Weet wat? So ek dink nou daaraan. My skoonpa doen dit ook eintlik. As hy op 'n plek kom, dan vat hy 'n steegie en dan sit hy dit in sy sak. En dan wanneer hy by die huis kom, dan probeer hy dit herwin. So he tries to create another plant from this. But he'll take the other day we went to a special church for a performance and he took one of the leaves, and then what he'll do is he'll try and, you say cultivate, he'll try and create a bigger plant from the earth, from the one. But this, what I saw this morning was very interesting. The lady in her running clothes, and then when she took the bush out the to spar die grond, en die wortels het so uitgehang. And then when she saw me look at her, she looked over her shoulder, and then she started running. And then I did a slow drive. It was like T-Pain. The music was playing in my ears. And I drove past her slowly, like a drive-by. She kept running with that plant. Sien jy net klivia blom af het? Vai.
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2: Nee. Sy oortree in 'n ander ou se personal space. And that's a big no-no. She would not like it if people do that to her. So yeah, it's not about the plant, it's about overstepping your boundaries. And in regards to the plant, I'm sure if she had knocked and asked, they would probably have given it to her. So yeah. Anyway, lakkerdag, bye.
0: Your message is coming through on 084-850-0942. I had another comment that talked about how interesting plants are. I just accidentally removed it here now, but one of you said if she just waited a little bit, the wonderful thing about clivias is it actually gives you seeds and it would have produced some and then she could have just replanted it. I saw something this morning and I thought I'd bring it to you. I saw something while I was driving in my car and I thought, sure, hierdie dame plukkie net blomme nie, sy vat sommer die hele plant. But come, we're going to smell some more flowers. News coming up for you. 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
3: Pretoria and Johannesburg, 27, sunny, 25 degrees. Suspended Member of Parliament and Leader of the National Coloured Congress, Fadil Adams, has returned to the Madlunga Commission of Inquiry. His much-anticipated testimony was postponed last week after he blamed a malfunctioning laptop, claiming that he missed critical commission emails. Anasasi Mahobu has the story.
4: Proceedings are expected to focus on Adams' report to the Investigating Directorate Against Corruption, which implicated senior crime intelligence officers in wrongdoing. In 2024, Adams opened six criminal cases against crime intelligence head Dumisani Khumalo and his colleagues. He accused them of misconduct based on reports he claimed had been supplied by whistleblowers. However, the commission has since established that Adams lied about that alleged report and that the case may have been engineered by IDEC. Adams is expected to provide evidence for his claims. Anastasi Mkhobu for Jacaranda News Watch in Pretoria.
3: Parliament's impeachment committee is expected to sit today, where it will receive an update from legal services on the appointments of the evidence leader, among others. The Section 89 inquiry relates to allegations arising from the 2020 theft of foreign currency at President Cyril Ramaphosa's Palapala farm in Limpopo. The committee's work has been affected by a Western Cape High Court ruling that temporarily halted public hearings. Yes, Chairperson Makashule Kana.
5: So we'll be receiving the draft terms of reference. We'll also get an update on the appointment of the evidence leader. So as a committee, we recommended the appointment advocate Madonsela SC.
3: In other news, Minister of Higher Education and Training Buti Manamela has welcomed the public protector's findings on systematic inefficiencies at the National Student Financial Aid Scheme. A report by public protector Koleka Khaleka found that 40,000 eligible students were left unfunded. This despite a 3 billion rand allocation between 2024 and 2027 aimed at supporting the missing middle.
6: These are issues that are also similarly in the administrator's 90-day stabilization report. At the center of the minister's intervention is the overriding interest in the well-being of students and post-school education and training institutions. NSFAS exists to enable students who would otherwise not be able to afford higher education to access and participate in the post-school education and training system.
3: That's the department spokesperson, Matsepo Sedat. The DA says it's hoping for an outright majority in the city of Tshwane in the upcoming local government elections. The city is currently governed by a coalition arrangement led by Action SA, the ANC and EFF. Yes, DA leader Jordan Hill-Lewis.
7: Now let me tell you, our first and most important piece of business in Tshwane is to end coalition chaos. The residents of Pretoria, of Tshwane, can choose a stable, strong government. They can give Celia Brink a outright majority as mayor of Tshwane.
3: Now for a quick look at news abroad, at least 9 people have been killed and several others injured in a fire that broke out at a hotel in the Indian city of Kolkata. Preliminary investigation and information suggests an air conditioner in the budget hotel may have exploded and caused the blaze. And ChatGPT creator OpenAI says that it's putting the brakes on the developments of its most advanced AI model and tightening internal controls. This comes a month after revealing a cyber attack carried out by one of its AI tools. That's your latest news, more at 11.
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12: Good morning and welcome to Jacaranda FM, your number one feel-good station. It's 7 minutes past 10 o'clock and time for my favourite. It's our feel-good mystery year. Okay, so if you're listening for the first time, I play you music that we wouldn't normally play. So I press pause on what we normally do at Jacaranda FM And then I play you music from a particular year. I give you clues and you need to guess the feel-good mystery year. You're welcome to also send me a voice note or a message and tell me, what did you do in that particular year? I must tell you, this was a lacquer year because it was the year that Chanel and I were color blocking. We wore our skinny jeans and wedges was a thing. Also, people were still using BlackBerry Messenger, so BBM. I remember my now husband, we also talked on BBM. It was very cute. Then, if you did have an iPhone, the 4S launched with Siri. I want to see some other facts quickly. So, Spotify launched, but only in the United States, and it was the year that Steve Jobs passed on. What's our feel-good mystery year? 8 minutes past 10, Jacaranda FM. Then this song, hy het opspraak gemaak, want Justin Bieber het die liedjie gehoor en toe tweet hy daaroor. And then the song sparked a viral craze. So people were lip-syncing to the video. Justin Bieber, Selena Gomez, and all of this. Oh, also the Harvard University baseball team. So it became quite a thing in this particular year. What's the feel-good mystery year when you hear this song on Jacaranda FM?

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Taking you back into time. Guess the Feel Good Hits. WhatsApp 084 850 0942. Now.

So they say in this song, Beyonce famously repeats the final chorus 5 times, climbing higher every time in each key. Come on, musicians, stand up. Beyonce, Love on Top, Jacaranda FM. Going back in time in our Feel Good Mystery Year, I asked you to guess the year. Some of you coming through on 084-850-0942. Matt says it has to be 2011. Ronal says hello. Hi, Lana. It's 2011, says this message from Doreen Minkies. She says, that was my derde kleinkindse geboorte. Oh, wow. Guys, I'm loving your messages. So a few others that came through. Matt says, oh, that's Matt's message. This one says, Ty says he got divorced. He definitely knows the year. It's 2011. Another one, Donnie, thanks for your message. Levy, thanks for yours. Christine van Deven, derboa, dankie. Hou aan stuur, ek gee sommer nog feite. 084-850-0942 as jy wil deelneem. So if you missed out on it, so far I played you Beyonce and music from Carly Rae Jepsen. But I gave you some of these facts. So we talked about BlackBerry Messenger. And then they say, if you bought a bread around this time, it cost you only 7 rand. 2 liter milk cost you about 18 rand. Still feels expensive, right? I know. Music like Rihanna, Bruno Mars, and Adele, Rolling in the Deep, that made it to our radio stations. And if you were watching TV, you watched Game of Thrones. And music like Keeping Up with the, or sorry, movies or series like Keeping Up with the Kardashians. Other things that happened in the news, I must say it was very interesting. I remember being on the sports field, and in terms of sport, Tiger Woods won the Masters. He was only 21 years old during that time. So what is our feel-good mystery year? Let me know, 084-850-0942. Perhaps you know this song. It's Adele, Set Fire to the Rain. What I can tell you about this song is the title phrase came from Adele when she tried to light a cigarette outside a restaurant in the rain, and she realized that the lighter now got too wet for the rain and the weather. Anyway, this song sparked literally this fire. It's Adele, Jacaranda FM.

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So some of you are saying to me, Ilana, what are you playing this morning? 25 minutes past 10. Gotcha and Kimbra, somebody that I used to know. We're going back in time. So what I have to do is I have to play you music that we don't normally play. Most of you saying shout out to 2011. Hi Lana, my name is Dolly. I remember because I was pregnant with my first baby and my boyfriend was a huge Beyonce and Adele fan. Playing you Gotcha on Jacaranda FM.

something else that stood out from that year, I actually attended Charles Swatchell. He won the Masters, becoming the first South African to win the tournament since Gary Player. And then also, Prince William married his wife, Catherine Middleton. Still your number one feel-good station, Jacaranda FM. Playing you Price Tag next, Jessie J. Now, this is what we call, I guess we say mainstream music at the time. Jessie J, Jay noted that she laughed out loud when she first came up with the repetitive money, money, money hook, believing strongly that simple

Jay. Now, this is what we call, I guess we say mainstream music at the time. Jessie J, Jay noted that she laughed out loud when she first came up with the repetitive money, money, money hook, believing strongly that simple writing choices often works best. Price tag, Jessie J, Jacaranda FM.

Loving all your messages coming through. Oh, man. So many beautiful memories. This one says, Ilana, I got married. This one had a baby. I've got Kurt Darren listening to the show, Jacaranda FM, 29 minutes past 10. He also guessed the Feel Good Mystery Year. He was married to his beautiful wife, Danae, during that year. So, you were right. It is 2011. Some of you were like, Ilana, what are you playing this morning? So, we press play on what we normally play, and then we go back in time. There is one more song, so do you want to dance? Come on. 10:30, Jacaranda FM. The last one that I'm playing for you from that time, in the era of Snapchat that didn't exist and Steve Jobs and Spotify that launched, is this one. The vocal demo was written by Sia, and initially it was offered to Alicia Keys. Well, here it comes. It is Sia and David Guetta teaming up with Titanium. 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If you're in the traffic, drive safely.

0: Hope I made it better for you, Ant. Titanium, David Guetta. Andre says, been a while, I love this song. Rihanna, sending you big, big love. She says, Ilana, it's 2011, the year my dad passed. To all of you with your memories as they're coming through in our feel-good mystery year, oh, we're celebrating you. And we're thinking of you today. Titanium, David Guetta and Sia. 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
13: Ben, we're so excited. We're going to take a hole and we're going to take a four ball this year.
14: Martin, we're going to take two four balls this time. We have a bunch of new execs that want to come see what Jacaranda Golf Day is all about.
15: So as iemand daai hole in one slant, so like 500 days, dan dat nou Good Morning Angels te vat.
16: You know, we've never played with Mr. Martin Vester. I'm going to put you on the spot and say, we'll give 200,000 Rand to the fund if you play in our four balls.
0: Stop it.
17: As KTH, we would like to take our two four balls. On behalf of our CEO, Babalama Koshola, we would like to make another small contribution of about 1 million rands towards Good Morning Angels. Actually, I just got an SMS from my CEO now. He's happy to take it to 1.2 million rands.
2: This year's Good Morning Angels Golf Day sold out. Woo! 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There is another chance for you to be part as a company, and that is the Sponsorship Village. Should we open a field for the balls?
0: Of course we should.
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0: Yes, amazing. 22 minutes to 11 o'clock. 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
0: Good morning and welcome to Jacaranda FM, the N1 southbound. There's a stationary vehicle on the N1 south after the ramp from Samrand Drive. Then one southbound roadworks on the N1 South at 14th Avenue. And then the N1 southbound, a stationary vehicle that's on the N1 southbound before the ramp from Rigel. Any other traffic issues, you're welcome to send us a WhatsApp with the keyword traffic to 084 850 0942.

0: that came to visit us for a Friday live show. Good live, Jamali. Ain't no mountain. 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
0: It all comes down to this. 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

0: Sjoe, wat 'n liedjie, Droomsindroom. 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
7: Pretoria en Johannesburg, beide vandag 27 grade, Mbombela 23. Suid-Afrika se hoofinflasie het in Julie tot 4.3% gedaal van 5% in Junie. Dis 'n daling van 0.7 persentasiepunte volgens Statistieke Suid-Afrika. 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
8: String beef was R127.21 a kilo in January and by July was R115.27. However, some processed meat products recorded year-on-year price increases, including corned meat, meat patties, rations and sausages.
7: Nou na die Midlango Kommissie van Ondersoek en die geskorste parlementslid Fadil Adams is vandag uitgedaag oor sy vorige getuienis. 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Adams sê die foutiewe skootrekenaar daarvoor blameer.
9: Do you take the commission seriously?
10: Chairperson?
9: Yes.
10: I am here. I arrived a day early at my own expense, twice. I take this commission very seriously. I'm very respectful of this commission. Forget what I say on social media. That's me acting like a fool half the time. But when I address you, I want you to understand something. You're the only man besides my father who's ever given me a beating. That's how much respect I have for this commission.
7: Die Activists and Citizens Forum sê Suid-Afrika's intelligensiedienste het moontlik misluk om beweerde misdaadpraktyke binne die regstelsel op te spoor. Dit volg na skokkende onthullings by die Midlanga Kommissie waar selfoonboodskappe as bewys van 'n beweerde misdaadgroep bekend as die Groot Vyf aangebied is. Dennis Bloem van die Forum.
11: The country must forever be grateful to General Nkandla Mkhwanazi for saving our country from becoming a mafia state. There is no doubt anymore that a very dangerous criminal syndicate, the Big Five, was operating in the criminal justice system.
7: In ander nuus, die Gautengse Onderwysdepartement het 'n manlike onderwyser van Minerva Secondary School in Alexandra geskors, dit na verskeie leerders se beweringe van seksuele wangedrag en tuistering. 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
12: The Gauteng MEC for Education, Sport, Arts, Culture and Recreation, Lebogang Maile, is deeply concerned about allegations of sexual harassment involving an educator and a 17-year-old learner. MEC Maile appeals for teaching and learning to continue without disruption.
7: En ons sluit af in Zimbabwe en die dodetal in die Karibe Meer veerbootramp het nou tot 93 gestyg. Dit terwyl duikers voortgaan met soek- en herwinningspogings, meer as 70 mense is gered. Dit is die jongste nuus. Vir meer besoek jankarandfm.com, klik op nuus.

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Are you with me? 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

0: 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Jay-Z teaming up with Alicia Keys. Good morning, beautiful people of Jacaranda FM. A big, big thank you for all the music. It looks like there is a birthday wish. Alton from Arcadia. I hope that you have a beautiful day. If it's your birthday, happy birthday. And also, happy Women's Month. You know what? We've had so many amazing messages come through today. We've had a laugh. We've had a cry. We've had a think in our feel-good mystery year. And then also, we had this message. Vroeger vandag het ons gepraat oor wanneer kan jy iets vat en jy sê ek leen dit? Of miskien is dit okay om dit net te vat, vir alles wat 'n blom of 'n plant is. I happened to see someone this morning take a plant from someone's garden, and I asked the question. I said, you know what, when is it okay and when isn't it okay? I got this message from Shannon. She says, Ilana, I was at work at a shopping center and I was taking a break on the balcony, and she said, and someone was stealing the decorative plants on the pavement. She said, I didn't even know what to do. I just watched. She says they even had a getaway car. Huh? It's always interesting when it happens. Huh? Dit voel half asof iets voor jou afspeel. 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Stuur vir ons 'n WhatsApp. Ons sal graag van jou wil hoor. Mark Amber coming up, Whitney Houston. And then this morning, Martin made a wonderful announcement. Can't wait to share.
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4: Why do people in big cars drive so badly?
5: As a big car driver, in fact, I drive a bus around. I disagree. I don't think big car drivers are necessarily the problem, but okay.
6: No, Martin, you are not fair. These big car drivers, they are bullies. Now I must squeeze myself out of the door because you don't want to park nicely. 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
7: Brother Martin, I agree with you, my man. People small cars in Mamelodi, it's a local taxi, my man. Halabaloo.
5: Small car drivers. If your eyeline is at the same level as your hands on top of the steering wheel.
8: Yeah. Okay.
9: I can picture it.
5: You're a problem on the road.
10: I can't for the life of me. My moose best for that I parkier me. I can't.
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1: Roadworks slowing you down this morning. The N1 northbound, a stationary vehicle on the N1 north, that's at Linwood in Gauteng. The N1 southbound, roadworks on the N1 south, that's at John Forster. The M1 northbound also affected by roadworks traffic restrictions, and that's near Marlborough Drive. Ek hoor ook die M2 is stadig, baie dankie vir jou WhatsApp. So westbound queuing traffic at Main Reef Road. That's your traffic. This is Jacaranda FM. Good morning.

0: So this morning, really, really early, between 6 and 9 a.m. on Jacaranda FM, Martin Bester made us all very, very happy. If you just joined us, Whitney Houston, I'm Every Woman, Jacaranda FM. They launched the Good Morning Angels Golf Day. This is what it sounded like this morning between 6 and 9 a.m. with Breakfast with Martin Bester.
1: 18 September, it's just been launched and you can be part of it. The number one feel good Good Morning Angels Golf Day 2026 happening 18 September. It's a Friday. Bring it on at the Irini Country Club. Ek smile van het gaan 'n partytjie wees. And it's for a great cause. It's for Good Morning Angels. So, who would like a four ball? Who would like to sponsor a tee box? Who would want to be in the sponsor village?
0: So, this is what happened on the show this morning. Then, by the time it got to 9 o'clock, it was sold out. I know. Irini Country Club, we can't wait to see you. Breakfast with Martin Bester together with the Feel Good Good Morning Angels Golf Day. Ek het nou gesien, hulle gaan waarskynlik môre oggend meer daaroor vertel. 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Ek het lus om my lyf rolbal te hou. Ja, it's going to be amazing. So, have a look out, jacarandafm.com. Also listen to the team tomorrow morning because I see your messages. Some of you have sent me messages on 084-850-0942. The best would be to send a message to Good Morning Angels if you still want to contribute. Perhaps you want to be part of the balls and seeing that the golf is sold out. But that you can also find on our website. So enter Good Morning Angels. So it's on jacarandafm.com. Kan vir hulle e-pos stuur en in die we call it the subject heading, but I mean you just say Good Morning Angels Golf Day and they'll be able to assist and to help you, and perhaps you can be part of the action on the day. 18 September, the date is surely reserved for you.
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Jordan Sparks with No Air, Chris Brown teaming up on Jacaranda FM. Took you back to 2011 earlier with our feel good mystery year. Een van die ander feite, en as gevolg daarvan het ons nog contact met jou by Jacaranda FM en ook met haar uitsteken Jacka Breakfast, wat ek altyd noem. En dis as gevolg van sociale media. Het jy geweet dat in 2010 het Instagram geloods, maar eers in 2011, ons Feel Good Mystery Year, het het rarig pos gevat. So 2011 was when it really started taking off and smartphones really became mainstream. So use that smartphone, follow us at Jacaranda FM on social media. Thanks also for your messages. We had a wonderful Feel Good Mystery Year. Everyone was like, why are you playing this song? I'm like, I have to press pause on what we normally play in order to play you songs from that particular time. So tomorrow we'll do it again, and then you can send your messages and your guesses through again. Talking about our guesses, we've got choice. Now, yesterday we had a poll, a meningspeiling, and the question we asked was, how much space should kids have at home? By this, we were implying privacy because it was a story that came into the news. Ran the story at 9 o'clock. It was about a young man that is in trouble. We talked about children and their privacy, and the options were 7% of you say a closed door. 23% says none, we're family, which means there's no space and privacy for you. Ons almal is in die selle huis. Then 28% said parents can check in. So the parents are saying you can have your own room, but we need to be able to open that door. And then 42% of us says you can have as much space as you need because we need you to have your own room. Thank you for voting at Jacaranda FM, at Ilana Africa, if you still want to cast your vote. I've just reloaded the poll for you in case you want to sway the vote. 6 minutes to 12.

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9: Pretoria, Johannesburg en Rustenburg, vannacht 27 graden.
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9: Die Gautengs onderwijs.

0: Secondary School in Alexandra geskors na verskeie leerders se beweringe van seksuele wangedrag en teistering. 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
1: The Gauteng MEC for Education, Sport, Arts, Culture and Recreation, Lebogang Maile, is deeply concerned about allegations of sexual harassment involving an educator and a 17-year-old learner. MEC Maile appeals for teaching and learning to continue without disruption.
0: Die leier van die National Coloured Congress en parlementslid Fariel Adams het voor die Midlanga Kommissie getuig hy het werklik vergeet van die korrespondensie wat aan hom gestuur is. 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Hy het aan die voorsitter Mboweseli Madlanga gesê hy jok nie vir die kommissie nie.
2: Do you take the commission seriously?
3: Chairperson,
2: yes.
3: I am here. I arrived a day early at my own expense, twice. I take this commission very seriously. I'm very respectful of this commission. Forget what I say on social media, that's me acting like a fool half the time. But when I address you, I want you to understand something. You're the only man besides my father who's ever given me a beating. That's how much respect I have for this commission.
0: Suid-Afrikaanse hoofinflasie het in Julie tot 4.3% gedaal van 5% in Junie. Dis 'n daling van 0.7 persentasiepunte volgens Statistieke Suid-Afrika. Die groep se hoofdirekteur vir prysstatistieke, Patrick Kelly.
4: Stewing beef was R127.21 a kilo in January, and by July it was R115.27. However, some processed meat products recorded year-on-year price increases, including corned meat, meat patties, rations, and sausages.
0: Nananis, die minister van elektrisiteit, Hosien Soramagopa, sê die hersiene elektrisiteitsprysbeleid is daarom gebuk om beter elektrisiteitspryse in Suid-Afrika te bepaal. Hy het gister die regering se voorgestelde ingryping tydens 'n media-inligtingsessie in Pretoria aangekondig.
5: Want to incentivize rooftop solar. So when you produce excess electricity, you are bringing it into the grid. There will not be physical exchange of money, transfer of money, but you get to be credited into your account. So there's during this period I gave you this amount of electricity and then I consumed this amount. But what I gave you is more than what I consumed for that amount that is in excess of what we have consumed relative to what you have given us, we credit you.
0: Vir meer besoek junkaroundfm.com, klik op nieuws. En ons sluit af met nog nie sy die buitenland. 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
6: This is the UK doing what it has long said it would do, which is to support Ukraine 100% against this illegal war led by Vladimir Putin. And that's been the British position all the way through this conflict by previous prime ministers. It remains the case with me.
0: Britse hommeltuie is in onlangse Oekraïense aanvalle op Moskou gebruik. Dit is die jongste nuus, meer om 1 uur.
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Hey, indeed. Kicking off the show, nice triple, Miles Smith. Stay if you want to have better variety of music. Charlie Puth, still one call away. DJ Snake, Bipolar Sunshine with Paradise. Nah, it's just pre-spring in the gorgeous Gauteng. Thanks for hanging out with me today. Let's get wet, wet, wet.

0: That's what you do every morning, right? Getting dressed for success. Fabulous rock set, accompanied by Glass Animals, Corin Bailey Ray, the classic, put your records on. Nah, it's okay, we'll do it for you. And wet, wet, wet. Love is all around and definitely not square. Chow. Man, I get so offended. Offended when my body decides, no, we're going to get ill. Like this little grippy thing that's going around our building at the moment. I mean, my body. Hey, why? Why? I fed you salad last week. How dare you betray me like this, you ungrateful wreck? Oh, wait a minute. That's me calling my body. Yeah, look, it's important to listen to your body. And mine's telling me you're older than you think and you want hot wings. Yeah, that'd do it, I guess. For some people, though, they're going, work hard, play hard, man. Work medium, play medium. Nah, let's just give it full tilt one more time. Welcome to the show. It's Alex J. Witty. I've got Chanel going to be handling the news with me till 4 o'clock today. Got plenty of good stuff coming up. Lack of tunes today. As always, on your number one feel-good station. Got your Newswatch traffic updates as well. I got my fingers crossed it's going to be a nice, calm day. Mediferkir, my own soul scene. As for Wednesdays on Jacaranda FM, well, I guess it's not even nationally famous now. We're burgeoning towards world famous for Good Morning Angels. And it is that time of the year. It's the Good Morning Angels Golf Day launch. And yaw, did the angels arrive.
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2: Well, let's carry on with the traffic, right? Let's see. Roadworks underway, N1 South, some delays at John Forster Drive. But the biggie at the moment is the Felt Fire. There's reduced visibility on the R21 South at Nell Mapius Drive. Roadworks underway, N1 North before Atterbury Road, and a stationary vehicle on the N1 North, and that is before the Buccleuch Interchange. 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

0: love you for the last time.
1: Oh, if you insist. That's our own Craig Lucas, recent visitor to Jacaranda, where he was guest on The Drive with Robin Rose. Love You for the Last Time by Craig. Also, Billie Eilish and Birds of a Feather. Thanks for hanging out with us today. Thanks for letting us hang out with you. Yeah, from established South African musos to emerging ones. We arrived on Monday, and there was a little package left for each of the jocks at the radio station from a young artist from Centurion named Callum Stoltz. It's a debut single. Back in the day, which was a Thursday, I believe, back in the day, if you got sampled, you would be given the vinyl, or you might even be given a mini disc, or later on a CD. Now, Callum's given us his biog, his little chat about the new song that he's written called Not My Girl, the fact that he's a 21-year-old singer-songwriter from down the road. And then he gave us I thought it was rather clever, nice little box packaging. But he just gave us the QR code. Scan that, it'll take you directly to my site. I wish you the best of luck, young man. Don't take rejection badly. Take it as like, come on. Not that I'm rejecting you. No, I think your song's great. It's also a great day weather-wise. We're over the violent cold snap of last week. And we're in the post-winter heat wave. I know, it's not even spring yet. We're already calling it post-winter. Temperatures today are spectacular. For Gauteng, Joburg 26, Pretoria 27. But you know who's showing off the most? Yeah, Frederiking today, over on the banks of the Vaal, 29 degrees. Kan jy dit glo? Overnight, Joburg plus 9, Pretoria plus 11, and Vereniging 7 grade. It's going to be a lacquer one. Spring day, still 12 days away. But you know what this means? It means if you're one of those many people who has a ceiling fan, we're back to going, how the hell do you turn it off?
2: Turned 30 recently, still can't figure out how to turn off ceiling fans. Can't do it. Go up to a ceiling fan, she's like, If I start listening for the noise, it's like, they have to manually stop it. It's like, damn it. You come over to my house in the middle of winter, all the ceiling fans are on. It's like, hey man, can you turn off your ceiling fans? No, I can't, actually. That's why I brought you over.
1: The weirdest thing is the one in America where they've now got ceiling fans for summer that go in the opposite direction. So they drag the hot air from down there up into the roof and then out through an extractor fan. Nah, we don't do that. We've got paper fans and that's good enough for us in a vatlapi. Okay. Once again, Jacaranda is calling on you. And this time we don't need money or nothing. We just need your input.
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2: Back to what's happening on the roads. We got that Felt fire underway. Reduced visibility on the R21 south at Bell Mapius Drive. Roadwork, some delays N1 north before Atterbury Road. Station vehicle N1 north before the Buccleuch interchange. And a station vehicle on the N3 south at Modderfontein Road. And that's it for now. 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Things we were talking about, SA Music. Let's bring you the brand new E from Blackbird.

0: Yeah, it was a goodie. Mike and the Mechanics, proper classic, huh?
1: Mm-hmm.
0: Also, a classic in training for our fabulous trio of ladies, Blackbird with Rain On Me. No rain forecast for this week, guys and girls. Nah, maybe next week, huh? What, are you going to go water skiing in the meantime? Ah, that'll be cool. What? So don't forget matric prelims in 6 days. 6 days from today. Best of luck for the class of 2026. So here we are, midway through August, and now October is looking a lot closer than it did. Jacaranda FM and Remo Akanse Holdings present the ultimate R&B experience over at the Sunbed Arena Times Square. 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
3: Johannesburg and Pretoria 27, Polokwane 26.
4: Not too bad on the roads. We've got a stationary vehicle on the M1 North at the Buccleuch interchange and roadworks with a few delays. N1 North before Atterbury Road.
3: The Umkhonto weSizwe Party and the EFF have opposed delaying the appointment of Thanda Zani Madonsela as evidence leader for the impeachment committee overseeing the Section 89 inquiry. This follows a letter from President Cyril Ramaphosa to the committee last night in which he raised objections to Madonsela's appointment. Ramaphosa says he removed Madonsela from the Judicial Service Commission shortly after 2022 interviews for the appointment of Chief Justice, arguing that this creates a reasonable apprehension of bias. Here's MK party member Dr. Kanyisile Litchfield-Chabalala.
5: There was a democratic process that took weeks leading up to that vote. The vote happened and it was democratic. It wasn't a secret vote. Now he's coming back to second guess a democratic process of the impeachment committee.
3: EFF leader Julius Malema voiced similar concerns.
6: He's not going to choose his own judge. He wants to choose his own judge, and it's not going to happen. And all of you have come together and agreed that the appointment of an evidence leader is the sole responsibility of the committee, and the committee has decided. I don't even understand why do you say we must wait for an opinion. What opinion for what?
3: Now, in addition, the chairperson of the Impeachment Committee for Section 89 Inquiry, Makashule Ghana, says the members of the committee have to apply their minds and receive legal review of the letter.
7: One of the worst mistakes that we can make as a committee is to believe that maybe the work that we do is beyond scrutiny. It is not. I just want to remind members that we are here because that decision of the National Assembly was set aside.
3: In other news, at the Madlanga Commission of Inquiry, Commission Chairperson Buyiseli Madlanga questioned National Coloured Congress and MP Fadil Adams over Parliament's claims that he was not truthful about problems with his devices. Madlanga also asked Adams to clarify whether he was referring to all three devices issued to him by Parliament when he complained about technical difficulties. Adams, however, says he does not have WhatsApp or email on his parliamentary phone because he believes the devices are vulnerable to hacking.
8: Parliament has just received a letter from my attorney demanding that they retract, because Parliament told other lies, and there was another email they denied, and we produced both emails, Chairperson. So we are saying to Parliament that it is not my fault that your techies are not logging the work they do on my laptop. I've said it a little bit earlier, Chairperson and Commissioners, that you can summons, I won't even tell you which technician to summons, you can summons any one of them. They've all worked on my laptop, all of them.
3: In news abroad, US sanctions on top members of the International Criminal Court undermine the rule of law. The court said this in a statement after Washington imposed measures on its president. The US imposed sanctions against ICC President Tomoko Akane of Japan as part of its campaign against the body it accuses of being politicized. To Indian Island, that's where at least 9 people have been killed and several others injured in a fire that broke out at a hotel in the city of Kolkata. Preliminary information suggests an air conditioner in the budget hotel may have exploded and caused the blaze. And back home, Statistics SA has announced that annual consumer price inflation has eased to 4.3% last month. It's down from 5% in June. Food inflation is also at its lowest level in 16 years. Yes, Stats SA's Patrick Ely.
9: June beef was R127.21 a kilo in January, and by July it was R115.27. However, some processed meat products recorded year-on-year price increases, including corned meat, meat patties, rations and sausages.
3: That's your latest news and big stories at lunchtime. More too.
4: Thank you very much, Chanel. That's one of the hardest words to say with a mouthful of muesli. Statistics. Let's go. I think you could hit it.
10: Go!

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1: Billy Joel,
0: a guy whose career is so big that the retrospective Netflix documentary is two parts long and they run for 2 hours each. I kid you not. Billy Joel, BTS, George Ezra with Budapest. After yesterday's interview with the South African National Space Agency, and they are looking for a young designer, grade 8 to 11, to design the new logo, the new mascot for the South African Space Agency. I got a whole bunch of people saying, give me those details again. No worries. Check out the deets at sansa.org.za. That is for grades 8 to 11 only. Design the new logo. This, be a space cadet. Design the new motto, the mascot for the South African National Space Agency. And if you are the winner, you'll get a great prize. And also, when somebody says to you, hey, where can I see your designs? And you can go, well, in space, where nobody can hear you.

love the horse riding bit at the end. It's Dasher. Dasher on Jacker. Okay, that's fine. We're going to talk about reindeer in a couple of months. That's a scary thought. Also in the mix, a lot of fine tunes on your number one feel-good bunch. And they included John Legend. What a classic. Ordinary People, die was fantastische jongste. Nimora, Nino, and Marshmallow featuring Halsey and Be Kind. Okay. Leo's. Your birthday today? August the 19th? Well, if it is, feels good luck, Mike. Eminem Nandi Kue. As a Joe. 231st day of the year today, 134 days left in this one. The

0: August the 19th. Well, if it is, feels good luck, Mike. In mini M Nandi Kue. As a joke. 231st day of the year today, 134 days left in this one. The birthday of Ian Gillan, the vocalist of Deep Purple. Also the birthday of the aviation pioneer Wilbur's bro Orville Wright. Coco Chanel, the Germanic French fashion designer. Ginger Baker, the drummer of Cream, Blind Faith, and a former resident of South Africa's Eastern Cape. Johnny Nash, the late American singer-songwriter born today. Bill Clinton, POTUS number 42. John Deacon, bass player of Queen. Joey Tempest, Swedish vocalist of Europe. We've also got Nate Dogg's birthday, the late rapper. Matthew Perry, the late actor from Friends. MC Eric, the Welsh DJ from Technotronic. And little Romeo, he's not so little anymore, he's 56. Local legends, yes, it is Caiaphas Semenya's birthday, the South African jazz great, born 1939. The activist Hector Peterson, born today, 1963. Good grief. Of course, he died during the Soweto Uprising. His statue is still in Cliptown. Another dear departed, Aye Alavanel. She would have been 43 years old today. Murdered in 2013. Model Riva Steenkamp. It is the birthday of Tamarin Green, the Worcester-born Miss South Africa of 2018 and the runner-up at Miss Universe the same year. It is also the birthday today of one of the great footballers, Letlo Nolo Maggioro, born 1986, football forward. The Rustenburg-born opera tenor Johan Buerta, born today 1965. And it is the birthday of the South African businessman who ushered in the internet to SA. Yeah, that's right. He founded South Africa's first internet service provider. What do you mean, Becker who? No. Ronnie Aptiker, who started Internet Solutions IS, was born today 1967. There you go, Leos. That's your famous birthdays.
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0: Meanwhile, on the roads, we've got a station vehicle R21 south at Nel Mapius Drive. Another station vehicle, this one's on the M1 south at the Proefplaas interchange. And then we've got a bunch of roadworks happening. There's some on the M1 south at 14th Avenue. Roadworks.

0: N12 West after the Reading Interchange, and roadworks N1 South at Samrand. And that for now is your Newswatch traffic update, which means, that's right, we get back to the hits a whole lot quicker.
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0: Thank you, Rosé. Thank you, Bruno Mars. Back again. APT, the apartment song. Okay. Also, the Makes L'Eternal and the Winans with I Wanna Be the Only One. Yeah, everybody wants to win the Nordfahl Birker. But now it comes down to two. Yeah. It's the final week of the 2026 Versicher Nordwahl Birker, proudly sponsored by Versicher Toyota, NPL, Kusella Secure, Arinal Aptier Group, B&R McGrom, Pro Vantage Sport, and us at Jacaranda, your number one feel-good station. Semi-finals yesterday. Wow. Drama yesterday. Wurskuil Waterkloof edging out three-time defending champions Wurskuil Garsfontein. And it was so close. 27-26. Unbelievable. And Wurskuil Monument defeated Wurskuil Noordheuvel 60-52, which means that it's Waterkloof tegen Monument in the cup final. It's the ultimate prize. Who's going to be rising to the occasion? Claim the crown. Don't miss the final action live on Supersport Channel 216, or you can stream it on the Supersport Schools app. Well done, fellas. Well done.
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0: Back to what's happening on the roads. Right, we got roadworks and delays on the M1 North before Atterbury Road, and the rest, well, it's still starting to water. Got a station vehicle on the M1 South at the Proefplaas Interchange, another one on the R21 South at Nelmapius Drive. Stationary vehicles, oh, wait a minute, that R21 South at Nell Mapius Drive. There's also a stationary vehicle R21 North at Nell Mapius Drive. Stationary vehicle N1 South at Rigel Avenue. Stationary vehicle N12 East before Clip River Drive. Stationary vehicle N1 North at Albertina Sisula Road. And the last one, stationary... Oh, it's the same one. Oh, no. It's another one where we've got both sides. Stationary vehicles N12 East and Westbound at Clip River Rayline. 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

0: Tina Turner. Who is she? She's your private dancer. Give me them Deutsch marks. Will Lindley in the mix and Leona Lewis. Chanel back with the 2 o'clock news next.
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2: Die Hooggeregshof van Johannesburg het die verdediging in uitstel van 4 weke toegestaan in die moordsaak van die mediapersoonlikheid Warwick Stock, beter bekend as DJ Waras. 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Stock is verlede jaar in December in Johannesburg se middestand doodgeskiet. Cliff Shiko berig.
4: During court proceedings, the state opposed the application, saying it is ready to proceed with the trial. Victor Majola, who was previously denied bail, faces charges of premeditated murder and conspiracy to commit murder. NPA Gauteng spokesperson Marabuke Mohlatlole explains.
5: The court nevertheless granted the accused a 4-week postponement and marked it as final to allow his counsel sufficient time to secure necessary funding to proceed with the matter. The NPA remains ready to proceed when the matter returns to court.
4: Meanwhile, the man accused of carrying out the shooting, 25-year-old Armando Pacula, has already been convicted and sentenced to 25 years in prison after entering into a plea agreement with the state. Cliff Shiko for Jacaranda Newswatch.
2: Die leier van die National Coloured Congress, Fadil Adams, het voor die Madlanga Kommissie getuig. 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
6: Parliament has just received a letter from my attorney demanding that they retract, because Parliament told other lies, and there was another email that denied, and we produced both emails, Chairperson. So we are saying to Parliament that it is not my fault that your techies are not logging the work they do on my laptop. I've said it a little bit earlier, Chairperson and Commissioners, that you can summons, I won't even tell you which technician to summons, you can summons any one of them. They've all worked on my laptop, all of them.
2: President Ramaphosa het aan die voorsitter van die afsettingskomitee vir die artikel 89 ondersoek geskryf en die aanstelling van Tandazani Madonsela as bewysleier teengestaan. 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
7: Stewing beef was R127.21 a kilo in January, and by July was R115.27. However, some processed meat products recorded year-on-year price increases, including corned meat, meat patties, rations, and sausages.
2: Hoof ekonoom by die Bureau vir Ekonomiese Navorsing, Lizette Esseldeskippe, sê verbruikers moet nie die laer inflasiekoers met pryse wat daal verwar nie.
8: Now, the slowdown can be attributed to 3 main factors. On the one hand, there's softer inflation for food and non-alcoholic beverages. We saw lower municipal tariff increases, so there were still increases, but they were lower than this time last year. And we saw a monthly decline in fuel prices, and that meant that inflation slowed.
2: En ons sluit af met nog nuus uit die buiteland. Die Amerikaanse president Donald Trump se administrasie het sanksies ingestel teen die president van die internasionale strafhof. Sanksies is vroeër ingestel teen nog 9 hofamptenare. Die sanksies bevries onder meer al hul bates in Amerika. Dit in die jongste nuus. Vir meer besoek chankarandfm.com, klik op nuus.
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0: Thank you, Edward. Ed Sheeran. Perfect pop song. Also, the Lighthouse family, not bad, but they're loving every minute. Taylor Swift, I Knew It, I Knew You. And Lizzo, Still Bad. So the big question at the moment everybody's asking is, have you seen the new Spider-Man yet? Spider-Man, Brand New Day. Now, the second fastest ever to reach $2 billion at the box office, managed it in under 3 weeks. It's only the second movie ever to hit that mark behind Avengers Endgame. But it's still only in the top five at the moment in terms of the all-time ranking. But the cultural effect is pretty big. I think it might have a little to do with Tom Holland and Zendaya. Right, Taylor Tomlinson?
1: Did you guys see Spider-Man?
2: Yeah.
1: Yeah. I've seen Spider-Man twice. Do you feel like we would stop seeing Spider-Man movies if Tom and Zendaya would just give us a reality show? I swear that's like half the reason I went. Like, I couldn't tell you the plot of Spider-Man. I don't know what happened, but I know those two are meant for each other. She's so happy. I love them. I did tell a friend that I saw Spider-Man, and she goes, oh, was it good? Do I have to see it? You ever talk to those people who are like, do I have to see it? You don't have to do anything, but how good is your life that you're like, do I have to go see Tom Holland in a leotard? Do I have to? And it's like, yeah, you do have to. If you want to be part of the world, if you want to be part of the... I only go see superhero movies because I want to be easier to talk to at parties. If they stop making superhero movies, you'll never talk to someone who votes differently than you ever again.
0: And if you haven't seen the movie yet, do yourself a favor. It's pretty damn good. Hey, Doja Cat.

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Money really all that we fiending for. I'm doing things they ain't seen before. Bands ain't dumb, but extreme is all. I'm a demon lord. Fall off what? I ain't seen the horse. Called your bluff, better cite the source. Fame ain't something that I need no

0: Thank you, Gaga. Gaga, paparazzi. Aha. Also in the mix, you'll hear the number one feel-good station, Lionel Richie, Say You, Say Me, and Doja Cat. Still painting the town red. Whee! Sure, this morning, took a long, hard look at myself. I won't be doing that again in a hurry, because that was scary. It was like, what? Never mind what the paparazzi are saying. What are you saying? I don't know if you've been hearing the promo on the air here at Jacka, but we are running Listen Up. And once again, we're asking for your input on making the radio station better for you. Could really, really appreciate your input. 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
3: 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We're going to take a hole and we're going to take a 4-ball this year.
4: Martin, we're going to take 2 4-balls this time. Okay. We have a bunch of new execs that want to come see what Jacaranda Golf Play is all about.
5: So as iemand daai holing one slants, like 500 days, dan could Tony Angels to fight.
6: Oh my!
7: Yes! You know, we've never played with Mr. Martin Bester. 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

0: Hello, Baba Lamakosholo. We would like to make another small contribution of about 1 million rands towards Good Morning Angel. Actually, I just got an SMS from my CEO now. He's happy to take it to 1.2 million rands.
1: Oh, no.
2: This year's Good Morning Angels Golf Day sold out. Woo! 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Should we open a field for the balls?
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11: Got a crash, I'm afraid. It is just before Galuli's on the N12 West. We've got delays on the Crown, M2 West towards Main Reef Road. Station vehicle N1 North before the Buccleuch interchange. Station vehicle M1 North after Rivonia Road. Station vehicle M1 South after Garsfontein Road. Another vehicle on the shoulder lane, N1 South before the Buccleuch. And a station vehicle M1 South after Samrand Avenue. The Beyers Nordea Drive, you're feeling left out? Don't, because you've got a station vehicle on the M1 North after Beyers Nordea Drive 2. So patience, Mzansi. Good things are coming. Indeed, nobody likes waiting, especially when something exciting is just around the corner. But this one is going to be worth the wait. And while they keep the details under wraps a little longer, make sure your club card's ready and your wallet loaded. Put your shopping on pause, because the savings are coming and they deserve applause. The countdown is officially on. It clicks. 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

0: Mafike Zolo on Jacaranda FM. Yeah, we're with you. Dahamba Nawe and Teddy Swims. It's cheating. He's got the door from Titanic.
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0: News Watch traffic update. Okay, so we've got the lights down in the capital, Linwood Road at Atterbury Road. Queuing traffic, Eskom Patlele Drive northbound towards Moot Street or even Moortstraat. Roslyn Road, the R566, lights not working at Paul Kruger Street. Elsewhere, I'm afraid we've had a crash over Alberton side. Voortrekker Road, a crash near the N12. Crown delays M2 West towards Main Reef Road, and the rest is all stationary vehicles. You can't park there, sir. Sorry, madam, I have a cold. Station vehicle M1 North after Rivonia Road, another one on the M1 South after Gersfontein Road. Station vehicle M1 South before the Buccleuch. Station vehicle M1 South after Samrand Avenue. Another one on the M1 North after Beyers Nordea Drive. Yet another one on the N3 South at Modderfontein Road. And the last, oh wait, there's two more now. Station vehicle R21 North at Nelmapius Drive. And another one on the M1 South before Gordon Road. Another update coming up your way, top of the hour. 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

0: you're my girl. That's where we have to leave it, Tyler. Tyler working out with Zara Larsson and their collab, which is rather pretty. It's called She Did It Again. And MJ, rocking our world. Chanel back with the latest Jack and News after these.
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7: Johannesburg and Pretoria 27, Emma Lathlane 25.
3: Nothing major on the roads. We've got plenty of stationary vehicles. One on the M1 South before Gordon Road, another one on the M1 South after Samrand Avenue, and a still sign of Moatorupi in Ian Nurt, Net Na Bayers Nordia Railang.
7: We start in Cape Town, and the regional court there has postponed judgments in the deportation case involving former Miss South Africa contestant Chidima Adetshina to February 2027. The state argues that she has no valid legal status in South Africa after her citizenship was revoked. However, her lawyers maintain that she still has deep ties to the country. Speaking to the media after court proceedings, she said South Africa is governed by the law.
8: South Africa is governed by the rule of law, and we should not allow xenophobia and misinformation to determine how people are going to be treated. We should all be guided by the spirit of Ubuntu. Throughout this ordeal, I have availed myself of all appropriate legal recourse, and I'll continue to respect and abide by each process. Finally, I would like to thank my family, friends, supporters, and my legal representatives for their unwavering support and commitment to my case. Thank you.
7: The High Court in Johannesburg has meanwhile granted the defense a 4-week postponement in the murder case of media personality Warwick Stock, famously known as DJ Warris. The postponement is to allow the alleged mastermind, 44-year-old Victor Majola, more time to secure funding for his legal fees. Stock was shot and killed in the Johannesburg CBD in December last year. The matter now resumes in September. For more, go to jackarandfm.com. Click on news. Commission Chairperson Mbuyiseli Madlanga has questioned National Coloured Congress and MP Fadil Adams over Parliament's claims that he was not truthful about problems with his devices. Madlanga asks Adams to clarify whether he was referring to all three devices issued to him by Parliament when he complained about technical difficulties.
9: Parliament has just received a letter from my attorney demanding that they retract because Parliament told other lies, and there was another email they denied, and we produced both emails, Chairperson. So we are saying to Parliament that it is not my fault that your techies are not logging the work they do on my laptop. I've said it a little bit earlier, Chairperson and Commissioners, that you can summons, I won't even tell you which technician to summons, you can summons any one of them. They've all worked on my laptop, all of them.
7: In news abroad, at least 9 people have been killed and several others have been injured in a fire that broke out at a hotel in India. Preliminary information suggests an air conditioner in the budget hotel may have exploded and caused the blaze. ChatGPT operator OpenAI says it's putting the brakes on developments of its most advanced AI model and tightening internal controls. This comes a month after revealing a cyber attack carried out by one of its AI tools. And back home, we end off in Mpumalanga, and the Public Works Department says it's received bids to lease properties at the historic Pilgrim's Rest. The properties are now being evaluated. This follows concerns raised by the DA over delays in finding an operator. Zingiswa Chirwa reports.
10: The historic gold mining town is a provincial heritage site with the Royal Hotel forming part of its tourism offer. According to the Provincial Public Works Department, the hotel first closed in November 2024 for the first phase of renovations, which was completed in February 2025. A second phase ran from June to October last year. Spokesperson Bongani Dlamini explains that two previous bids to lease the property were found to be non-responsive due to non-compliance with mandatory requirements.
11: The leasing requirements have since been re-advertised and closed on the 5th of August 2026, providing prospective service providers with another opportunity to submit their bids in accordance with the revised requirements.
10: Zingisa Chirwa, Jacaranda Newswatch in Bombela.
7: That's your latest news update. 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

0: Maroon 5 featuring Megan Thee Stallion, Spice Girls, Alex Warren, DJ Khaled, Riri and Bryson Tiller with Wild Thoughts. Here's a wild thought at 17 minutes past three. We're living in a digital age, Dwayne Perkins.
1: Thank you so much. Thank you, guys. It's so good to be here. You guys are paying attention. Like, we don't do this anymore, right? No one pays attention. We're just slaves to our devices. Because remember, like, 12 years ago, you could just be wrong? Remember just being wrong? Like, you said something, and the other person was like, that doesn't sound right. But, I guess we'll never know. I guess we just have to... we have to live our lives is the thing we have to do. And the problem with the whole thing is, no matter how dumb you are dumber on Facebook. Because there's no one there to stop you. Like, it seems like a good idea. I got a buddy. He wrote a love poem to this girl, okay? Major fail. And it's to a married woman. Yeah, and I was like, when I read him, like, what are you doing? Like, who taught you how to creep? Just send her a message. What's wrong with you? It was so bad. I was going to take a break, apply to grad school, take out student loans, get into a grad school, two-year program, study my butt off, get all A's, move up to the Bay Area, graduate, get a master's degree in computer science, get a job at Facebook, just so I could delete his account. I was going to do all of that.
0: Oh, man. Let's live with us.

0: Bad's a hot hit from Coldplay. Feels like I'm falling in love. Also in the mix, Shane Ward and Freshly Ground. Yay, yeah. No, they're not our onions. Stop it now. I'll feed. Phew, got some big sporty stuff coming up. Who's Mamelodi Sundowns playing tonight? One Betway Premiership match tonight, and it involves Downs, and I think it's Marumo, if memory serves. Also, while we're getting ready for the greatest rivalry first test this Saturday at Ellis Park, 5 p.m. kickoff, we're also looking forward to some cricket. Yeah. Proteas women have just announced that they're away in Zimbabwe for a five-match T20 series from the 11th to the 19th of September. All five of the T20s are going to be played up in Zim. Come on, ladies. It's time to regroup and get that winning feeling back again. Five T20s. That's going to be a real goodie. Get all the sporty details coming up on The Drive with Rob and with Roz a little bit later on. Yep, Roberto is back. But being a Wednesday, well, our focus is on The Breakfast Show and, of course, on Good Morning Angel.
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3: 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We're going to take a hole and we're going to take a four ball this year.
4: Martin, we're going to take two four balls this time. Okay. We have a bunch of new execs that want to come see what Jacaranda Golf Day is all about.
5: So I've even died only one slant, like 500 days, and I don't know Good Morning Angel to fight.
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7: 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You know, we've never played with Mr. Martin Bester. I'm going to put you on the spot and say, we'll give 200,000 Rand to the fund if you play in our four balls.
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8: 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On behalf of our CEO, Babalwa Makosholo, we would like to make another small contribution of about 1 million rands towards Good Morning Angel. Actually, I just got an SMS from my CEO now. He's happy to take it to 1.2 million rands.
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0: Yeah, I think we'll manage that. Not too bad at the moment, which is lekker. What are we dealing with? Right, we've got slow-moving traffic, Alexandra, N3 South towards London Road. Joburg side, M1 South, queuing traffic towards the Crown. Got a station vehicle on the N12 West at Voortrekker Road. Station vehicle on the N1 South after Sam Rand Avenue. And that is it. Well, apart from the Frotverkeerslichter. Linwood Road, lights aren't working at Atterbury Road. And where was the other one? Oh, yeah. Roslyn Road, the R566. Lights not working at Paul Kruger Street. See, there's a job. 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

0: Sabrina Carpenter on Jackarts. That's a lady that's not going to struggle to get a date. Huh? Sabrina Carpenter with Taste and Ronan Keating. You say it best, Jay, when you shut up and play the comedy, dude. Okay, so poor lady, she's given up on dating.
1: So I stopped online dating. I'm done. Now I just date the old-fashioned way. I just walk outside and hope. That's it. 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You would just put makeup on and walk outside and be like, ta-da! I hope it's today.
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0: Back to your Newswatch traffic update, and it's actually, don't even say it, you're tempting fate. Aye. Stationary vehicle on the M1 South at Rigel Avenue, Joburg side. The reason for the delays on the M1 South is a crash before the crown, and that is M1 southbound. Alexandra N3 South, we have still got the slow-moving traffic towards London Road. Elsewhere, Frotverkeerslichter, and it seems to be Centurion and the capital. Royeskraal Road, lights not working at Panorama Road. Also, Old Joburg Road, lights not working at Panorama Road. R566 Roslyn Road, lights down at Paul Kruger Street. And Linwood Road in the capital, lights not working at Atterbury Road. Oy. Anywho, that is your Newswatch traffic update for this show. Yay!
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7: Bye bye.

That's a platinum oldie for you. Golden. Platinum oldie, and I've got a confession to make. That is Irene Cara with Flashdance. What a feeling from the movie soundtrack and the movie Flashdance, which I have never seen. How do you like that one? I've never seen Flashdance. And I haven't seen Baby, Don't Put Baby in the Corner either. Yeah, the other one. Ongelooflijk. Also, the mix, Ben Rodriguez with Back to You. Nice local tune. He's a talented boy, kid, that one. And NSYNC with Bye Bye Bye. Yeah, this week it has been another case of Bye Bye Bye. Bye.

0: apparently she's got legs and she knows how to use them. ZZ Top. Genesis had an album called Then There Were Three, but for this Texas trio, now there's only one. The passing yesterday of Frank Beard, the drummer of ZZ Top, passed away at the age of 77. Famously, he was the guy in the band with no beard. Passed away yesterday at the age of 77, and he joins Dusty Hill, the bass player, who passed away a couple of years back at the age of 72. And while you might think, okay, well, it's really, really sad. I mean, the guy was only in his 70s. He had a lot to live for and everything. And does that mean the band is finished? Well, I got to tell you that the sole surviving member, Billy Gibbons, the man who I spent a couple of hours playing poker with at Sun City a few years back, an amazingly gentle character, the most incredible guitarist too. He's 76 years old, Billy Gibbons, of ZZ Top, and he is still on tour. Recently did a special guest spot at Eric Clapton's Crossroad Guitar Festival and at Buddy Guy's 90th birthday party. So I guess the moral of the story is live while you've still got an ounce of oomph in you and live your best life. Never surrender. Thank you, ZZ Top, for the memories. And thank you for the hang today. Rob and Roz, coming up.
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10: Verkeer is stadig op die N3 suid vanaf die Bekloewisselaar tot verby Landenweg se afrit en jy kan ook vertragings verwag op die N1 suid in Midrand, daar se stilstaande motor net na Samrandlaan.
11: And in your sports, Comrades Marathon announced that entries for next year's race will open soon and more football leaders call for Gianni Infantino to step down.
9: Ons kop af met nuus dat die inflasiesyfer in Julie beduidend gedaal het. 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
9: 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Anastasie Mokgobo brei uit.
14: In 2024, Adams opened 6 criminal cases against crime intelligence head Dumisani Khumalo and his colleagues based on reports he said were supplied by whistleblowers. Previously, the commission has heard that Adams lied about the existence of the alleged reports and that the cases may have been engineered by IDEC. Adams now claims his concerns about crime intelligence developed over several years through his parliamentary oversight work. He says he encountered information linking intelligence structures to organized crime and political interference. Anastasie Mokgobo for Jacaranda Newswatch in Pretoria.
9: En in Mpumalanga het Nhlanhla Mthunywa vandag getuig oor die moord op haar ma Wanter vir R80,000 se lewensversekering. 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Zingisa Chirwa is in die Hooggeregshof waar die saak aangehoor word.
15: She has told the court how she, Ndwandwa and Mashakeng allegedly plotted to kill her mother. She says they first attempted to kill Dlamini by pouring a substance provided by Ndwandwa into her drink, but Dlamini did not finish it. The state alleges that the accused lured Dlamini to a property in Barberton, where they attacked and killed her. Her body was later allegedly placed on railway tracks to make her death appear to be a train accident. Mthunywa's testimony continues. Zingisa Chira, Jacaranda Newswatch in Bombela.
9: In soos Suid-Afrika, 'n warm week ervaar, bly die afgelope Julie se hittegolf in Frankryk steeds in die geheue. Die land het vandag aangekondig dat 1243 sterftes in die land in die maand hitte verwant was. En ten slotte, ons sluit af in Beijing in China. Dit is duidelik dat die era van robotte nie ver weg is nie. By vanjaar se Robotica Expo het robotte gehelp om pakkies uit te sorteer en hulle het selfs kos aan besoekers uitgedeel. 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Die dag se ander groot stories is op jackrandfm.com. Klik op news.

0: Way to open a show on a Wednesday afternoon. The Killers and Mr. Brightside on the Drive with Rob and Roz. Before that, 24K Golden Ian Dior. It's called Moods.
1: That is one of those generational bangers. You know, the other day we were talking about what is the song that you think defines your generation. And I think that for where we grew up in the time, in the early 20s, that is one of those ones.
0: Phenomenon.
1: Goeiemiddag, Robin Rabugane.
0: Hello, Ruzan. Hoe gaan het met jou?
1: Weet jij?
0: I would like to own up before we even start. I've been looking around the building again. I still haven't found that stupid plant.
1: If that's how you speak about him, then I don't know if we should find him. I think he's happy in his new home.
0: Roscoe Spekboom is still missing.
1: Still, to this very moment, 10 past 4, op 'n donderdagmiddag, Woensdag.
0: I'm convinced you've hidden him.
1: No, I haven't.
0: But that's fine.
1: Yeah, well, I would like you to find him, and then I want to see what's going to be the outcomes as jy hom gekry het. Wat gaan jy doen?
0: I'm just going to give it away to someone.
1: Nee!
0: I'm going to rehome Roscoe.
1: He's already kind of rehomed. You just weren't aware of it.
0: By the way, what is Princess Day?
1: Princess Week.
0: Princess Week
1: is happening
0: wat
1: this week.
0: Wat is Prinses Week?
1: Ek gaan vir jou alles vertel van Princess Week so 20 oor 4, but it's basically a week where we get to celebrate princesses and we get to just enjoy the stuff that Princess Week brings into our lives. So it's fun. It's running this week from the 16th to the 22nd of August. And yeah, there's a whole bunch of stuff that goes along with Princess Week. And I would like to try something at 20 past 4.
0: Have you got a plan for Princess Week?
1: I do have
0: week?
1: A plan. I've got a plan for Princess Week.
0: Love. Okay, well then we're going to try Rosie's thing for Princess Week coming up in a moment. We're still getting to high-low at about 10 to 5 this afternoon. Your chance to win 25,000 rands worth of cash, courtesy of our friends at We Buy Cars.
1: Mm-hmm. And then the thing that keeps on tripping everybody up, Alpha Palooza, 10 past 5. It's not the 5 grand or the 2 grand that's possibly on the line here.
0: No.
1: It's the bragging rights of being able to say, I am an Alpha Palooza champion.
0: There is nothing bigger in the world.
1: At this point in pop culture history, absolutely not.
0: You are more important at that point than Michael Phelps.
1: Verstaan,
0: in terms of gold medals at the Olympics.
1: Or Chad Leclos at the Commonwealth Games.
0: Or Rossi's World Cup record. This is bigger.
1: Come on.
0: Don't let us, you know, you know it as well in your heart of hearts.
1: It's huge.
0: There is nothing bigger than walking around the Republic of Mzanzi saying, I won Alpha Palooza.
1: Yes, so at 10 past 5, it could be you. Rob, Johan is bezig om sy vingertjie vir jou te wys. Hy sê, Roscoe Spekboom behoort in julle studio. Ons het almal gehelp om hom sy naam te gee. Hy hoort daar. Dankie.
0: Ek stem saam, Johan. I just can't find it.
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3: 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Irene Country Club. 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
14: 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We're going to take a hole and we're going to take a 4 ball this year.
15: Martin, we're going to take 2 4 balls this time. Okay. We have a bunch of new execs that want to come see what Jacaranda Golf Day is all about.
16: So as iemand die only one slants, like 500 days, then I our Good Morning Angels to fight.
17: What? Oh my!
18: 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You know, we've never played with Mr. Martin Bester. I'm going to put you on the spot and say, we'll give 200,000 rand to the fund if you play in our four balls.
1: Stop it.
19: As KTH, we would like to take our 2 four balls. On behalf of our CEO, Babalama Koshola, we would like to make another small contribution of about 1 million rands towards Good Morning Angels. Actually, I just got an SMS from my CEO now. He's happy to take it to 1.2 million rands.
1: Oh, no.
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2: Breakfast with Martin Vesta. Jacaranda Newswatch traffic in 90 seconds.
0: In Joburg highways, there was an accident down past Smith Street on the Mike 1. Southbound has been cleared, but from Houghton Drive down is going to feel very, very slow. Busy getting into the Galilee's interchange if you're coming up from Van Buren, down from Linksfield side, or from the R24 onto the N12. All of that is a bit busy. The roadworks in that area. Sandton CBD looks very busy this afternoon as well for some reason, so I'll keep an eye on that for you. And there's a crash on Marlborough Drive's off-ramp from the N3 highway coming southbound from Buccleuch, so that is going to be busy as well. Western Bypass Highway behaving itself through Rivonia Road is a bit slow at this stage. Winnie Mandela looks like it's going to be busy up through Four Ways. West Rand looking good. And East Rand, I can't see too much that should give you some trouble. There is a bit of slow-moving traffic on the N17 from Osborne out towards the R21.
1: Op die paaie van Midrand, stadige verkeer op die N1 Noord tussen die Bekloewisselaar en die Nieuweg afrit. 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If you are a Disney princess buff or just a Disney princess fan, I would like to do something because it is Princess Week. It's coming up just after music from Bill Medley and Jennifer Warnes.

0: It is Bill Medley and Jennifer Warne has had the time of my life on The Drive with Rob and Roz. It's Jacaranda FM, your number one feel-good station. And apparently it's something called Princess Week.
1: Ja, ons is nou die 19de Augustus. Vir ons is amper so halfpad deur Disney World Princess Week.
0: It's funny because you didn't say Disney, so I was like, what, like Princess Charlene of Monaco Week?
1: Well, I mean, she can hop in on the trend if she wants to. I mean, it's open to everyone. Well, Disney World Princess Week. Ons was gelukkig genoeg om Disneyland Paris toe te gaan. En dit is ongelooflik. It's so magical. It's such a special place. So what they do with the parks in Princess Week is this year, from the 16th to the 22nd of August, there are all these little secret princess things. So they have limited edition princess spirit jersey day so that you can go and get all different princess merch and stuff that's not normally available.
0: Yeah.
1: Then they'll have special menu items at the restaurant. There'll be special character sightings at the park. So at the park you can see Belle and Rapunzel and Cinderella in Amor.
0: Ja.
1: So dan in Princess Week is dit hulle net natuurlik bietjie meer visible.
0: Because isn't there also a big controversy story thing around like who qualifies as a Disney princess?
1: I believe so.
0: There's only a certain number of them and they've got to have, what, a certain, I don't know, thing they do in a film or something that qualifies you as Disney princessdom. Daar's iets.
1: Ek moet bietjie uitvind because I am just living my best Disney princess life this week.
0: Okay.
1: Because also, there's special content that is on Disney Plus and on Disney channels that you can watch.
0: Got you.
1: Especially in Princess
0: okay.
1: Week.
0: So, Princess Roz, what are we doing today?
1: So, ons gaan 'n speletjie speel genaamd Nood vir Prinses. Or, in a better worded name, Nood vir Nood Princess Edition.
0: Okay.
1: So, can you guess the Disney princess by a word or a note in a song?
0: A single word or note?
1: Correct.
0: Is that the challenge today?
1: Mm-hmm. And I think I can do it.
0: Okay.
1: So, I'm looking for someone who thinks they can take me on.
0: If you're a big Disney princess fan, and you want to play Nood vir Prinses. Nood vir Prinses.
1: Nood vir Prinses.
0: If you want to play Nood vir Prinses with us, 20 randjies vir jou. 0848500942. Make yourself known on the WhatsApp line and get producer Wayne to call someone back. And then just after 4:30, we're going to give this ridiculous game a go. One note, one word.
1: Yeah.
0: And you reckon we'll be able to tell?
1: I reckon, because they are so iconic. Dit gaan nie moeilik wees nie.
0: Nee, is reg, kom maar.
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It's the creative genius behind Rose Fest in Women's Month, an incredible women's event that happened. Jacaranda FM, lucky enough to be the media partner for that. If you missed any of it, it's all over our social media. Shekinah and Suited, music from Jason Derulo up after the news headlines and sport. And then we need to get into our Noot for Noot Princess Edition. 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
1: WeBuy Cars, die maklikste manier om jou ryding te verkoop.
2: Ugh, beklimming to change, not lacquer today. All the highways in and out of there are running slowly and some serious queuing traffic on the N17 now from Wadeville side, Osborne, heading towards the R21 in Boksburg.
3: The organization Undoing Tax Abuse is calling for the immediate implementation of the recommendations made by the public protector into NSFAS. The investigations revealed that approximately 40,000 students were improperly funded to the tune of 5 billion rand. Then we move to Kenya. A helicopter carrying 6 tourists and a pilot crashed in the Samburu County. It's north of Nairobi, leaving no survivors. According to the Kenya Civil Aviation Authority, the flight took departed from the Loy Saba Wildlife Reserve in the morning. Then we head to the Middle East in Gaza. Health officials there said that an Israeli strike on the municipal police headquarters killed 9 people today. Israeli military says it targeted a Hamas commander. I'm Marlene Fouchier. Our next bulletin is at 5.
4: Jacaranda Newswatch Sport.
5: Next year's 100th Comrades Marathon is set to be the biggest yet, with a record of 28,000 runners expected to take part. The race from Pietermaritzburg to Durban will also offer more than 8.9 million rands in prize money, with the men and women winners taking home a million rand each. The association also announced the 13th of June 2027 as the official date. And it was another rough day for South Africa at the Hockey World Cup, with the women's side going down 6-1 to India in their second Pool D match. But here's Ontatile Zulu on the team's disappointment.
6: Yeah, I'm a little bit disappointed with our performance. We wanted to come out guns blazing today after yesterday's loss. We know we only have one more pool game left, and we really wanted a result out of this game. And I think, yeah, we just let the game slip away from us.
5: The South African men also lost in their second outing, going down 4-1 to Ireland. And finally, in Premier League, Chief Executive Richard Masters has called for FIFA President Gianni Infantino to step down. Infantino has been facing a lot of criticism in the past couple of weeks over his plans to sell stakes in FIFA competitions, with several federations withdrawing their support. Masters says FIFA needs a new leader who can unite the organization and bring about positive change.
7: Obviously, another candidate has to emerge, a unity candidate. At the moment, you've got a situation where three of the confederations are seemingly not with Gianni, and the others are either for him or undeclared at this moment in time. And hopefully someone can bring all those confederations back together. World football needs a strong FIFA making good, strong decisions.
5: That's all the sports I have for you now. Karabo Peter for Jaka Sports.

0: Jason Derulo, Don't Want to Go Home on The Drive with Rob and Roz on Princess Wednesday during Princess Week.
1: Hoe spesiaal is dit nie? En Rob het my nogal 'n bietjie vasgevra vroeër om te sê wat is die amptelike vereistes om 'n full-blown Disney prinses te wees?
0: Because there are rules, aren't there?
1: Exactly. So, the character must be a central protagonist in a theatrical animated Disney or Pixar film, and they must debut in the original movie rather than a sequel, and they have to be human-like.
0: Got you.
1: So she must either be royal by status, birth, or marriage, or she must do a major heroic deed. So there's 13 of them officially. And I don't know, I need to query. Two people are missing. But anyway, there's a reason that there are. Snow White, Cinderella, Aurora, Ariel, Belle, Jasmine, Pocahontas, Mulan, Tiana, Rapunzel, Merida, Moana, and Raya.
0: Nice.
1: Where are the two conspicuously absent people there?
0: Who do you think's missing?
1: Anna and Elsa.
0: Oh, yeah.
1: Anna and Elsa.
0: Of
1: there
0: course.
1: Is a reason for this. They meet all the traditional criteria, but their franchise is big enough, this is how big Frozen is, to function independently outside the standard Princess merch line. It's like, hey, we're going to give you a character on your own,
0: you've
1: guys.
0: Made so much money, you don't even get to be a princess about it.
1: Yes.
0: Chantel in Lepalale, hoe gaan het?
2: Hey, Chantel.
0: Is jy groot Disney Princess fan?
2: Ek is 'n huge
0: en
2: 'n groter as my
0: dogtertjie. Oh, I like that. All right. Well, Chantel, dan gaan jy vir ons moet help. Rosie wants to play, what's your game called?
1: Noot vir prinses.
0: So, we're going to play you a tiny snippet of music. We'll see if the two of you can work out which Disney princess is in the mix. Yes, jy's reg. Yeah. All right. Princess number 1, friends.
1: Roseanne.
0: Yes, Roseanne.
1: It's Ariel.
0: Is it Ariel? It is not Ariel.
1: What?
0: Wie's dit, Chantel? Unless they've mislabeled these. Wie sê jy is dit, Chantel?
2: I think Sleeping Beauty doll, queen. Aurora.
0: It's not either of those. One more time. That, friends, is Belle.
1: Okay.
0: It's Belle. 0-1 in Princess Week.
1: Wow.
0: Princess Roz, Princess Chantel, wat gaan aan julle?
1: Fallon is probably, that's my 8-year-old daughter, sitting in the car now, being so embarrassed by the fact that I didn't get that. Fallon, I'm sorry.
0: Number 2, who this?
1: That is Ariel. She's singing a song called Part of Your World.
0: There is Ariel, correct. Een punt op die bord vir julle twee. Princess theme number 3. Who dis? Indescribable. That's all you get. That's so easy.
1: Roz. It's Princess Jasmine. Oh, she was before me.
0: As Princess Jasmine, julle
1: twee. Well done, yes. Chantal.
0: A Whole New World is probably my favorite Disney song of all time.
1: Oh, really?
0: Oh, it's a banger.
1: Sticky Peebo.
0: Little magic carpet ride. Yes, reg. All right, 2 out of 3 so far.
1: Okay.
0: Disney Princess number 4. I'm going to keep it short.
1: Ooh.
0: It's all you're getting.
2: Yeah.
0: Hey, what's here?
2: Vietnam.
0: Oh, Vietnam. I thought you said a right answer there. Any ideas? It's quite hard. Noot for Princess.
1: Is it Mulan?
0: It's not Mulan.
1: Yeah.
0: No.
1: Okay, we give up.
2: Any idea?
0: It's Pocahontas. Colors of the wind. So, kill another one.
1: Yeah,
0: last one to make it an even 5. Kom, yeah. Chantal. All right, yo, Beert. This is all you are getting. It is a very short clip.
1: It's Moana. I am Moana.
0: It is indeed Moana. Cake for you.
2: Boy, I'm boy.
0: 4 out of 5, Chantal.
1: Well done. Chantal, you're such a good sport. I'm going to ask producer Wayne to send you a Drive with Rob and Roz hamper.
0: Does he?
2: Bye, donkey,
0: Ellen. Donkey, Chantal. Like a dog.
3: Ja, my kind gaan baie embarrassed wees met my. Ek het gestak.
1: Nee, jy het nie, hoor. Jy het nie, hoor. Dit was baie kort clips.
0: You helped in the right places, and because, the two of you didn't get Belle, but that's fine. We won't hold it against you.
1: Well, Nadine's coming through to say, oh, she did say Beauty and the Beast that's got Belle in it. Oh. So, Chantal, you actually did really, really well. Thank you for playing.
0: All the pin dot. We'll send you that hamper. Thank you, Chantal. There you go.
1: How fun was that?
0: Nuts for Princess. Very good game, Ross. We can
1: harder
0: play it again.
1: Harder than I thought.
0: We can play it again next year. When it's
1: okay.
0: Princess Week.
1: Amazing.
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4: Jacaranda Newswatch traffic in 90 seconds.
0: Before we get into High Low and a bit of Bruno Mars in the traffic, Mike 1 southbound from Houghton Drive, slow all the way through Crown. The Mike 2 is queuing to get in there as well. There is a stationary vehicle down by Kloof Street on the N3 southbound. Both directions between Van Buren and Galulies are running busy at this point. Also, still got a lot of traffic on the N17 because of the roadworks from Osborne out towards the R21. That Wadeville area is going to be very slow this afternoon. Heading north into Buccleuch is busy on the Mike 1 as well as coming in from the Western Bypass. Side. Four-way is not too bad today. Malibongwe through Kaya Sands is klaar besig. And lots of traffic today in Sandton, Catherine, Greyston, West, Rivonia. They're all going to feel busy.
1: Op die paaie van Midrand, stadige verkeer vir 'n stilstaande motor, net voor die Bekloewisselaar op die N1 Suid. 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

0: Wat 'n pragtige liedjie. Dis Bruno Mars met Risk It All op The Drive with Rob and Roz. 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It is just before 10 to 5 on The Drive with Rob and Roz. 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
1: 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Gaan het vanmiddag?
2: Hallo, goed, dankie
0: en julle. Goed, lekker om van jou te hoor. Speel jy die game saam? Raai jy al vir weke? Want ons het vir weke nie eers 'n low gehad nie. Ons het net 'n high gehad. Ja. So it was called high high for a while.
2: Ja, ek probeer nog die hele tyd inkryf. En
1: toe
2: julle nou my
1: terugbel,
2: soos ek,
1: Now's your chance.
0: Amazing, Bridget.
1: Well, Bridget, we are trying to guess in hours and minutes how long is the playlist that I and my best friend share on Spotify. We both add music to it continually. It's been going for years and years and years. Die raaiskoot op die oomblik sit tussen 27 ure en 9 minute op die lae kant en 60 en 'n half ure op die hoë kant. Waar wil jy inkom?
2: So, ek het gesê 33 ure en 15
1: minute. Ooh, 33 hours and a quarter. Okay. You're going to come up from the bottom by about 6 hours. I like that.
0: Okay.
1: Narrows that range for us between 33 hours and 60 hours, maybe. We'll see. Mm. Kom ons vind uit, hoe naby is jy? 33 ure en 15 minute? Is dit die regte antwoord? Is dit al die geld?
0: Ach nee, Bridget!
1: Don't like this computer, it's mean.
0: Nee.
1: Bridget, rekenaar sê, jou raaiskoot is te laag.
2: Okay,
1: ja, probeer om weer more. We've had repeat people get on.
0: Ja,
1: as long as the computer picks you, you are in. So probeer om weer more. Dankie, Bridge. Lekker middag.
2: Dankie, julle. Lekker dag.
0: Cheers. Dankie.
1: There you go. So now, from her 33 hours and 15 minutes up to 60 and a half hours, somewhere in that gap is the correct answer for 25,000 rand in cash.
0: En as jy dink jy het dit, baie maklik om in te skryf.
1: All you got to do is send 4 letters, H-I-L-O, for HILO, to our WhatsApp line, 084-850-942. Just that. Follow the prompts and the computer will put you in the draw.
0: Dink jy daaraan om jou motor te verkoop? 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
0: 100%. Can't get enough of your love on The Drive with Rob and Roz. Almost 5 o'clock. News is coming up shortly. Miles Smith will do. We'll do some Harry Styles. We'll do some Pharrell Williams. And the small matter of Alpha Palooza. If you want to play, your name and the word quiz to the WhatsApp line 084-850-0942.
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10: This is Jacaranda Newswatch with Marlene Fushier.
11: Polokwane up to 28 degrees tomorrow. Joburg 30, Pretoria 31.
12: On the N3 North, you can expect slow-moving traffic as you head towards the N12 East at the Gilulis interchange. And in Midrand on the N1 South, there is still a stationary vehicle. It's just before the Buccleuch interchange.
13: In your sports, Australian tennis player Nick Kyrgios has been provisionally suspended after testing positive for an illegal substance. And Proteas women name a 15-player squad for their T20I series against Zimbabwe.
11: The police is appealing for help from the public to track down a third suspect in the murder of Warwick Stock, known as DJ Waras. He was gunned down in the Joburg CBD last year, and the 40-year-old Hlengiwe Buthelezi is now being connected to the crime.
14: Anyone with information regarding the whereabouts of Hlengiwe Goodness Buthelezi is urged to contact the investigating officer. Or information can also be reported anonymously via the My SAPS app or by calling the Crime Stop line number on 08600 10111.
11: That's the spokesperson for the police in Gauteng, Tinswalo Sibeko. Since last year, two men have been arrested. In other news, the Impeachment Committee for the Section 89 inquiry says it's going to seek legal advice before appointing an evidence leader. It follows a letter in which President Cyril Ramaphosa opposed the appointment of Thandazani Madonsela due to potential conflicts of interest. Ramaphosa says he removed her from the Judicial Service Commission shortly after the 2022 interviews for the appointment of the Chief Justice.
15: We can't disregard this communication. It doesn't matter what the decision that we'll have taken in the last meeting. If there's any development as it relates to the work of this committee, we should not be the committee that disregard that development.
11: That's the committee's chairperson, Makashule Ghana. Meanwhile, the Madlanga Commission, the suspended member of parliament and leader of the National Coloured Congress, Fadil Adams, described police's crime intelligence as a festering open wound. He testified about his report to the investigating directorate against corruption and implicated senior crime intelligence officers in wrongdoing. So Anastasia Mokobi reports that he allegedly opened 6 criminal cases against crime intelligence head Dumisani Kumalo and his colleagues based on reports that he says he received from whistleblowers.
1: Previously, the commission has heard that Adams lied about the existence of the alleged reports and that the cases may have been engineered by IDEC. Adams now claims his concerns about crime intelligence developed over several years through his parliamentary oversight work. He says he encountered information linking intelligence structures to organized crime and political interference. He also accuses crime intelligence of being used for political battles, patronage, and the alleged employment of friends and associates. Anastasia Mokgobu for Jacaranda Newswatch in Pretoria.
11: And we're seeing reports on AFP that at least 100 people have died in the Central Africa Republic following a gold mine collapse there. It's on the border with Cameroon. This is a developing story. And finally, we end in Los Angeles, where the five-time Grammy winner Angelique Kidjo became the first Black African to be honored with a star on the Hollywood Walk of Fame. Here's what she had to say.
4: Thanks for being here. The one have traveled a long way to be here, because you don't become somebody without a family that extends beyond your real family.
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0: Someone's general knowledge is about to be put to the test, and that someone is you. Coming up next, the game that makes you scream at your radio more than any other. Alpha Palooza. WhatsApp your name and the word quiz to 084 850 0942.

0: Miles Smith, Stay If You Want to Dance on The Drive with Rob and Oz. Also, Stay If You Want a Palooza.
1: Stay a Palooza.
0: Stay a Palooza. On the line, Dick and Beth al, hoe gaan het?
2: Baie goed en self, dankie.
0: Baie goed. Meneer, hoe is je algemene kennis?
2: Jong, kom, ons wil het vandag sien.
1: Oké, ons sal vandag sien. Is jouw volle naam Richard?
2: Nee, dat is nie.
1: Okay, because normally Dick is short for Richard.
0: Yes.
1: Weirdly so, like Dick Whittington and his cat.
0: Yeah. I don't know how that became a contraction for Richard.
1: Vivian.
0: Maar dis ook nie jou naam nie, so that's fine.
1: Yeah.
0: All right, Dick, we're going to give it a go today. See how you get along with Alphapalooza. Rules are very, very simple. We have 26 questions. The answers go all the way through the alphabet. So answer 1 starts with A, answer 2 starts with B, etc. All the way through to Z. Alphabet, the alphabet, the letter M mats you 2,000 rand in cash. All the way down to Z gets you 5,000 rand. Plus, basically, whatever else you want. That's how big the prize is.
1: Yeah, it's huge. And then the bragging rights is what you really want to play for,
0: 100%.
1: Right? To walk around saying, Dick, Alphapalooza champion.
0: Exactly that. So, there is a 4-second timer. If there's a question wrong, or if Dick gets timed out, we stop the game. Tomorrow we start again with someone else. Dick, is jy reg?
2: Ek is reg.
0: Rosie, you ready?
1: Ek is reg.
0: Let's play Alphapalooza.
1: What is it called when you are equally skilled with left and right?
2: Ambidextrous.
1: What is the name of the long-running South African soapie with the theme song sung by Jack de Priester?
2: Binnenlanders.
1: Starbucks is known for selling what?
2: Coffee.
1: Wade Wilson is the alias of which Marvel anti-hero?
0: Oh, that's the timer. Wade Wilson is going to be the one. Dick, ek's jammer, my vriend. I wouldn't have got that either, to be honest.
1: I wouldn't have.
0: I can't remember his... I remember his character's name. But if you ask me what his...
1: name was before
0: human
1: he became
0: name
1: that
0: was,
1: guy.
0: I would never have got there in a million years. So, yeah. Dick, ons heeft je baie jammer, my vriend. Maar ek probeer weer in dag, hoor.
2: Geen probleem nie, baie.
0: Thanks, dude. Lekker middag. Oh, Dick and Bethel, I feel bad.
1: Nathan.
0: I would not have known that.
1: Of Gerard.
0: Ja.
1: Gerard het vir ons 'n boodskap gestuur met die naam wat hy dink dit is en dan sê hy daai karakter is nie Marvel nie. You know why that is not a Marvel character? Because that is not the correct answer to the D question, Gerard.
0: Die vraag. Wade Wilson is the alias of which Marvel anti-hero? And then what's the other really difficult question we've got at the moment?
1: Rhett and Link are the hosts of which extremely popular long-running YouTube channel?
0: Rhett and Link. I might have to go Google there. I don't know that one either.
1: Even me.
0: So Daze, there's 2 questions outstanding for tomorrow. Tomorrow we'll get back in the pool and see if someone can get themselves through it.
1: Yeah.
0: But in gay. I like it loud.
3: Stop. Can you throw it out? All right. Rob, Roz, The Drive with Rob and Roz. Gotcha.

0: Dit is musiek van Faith Hill op The Drive with Rob and Roz. This Kiss is die naam van die liedjie. Musiek op pad nog van Harry Styles. Ons sal ook bietjie Pharrell Williams daar ingooi. And then we need to talk about embarrassing things.
1: I don't think it's too embarrassing.
0: You don't reckon?
1: No. I've just got questions.
0: Okay.
1: Sometimes I just want one and I don't know why I can't have one.
0: Okay.
2: Jacaranda Newswatch traffic in 90 seconds.
1: Just before we get on to that, quick look at the roads. Everything through the Crown Interchange, Mike 1 and Mike 2, very, very slow at this stage. Kalulis down to Geldenhuys, both directions is busy. Coming down the N3 is slow, coming from the R24 and N12 is slow. The R21 southbound through the N12 highway and down towards East Rand Mall, that's very busy. And those roadworks on the N17 in Wadeville near Osborne, both directions, very, very slow at this stage. Crosstown, northern parts of Johannesburg are what they are. Fourways is going to be busy, but no more than usual. Malibongwe through Kaya Sands is a bit slow. And a lot of traffic on Beyers Nordea, actually, coming from the N14 back towards Zandspruit, Pieter and Doreen. Bikki stadig daar, Sandton CBD starting to calm down.
0: Midrand, stadige verkeer op die N1 Suid, daar's 'n ongelukstoneel net voor die Bekloewisselaar waar die verkeer ontwrig. 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

0: It's Harry Styles. It's Aperture on the Drive with Rob and Roz. Just after 20 past 5 this afternoon. Rozzy thinks this might be embarrassing.
1: Yeah.
0: I disagree.
1: Robbie told us something this afternoon that I was just like, okay. Understandable if you have small people with you.
0: Yeah.
1: If you don't, just like, okay. Well, you're just a fulky, so maybe you must just say what you need to
0: Let
1: say.
0: Me throw it out there. Why can't I order off the kids' menu sometimes? Sometimes I'm not hungry enough for a full meal. Sometimes I want to snack on something. And I know starters exist, but starters are not the same as the real food.
1: True.
0: Because sometimes I can get a carpaccio or a snail or something which is smaller. Or I must get a whole pasta. Why can't I just have a small something, man? Hoekom kan ek nie partykeer so goed op die kiddies menu wat nie op die groot mens menu is nie?
1: Ook waar.
0: What if I just want one?
1: Dan wil ek vir jou vra, kan jy nie net 'n gewone groot mens kos bestel en dan dit like take a doggy bag?
0: I mean, you can do that, but sometimes I also don't want to spend the money. Or like if I've got plans for the weekend and I know I'm going to so-and-so for a braai and then I know I'm busy the following night, dan gaan ek 3 dae wees voor ek die ding kan eet.
1: I love how I said gewone groot mens kos and you didn't even flinch.
0: I know what you mean. But you know what I'm saying?
1: Yeah.
0: Just now there's something lacquer on that menu. Because if you're a parent, Moss, I mean, you still can't order it for yourself, can you? You can order it for the kids.
1: Yeah.
0: And you can steal from there, but I don't think you're allowed to order off the kiddies menu if you're a grown-up.
1: Is it called theft or is it called tax? In our family, we call it tax.
0: Yeah.
1: Chip tax.
0: Chip
1: so
0: tax.
1: So if I order something that doesn't have chips, then my children need to be prepared for me to take some of their chips. And Chris does it as well.
0: 100%. I think that's fair.
1: Thank you. They must learn early.
0: Because there must be places with banging kids' menus.
1: And then you want to order, specifically want to go to that place.
0: No, I just want to know. Like, are there, you're a parent, you tell me. Are there places where the kid menus are great?
1: Let me tell you.
0: Flippin' lacquer.
1: I have been partial to a wacky Vienna in my time and a little young smiley funny spur.
0: Kijk, precies.
1: You see.
0: What if you just want one? McDonald's doesn't judge you if you get a Happy Meal.
1: They don't.
0: You see?
1: They don't.
0: If I want a toy and a smile, I'm allowed to get one at my big age.
1: Velma say, Casey says, I always order the smileys at the spur.
0: Precies.
1: En Gunther is ook. Daddy tax, yeah. Marna say, mom and dad tax, it's legit a thing.
0: Velma says, why can't you share a meal? I mean, you can, but you know what? It's not going to work out all the time.
1: Yeah.
0: Sometimes I'm sitting with someone who wants a whole plate of food. Sometimes I'm sitting, Yviet. Sometimes you want a snack that's not just a bowl of chips or a side order of whatever.
1: Anya is all the way on your side. Janie, Rob, ek stem song. Ek wil ook partykeer van die kids menu order, and why not? It's unfair. We pay most anyway.
0: Precies. Anya, jy verstaan vir my, you're my spirit animal. I like that. So, I think my question this afternoon is, who has the best kids menu? waar is die lekkerste kindermenu om vanaf te steal? If you are taking tax, like Roseanne McKenzie says she takes tax, and soos Gunther en soos almal gesê het, waar is die beste kids menu?
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0: It's Megan Trainor, Made You Look, on The Drive with Rob and Roz. Just gone 5:30 this afternoon. Time for the news. In the traffic this afternoon, Buccleuch has two issues in it between there and Allendale, causing a whole bunch of trouble. And then some serious queuing traffic still on the N17 through Wadeville, heading out towards the R21. Pretoria, not bad.
1: Die polisie in Gauteng vra lede van die publiek om na vore te tree met inligting in verband met 'n derde verdagte in die moord op Warwick Stock, beter bekend as DJ Waras.
2: Anyone with information regarding the whereabouts of Hlengiwe Goodness Buthelezi is urged to contact the investigating officer. Information can also be reported anonymously via the My SAPS app or by calling the Crime Stop line.
1: So sê die woordvoerder vir die polisie.

0: information regarding the whereabouts of Hlengiwe Goodness Buthelezi is urged to contact the investigating officer. Information can also be reported anonymously via the MySAPS app or by calling the Crime Stop line.
1: Soos sê die woordvoerder vir die polisie in Gauteng, Tinswelo Sibeko. En in die Sentraal Afrikaanse Republiek het plaaslike bronne aan die media gesê dat minstens 100 mense dood is nadat 'n goudmyn daar ineengestort het. 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Ons volledige nuusbulletins is op jackrandfm.com. 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
1: 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Brent ruolie bly klim $91.67 per vat. 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
3: Jacaranda Newswatch Sport.
4: We'll start with the Proteas women who have named a 15-player squad for their first ever T20I series against Zimbabwe with 5 matches set from the 11th to the 19th of September. Laura Wolfart will captain the side with 3 players in line for the international debuts and the squad also sees the return of several players who missed the recent T20 World Cup including Faye Tannycliffe and Annika Bosch. And moving along to rugby, a couple of more days before rugby's greatest rivalry and the Springboks assistant coach, that is of course Felix Jones, believes that South Africa and New Zealand will be equally prepared for Saturday's first test. The All Blacks have already faced the Stormers, Sharks as well as the Bulls on tour, while the Bucks have had a full international build-up. Jones says those franchise matches have given South Africa some useful insight into the visitors.
5: A lot of it has been confirmation of what we saw in the Nations Championship, how they're trying to attack, now they're trying to defend, what they're doing, their kicking game. A couple of things probably caught them out, a few things around the breakdown. Probably the other big one for them was they were frustrated that they couldn't score with their maul. I think there was probably those two common themes of what they weren't too happy with.
4: Now, Nick Kyrgios has been provisionally suspended after testing positive for cocaine at an ATP tournament in Mallorca back in June. The 31-year-old has been suspended since the 4th of August and can appeal the decision, although the International Tennis Integrity Agency says he has not done so to this date. Now, Kyrgios admitted that he made a huge mistake and admits responsibility for what happened. Uncertain at the moment. This is after Monaco released him following just one season at the club. The former Manchester United and Juventus midfielder has struggled with injuries since returning from a doping ban and is currently sidelined with a thigh injury. That's where I'll leave it for this hour. Karabo Peter for Jaka Sports.

0: It's the weekend and Dancing in the Flames on the Drive with Rob and Roz. Almost 20 to 6 and Rob is hungry, but not that hungry. He wants to be able to order from the kids' menu.
1: Should you go to the cafe?
2: No.
1: Yeah. You got any money?
2: No.
1: Loser.
3: What can I get for you?
1: We're both having the fish fingers and beans, please.
3: That's only on the children's menu, I'm afraid.
1: Yeah. Well, he'll have fish fingers and beans twice.
4: Exactly. And how many parents must do that with their kids? So many people be agreeing with us, by the way, saying kids' menus are a great idea. I order from them all the time.
5: Hallo julle. Ach nee wat, ek order gereeld van die kids' menu af as ek iets wil hê. As ek nie lus is vir iets groots of baie nie, dan bestel ek van die kids' menu af. En niemand het my al ooit geweier nie.
4: No.
5: So,
4: ja. You see, I know people who have been weierd. Isabel.
0: Yeah, that is nogal a ding. Courtney say, I'm with Rob all the way. I want the kiddies meal. Fine, don't give me the toy. I don't care. I just want the kiddies meal.
4: Because people are coming back and saying, yeah, but what about the starters menu and so on? But like,
0: it's
4: not the same.
0: Mm-mm.
4: What if it's just like carpaccio and a salad and some livers and stuff? And you actually want just that. I want a burger, but a little one.
0: Yeah, and Madeline Knight ook gesê, and this is telk, hoe kom? Hulle nie so keen is dat groot mense van die kiddies menu af bestel nie. Malina het gesê, sy hou nie van die garnish nie. Sy hou nie van die garnish op 'n burger nie. En gewoonlik kom die kiddies burger sonder garnish. En dit is ook in die woorde van ons eie Marlene Pesee, 30 miljoen rand goedkoop.
6: Guys, the Grubhouse has the best kiddies menu I've ever seen.
4: People suggesting places here. Listen, lots of the fast food places. Burger King has come through for lots of shouts here.
0: Papachino's can have all my money. Kids menu, normal menu, I don't mind. It's the food is good.
7: Sometimes I'm sitting
8: Spurs, kiddies, mac and cheese, loop for a starter.
0: I loop.
4: You see, sometimes you just want one, man.
9: Rob, ek en my vrou het nou die dag die besluit gemaak by 'n sekere vetkoekplek om van die kids menu af te bestel. Mm. 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Dit was amazing. Ons het weer soos kids gevoel. 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
4: You see?
0: Yeah.
4: Why can't we go out with our partners and have a kids' menu night?
0: Well, Shani or Shani, I'm sorry if I'm mispronouncing your name, she says, or they say, okay, but why are there some places like restaurants limiting people to the kids' menu when they literally say, no over 10 or 11. That's wild. Let us live, please.
4: Also, that arbitrary cutoff. You're 11 and you can have a kids' menu item, but you're 12 and now you must have what? Grown-up boring food with green vegetables.
0: Yeah.
4: Lost my 8.
0: Do you know what also is lekker when you're a kid?
4: Mm.
0: And I don't know if you get this. Is free stuff on your birthday. Like you get like a young free meal or something. Want jy verjaar.
4: Not if you're a grown up. Because they
0: really?
4: Know us. I'd be out there, but every day would be my birthday.
0: Yeah, but that's like
4: I'd go
0: people
4: out for my birthday 3 weekends in a row. Elke dag, heeltyd speeltyd.
0: It's lit. Yeah, but Rob. Nee, is daar nog plekke wat vir mense as 'n groot mens 'n ietsie gee?
4: Op jou verjaarsdag.
0: Op jou verjaarsdag.
4: I don't think so. I can't think of the last time there was a little extra on a birthday.
0: I mean, like, if you go to a fancy place or even like normal places, as you know, gaan vir aandete of wat ook al, dan sal hulle daai bordjie maak met die klein brownie op. Congratulations, happy birthday, happy anniversary, al daai goedjies.
4: All I know is that if someone wants to bring me a smiley, a kid's portion of chips, and a little happy birthday note, I'd be a very happy boy right now.
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4: In northern parts of Joburg at the moment, there is an accident on Witkoppen. So if you're coming from Douglas Drive down towards the Escape Bridge, very, very slow down that stretch at the moment. There is also a stationary vehicle in the Galulis, Buccleuch Interchange coming from Rivonia Road and trying to get into Midrand at this stage. Mike 1 southbound through Crown is busy. The N3 getting down through Galulis is busy. Both directions between Bedford View and Geldnys are slow. There is a crash now alongside the roadworks on the N17. That is near Wadeville, and the Osborne Road off-ramps are very slow there in both directions. There is also a crash on the off-ramp to the Heidelberg Road from the N3 southbound, so a bit slow around there. And then finally, on the N12, heading into the N1 past Southgate, very, very slow moving traffic in a westerly direction.
0: In Midrand is die verkeer stadig op die N1 Suid. 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

0: It is Zakes Bantwini and Kasango. It's called Osama on the Drive with Rob and Roz. So yeah, it seems like a lot of people are on my side. We must do a kids menu takeover.
1: Yes.
0: We must pick a weekend. We must all go out everywhere and just order off the kiddies menus.
1: Kan ek devil's advocate wees hier?
0: Ja, okay. Hoekom?
1: Want, okay, you're only eating that small amount of food, right?
0: Yes.
1: So it's not like the restaurant's going to lose money because you ordered from the kids menu. But if you ordered an adult meal, it would be more expensive. So the restaurant would make more money.
0: No, but what if I'm not hungry?
1: What if it's like a mom and pop shop, man, and they're just trying to keep their lights on?
0: What if I order two kids menu items?
1: Okay, yeah.
0: What if I order three?
1: Okay, Ricky Gervais. Genoeg met jou.
0: I just want the option.
1: Genoeg, yeah. But then we were also saying that kids get like free stuff on their birthday. I know my kids that are like in the Spur Family Club, they get a meal. And I think I get a voucher.
0: Shout out CP says, guys, if you tell Spur it's your birthday, they'll give you ice cream. Vibes.
1: I think people abuse that though.
0: Nolene says, if you go to Henny's, they'll hook you up with something. Phoenix saying Checkers still gives you free coffee or donuts on your birthday until a couple of years ago.
1: Really?
0: There are places around that'll do it, yeah. Lime says there's a spot in Hatfield that'll give you a six-pack on your birthday.
1: Oh, wow. Luister, is al gepraat van Henny's.
0: Yeah.
1: How many of the Robin Roz specials do you think they've sold since we were on the Feel Good Tour?
0: I could go for a Robin Roz special.
1: That was a great, great burger. Yeah. And the little accessory that came with it was also very nice.
0: Banger.
1: The pink drink on the side.
0: Ons moet gaan loer. A little R&R for the Robin Roz.
1: Secret menu item.
0: We love a little secret menu item.
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0: It is Swim from BTS, George Michael before that with Faith, some Gone Gone Gone from David Guetta teamed up with Teddy Swims, and Flo Rida, Sometimes I Had a Good Feeling. Four in a row on The Drive with Robin Rosen, almost 20 past six.
1: So, almost time for question of the day. You ready for me to hit you with it, Rob Forbes?
0: You can ask it, then hit me.
1: Okay. Dude, the dad jokes, eh? Yeah, coming thick and fast. Do you set the microwave timer and walk away, or do you hit stop with a few seconds remaining like you are disarming a bomb in an action movie?
0: Oh, I love shutting off the microwave. Literally, like, but it's got to be between one and zero.
1: Yeah.
0: You got to stop it at the last second. It's got to, like, there's got to be almost a tick. You feel like you're defusing that bomb.
1: I think microwaves are extremely dramatic. And that coming from me is saying something. Why must you beep three times? As it klaar is it klaar. Ek weet mos nou, ek het 30 sekondes ingesit of 2 minute of wat ook al.
0: Yeah.
1: Just finish.
0: Give me one beep.
1: Just finish. Like, we don't need a whole three-act opera of the microwave is klaar.
0: Can we not put sound effects in there?
1: Or something. Like,
0: the microwave could just say something else. Like, you know, you like, be able to pick a ringtone. Like,
1: I'm done.
0: Why can't I pick a microwave tone?
1: Yes. Or you can even be your own microwave's voice. I'm finished. I'm done.
0: Yeah. Now it must beep, beep, beep, beep, beep so many times. And it's annoying. I feel like I've lost. I feel like I've lost the game.
1: Do you know?
0: You know what I mean?
1: You've lost the game. Everything is a game.
0: You've lost the game now.
1: Everything is a game.
0: That's exactly how I feel.
1: Oh my word. Can I just be a little bit, just like, kind of funny topic afgaan here?
0: If you want to take us sideways.
1: Sean het vir ons 'n foto gestuur van die Elton Brug.
0: Yep.
1: En hy is daar onder deur.
0: Yep.
1: And Sean is saying, "Where's my shirt, Roz?" Sean, you know what? I think I must actually take that merch thing very seriously.
0: Yes.
1: I survived the Elden Road Bridge.
0: Roseanne McKenzie merchandise on the way to a store near you. Breakfast
2: with Martin Bester. South Africa's number one feel-good golf day has launched. This year's Good Morning Angels Golf Day happening on the 18th of September. Irene Country Club. It is the most fun, biggest fundraiser for Good Morning Angels in 2026. And you can be a part of it. 50,000 Rand for a tee box. 30,000 Rand for a four ball, 20,000 Rand for a spot in our sponsor's village.
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13: Ben, we're so excited. We're going to take a hole and we're going to take a four ball this year.
14: Martin, we're going to take two four balls this time. Okay. We have a bunch of new execs that want to come see what Jacaranda Golf Day is all about.
15: So as iemand die only one slant, so I 500 days that are Good Morning Angels to fight.
16: Oh my!
17: 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You know, we've never played with Mr. Martin Bester. I'm going to put you on the spot and say, we'll give 200,000 Rand to the fund if you play in our four balls.
1: Stop it! 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
18: As KTH, we would like to take our two four balls. On behalf of our CEO, Babalwa Makoshola, we would like to make another small contribution of about 1 million rands towards Good Morning Angels. Actually, I just got an SMS from my CEO now. He's happy to take it to 1.2 million rands.
2: This year's Good Morning Angels Golf Day sold out. 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There is another chance for you to be part as a company, and that is the Sponsorship Village. Should we open a field for the balls?
1: Of course we should.
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0: In the traffic and talking about the E word.
8: Good evening, Robin Ross. It's Grant. I have got good news and bad news about the traffic on Elgin. The bad news is it's not a truck stuck under the bridge. The good news is it's only a car, but it's still causing major delays.
1: Oh, so. No. Sean, it's jinx.
0: Ek weet nie. But there you go. No, there's still a duck traffic all the way through Elgin coming up Pretoria Road from both sides. Very, very slow. That area is going to be busy. However, I can tell you after that, that maybe there's a bit of traffic down the N3 just from Linksfield, about halfway towards Galilee's. After that, open. Mike 1, absolutely no traffic. Western Bypass, no traffic. Four Ways is chilled. The Western half of Joburg is chilled. Sandton is chilled. Alles is chilled. Is lekker.
1: Op die N1 Suid in Midrand, die stilstaande motor is steeds daar by Ellendale weg. En tussen Ellendale en Buccleuch, daar is ook op die N1 Suid een stilstaande motor net na Nieuwweg. En daarna kan jy ry en ry en ry en ry op die N1 Noord. En op the Indian side, because there's nothing's going to stop you.
0: Cape to Cairo.
1: Exactly.
0: Cape to Cairo, let's go.
1: Between Midrand and Pretoria, we'll have more at 6:30.
0: Not Cape to Cairo.
1: No, Rob.
0: Have you checked the rest of the route, though? Maybe there's no traffic there either.
1: Let's do it, let's do it.
0: Van Lurgo. Let us know it's 20 to 7 if we want to go to Cairo right now. Can we drive? Let's offer gear. I like it loud.
3: Stop. Can you put out? All right. Rob, Roz. The Drive with Rob and Roz. Jacaranda FM.

0: It is Beatenberg Raphael. I'm almost done checking the traffic on our drive. There is unfortunately traffic in Addis at the moment.
1: Did you miss that accident in Gaborone?
0: No, I mean, if you're going to Cairo, you're not going to Gaborone, Roz. What's about the
1: I'm just driving all through Africa.
0: Yeah, Ray Zim. Then you go through Harare. Then you go up to Lilongwe, Malawi.
1: Sorry,
0: you've got to go from Lilongwe up and then you get into the bottom of Tanzania.
1: Oh, no,
0: then
1: I'm
0: you go across
1: you
0: into Kenya.
1: I'm with you.
0: Nairobi's got a bit, but you can detour that. It's not a problem. It's like in the burbs in Nairobi that's tough at the moment. So the highways will be fine.
1: Okay.
0: So I got us all the way up into Addis in Ethiopia, but there is a bit of traffic there.
1: Right.
0: I haven't managed to check the map further north. But so far, we are looking good. If we leave now, we should manage Addis's traffic the day after tomorrow at about this time. So it might be a bit busy. We might get stuck. I saw some lacquer spots to stop off as well.
1: Okay, cool.
0: There's a place called Magembe, Long Stay Bar in eastern Tanzania on the way past the game
1: long
0: reserve.
1: Long stay. It will be a very long stay.
0: Leicester. One day we must drive to Cairo. Hey?
1: Cape to Cairo.
0: The long drive with Robin Ross.
1: I love it. I love it.
0: Let's go Cape to Cairo.
1: Guys, if you're listening, please make it happen. Somebody.
0: Someone's got a nice vehicle that knows how to get through all the borders quick sticks. That's a belief. We just want to do one long drive. I'll broadcast the entire way.
1: Netien.
0: Like broadcast the yellow part long.
1: Come on, Stunit.
0: So, now that we've checked the traffic update, we can tell you that the roads, at least in Midrand, are good. And if you want to keep going north, they're still good.
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0: Six:30 on the drive with Robin Ross. In all seriousness, I'm still scrolling around Ethiopia on the map, but having a quick look at Johannesburg. Ross is shouting at me in the background. Honestly, there's very, very little traffic. There is some queuing down the N1 highway in Pretoria from the Pumlani toll plazas coming towards the Fakumakhatu Matet Estate.
4: The Cape Town Regional Court has postponed the judgment in the deportation case against the former Miss SA contestant Chidima Adichina to February next year. The state says the former Miss Universe Nigeria has no valid legal status in South Africa after her citizenship was revoked, but her lawyers argue that her status can be regularized since she was born in the country. And besides telling the media that he will be visiting the leader of North Korea later this year, US President Donald Trump shared more information with the media in Washington earlier today. He says the U.S. knows of 57 very powerful nuclear weapons in North Korea. It's being described as a rare and unusually specific

0: Later this year, U.S. President Donald Trump shared more information with the media in Washington earlier today. He says the U.S. knows of 57 very powerful nuclear weapons in North Korea. It's being described as a rare and unusually specific assessment by a U.S. president. Our full news bulletins are on jackrandfm.com. Click on Jackpot. StatsSA says lower fuel prices helped bring South Africa's inflation rate down to 4.3% in July, but the chief economist at the Bureau for Economic Research, Lisetta Eysel-Schipper, reminds motorists that it doesn't mean sustained relief. She says fuel prices have already started rising again and could increase even further in September. She warns businesses may eventually pass higher fuel costs on to consumers.
1: We don't know how much of the initial increases businesses absorbed and did not pass on to the consumer. We don't know how long businesses can sort of, if they did that, how long they can continue doing that. So I don't think that we can speak about meaningful relief as yet. It's better than it was, but it's still high on a year-on-year basis.
0: A dollar is trading at R16.10, the euro R18.78, pound sitting at R21.91. Gold is trading at $4,495.64 per fine ounce, Brent crude oil $92.26 a barrel. I'm Marlene Fischer, more news at 7.
2: Jacaranda Newswatch, Sport.
3: Well, let's start with the latest from Formula One. Carlos Sainz has committed his future to Williams, signing a multi-year contract extension. The deal comes just a day after Williams confirmed his teammate Alex Albon will remain with the team for the 2027 season. Now, so far, Sainz has had a tough season, but the four-time Grand Prix winner has decided to stick around with Williams for the next few years. And this is what he had to say about the extension.
4: It's been an incredible 2 years, years where I felt part of this family, all the Williams family, and I felt very proud to be part of it. Now it's time to keep working hard. I think it's been fundamental for all of us in the team. I know we're going through a bit of a difficult patch, but I'm committed to this team, committed for the future to bringing it back to where it belongs.
3: The Proteas women have named a 15-player squad for their first ever T20 series against Zimbabwe, with five matches set for the 11th to the 19th of September. Laura Wolbart will captain the side, and the squad also sees the return of several players who missed the recent T20 World Cup, including Faye Tannycliffe as well as Annika Bosch. And meanwhile, former US Open champions Venus Williams and Sloane Stephens have received wild cards for this year's tournament. One women's wild card is still available, and the word going around is that six-time champion Serena Williams is potentially in line for that spot. Remember, the US Open gets underway on the 30th of August. And finally, there is still 1,000 to 2,000 tickets available for Saturday's Springboks All Blacks test at Ellis Park. Despite the match being labelled sold out, the tickets range from 1,650 to 4,000 rands, the prices previously sparking a debate over affordability. However, SA Rugby has since promised to review ticket prices. And that's where I'll leave it for today. Karabo Peter for Jaka Sports.

0: two in a row on The Drive with Rob and Roz. We kicked it off with J-Hope and Miguel, and the song is called Sweet Dreams. And then this CD, when it came out, I was in Standard 4. That's how old I am. I would still say standards. Tevin Campbell, Can We Talk? I listened to this CD over and over and over again. It was scratched by the end of it, and it's still sounding as fresh as it did when it came out. Lots of memories. And you can make more memories this Women's Month. 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
0: Let's take a look at the roads for the last time at 6:45 on The Drive with Rob and Roz. There's not much happening that's going to slow you down. Just a few stationary vehicles here and there. There's one in Joburg South on the N12 or West at the Kliprivier Drive exit. Also on the N1 in Roodepoort, there's a stationary vehicle there at Albertina Sisulu Road. And also one this side close to the studio on the N1 South in Midrand, just before the Buccleuch interchange. And then if you're in the Pretoria area, you are going to experience some slow-moving traffic due to those roadworks happening on the N1 South. There are lane restrictions between the N4 Bakwena Highway and the Sifako Makhatu Drive exit. It's also happening on the other side of the highway on the N1 North. The next traffic bulletin is tomorrow morning with Felicity Reed on Breakfast with Martin Bester. Time to get back to the music. This is a big one from a double Eurovision winner, Loreen.

0: It's about the South African All Blacks fans, isn't it? Not vocal.
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14: This is Jacaranda News Watch with Marlene Fouchier.
15: Emla Fleni reaching a maximum of 25 degrees tomorrow. Joburg 30, Pretoria 31. We've just received confirmation that the DA's Mark Burke will no longer serve on the Finance Committee or in the Finance Cluster in the party, while the company that he's a beneficiary of is the subject of an inquiry by the South African Reserve Bank. They say the change has just been effected. Mr. Kingsley Wakelin will take the position of finance spokesperson. The news has just been confirmed in a statement, and we'll keep you posted online and on air as this story develops. Meanwhile, the High Court in Johannesburg has granted the defense a four-week postponement in the murder case of media personality Warwick Stock. The postponement is to allow the alleged mastermind, the 44-year-old victim Majola, more time to secure funding for his legal fees. Stock was shot and killed in the Joburg CBD in December last year. Meanwhile, the police is sharing information about a third wanted suspect in connection to the incident.
16: Anyone with information regarding the whereabouts of Hlengiwe Goodness Buthelezi is urged to contact the investigating officer. Information can also be reported anonymously via the MySAPS app or by calling the Crime Stop line.
15: That's police spokesperson in Gauteng, Tinswalo Sibeko. If you want more on this story, go to jacarandafm.com. All the relevant information is there. Then we move to Alexandra. Police have seized drugs, vapes, dacha cakes and knives at three schools in the area. It follows an unannounced search and seizure operation there, which was led by the education MEC, Lebogang Maile. He told the media,
17: "This is not sustainable. You can't just be doing this every week. Though it's important, we're going to do it. We are looking at a comprehensive safety in our schools. That's why we've got a strategy which we are reviewing. But there is a problem of ill-discipline amongst the learners."
15: In other news, the organization undoing tax abuse told Jacaranda Newswatch that chaos at the National Student Financial Aid Scheme needs to come to an end. Outa's project manager, Rudy Heineke, called on NSFAS to immediately implement the recommendations made by the protector after an investigation showed that approximately 40,000 students were improperly funded to the tune of 5 billion rand.
18: It is almost a decade now that it is transformed from a loan scheme to a bursary scheme. And for the past 8 years, there was no stability in the organization.
15: On the international front, the Israeli military admitted its troops fired on a car carrying the 5-year-old Hind Rajab in Gaza in 2024. The military says it had ordered a criminal investigation into the killing, which drew international outrage. Hind's body was recovered from a car riddled with bullets in Gaza City days after a desperate hours-long phone call to the Palestinian Red Crescent. The Israeli military had previously denied that they were involved or in the area. And finally, back home, as the northern and central parts of the country gears up for temperatures reaching 30 degrees or more tomorrow, a forecaster at the Weather Service, Lutando Masimene, says it doesn't necessarily imply a heat wave.
19: They are not reaching the heat wave category at this stage. So with summer coming, we've got the warmer conditions approaching. That's when then we're going to start looking to possibilities of heat waves, very hot conditions.
15: That's it from myself and the rest of the team. For the day's other big international, local and national stories, visit jacarandfm.com. 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

0: would like neat whiskey, please, and maybe my bed at 3. I think that that would cure me for today. It has been the Mondayest Wednesday ever, and I hope that yours has been better. I could make it better, but first, thank you, The Drive with Rob and Roz. You love us awesome, as usual, and I got tickets. I told you yesterday, if you want Park Life tickets, you best be listening tonight. Now, I have some tickets to Park Life Festival 2026. And if you want them, you can have 4. Because I'm feeling super generous because I didn't fluke anyone today. And I could have. And I should have. But you know what I did? I get my back home. And so in positivity and giving, I would like to give you 4 Park Life tickets. Now, what do you got to do to get them? Yeah, I don't want you to keep quiet. I want you to say the things, but not all of the things, just one of the things. So I'm going to play a song from one of the artists that is performing at Park Live 2026. And you are going to WhatsApp me, Park Live, P-A-R-K-L-I-V-E, the name of the song and the name of the artist, to 084-850-0942. And I could call you in like, I don't know, between 2 and 20 minutes. Let's give it, give or take those minutes. And in case you don't know, the lineup for Park Live: Nasty C, Elaine, Matthew Mole, Good Neighbors, Teeks, Will Lindy, Neon Dreams, and Rolene. Okay, so if you hear any of those, I do need the song as well. So I want you to say, for example, Destiny's Child, Say My Name. So it's Park Live, Destiny's Child, Say My Name. And then the computer will choose. And may the, you know what, may the odds be ever in your favor. I really want you to go to Park Live, but it's not up to me. It's like, it's up to this program that someone wrote. So the algorithm will decide. Much like life. Much like the music. No, I'm joking. The algorithm doesn't decide the music. You do, because it's all of the feel-good music on Jacaranda FM that you dig. And you let me know on that same number. 084-850-0942. Now, I do have something for you from Good Luck, John Legend. And then, I don't know if you know, but the GMA Golf Day has officially launched and they need you to take part. And I think this is going to be a really good team building exercise for work. Then you don't actually have to go to work, you know?
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It is John Legend on Jacaranda FM. Love Me Now, Hosea Two Sweets, and good luck with Last Deep Breath. Good luck kom nie parklife toe nie. Ek is jammer om vir jou te sê. Jy kan so meer as as jy wil. As many times as you need to. Jy kan vir my WhatsApp stuur. 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Okay, ek sê dit weer. Op pad Park Live 2 is Nasty C, Elaine, Matthew Mull, Good Neighbors, Teeks, Will Lindley, Neon Dreams en Rolien. Ek gaan een van die speel en dan kan jy vir my WhatsApp stuur. Park Live en die naam en die liedjie na 08485-00942. 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Dis miskien, ek weet nie, Will Lindley, of Neon Dreams, of Teeks, of Verlene, of Good Neighbors, of Matthew Mull, of Nasty C, of Elaine. Okay, dom. Dis my groot, groot clue. I do have music for you from Ariana Grande, Madonna, and Sabrina Carpenter, and I was telling you about that Good Morning Angels golf day. If you want to know more, you can go and follow Breakfast with Martin Bester at Jack of Breakfast across all the socials. It's even on LinkedIn. They got a LinkedIn. It's very cool. I don't know my password, so I'm assuming it's very cool, but everything they do is very cool. But you can go there and find out more. Martin also did a video today explaining the whole thing.

0: whole thing and telling you that he needs you there, because he does need you there, because Good Morning Angels can't be Good Morning Angels without you. You are one of the angels in the Good Morning Angels. So go have a check and convince the boss, you know, marketing budget, CSI budget, I don't know, any budget. Go play some golf. You deserve it.
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10: Ons is net 10 weer agter hier, so julle hardloop uit vier balle uit. So ons is in vir 'n vier bal en verseker weer vir 'n gat.
11: It's two times four balls, Martin.
12: Man, we're so excited. We're going to take a hole and we're going to take a four ball this year.
13: Martin, we're going to take two four balls this time. Okay. We have a bunch of new execs that want to come see what Jacaranda Golf Day is all about.
14: So as iemand daai holing one slant, like 500 days, dan our Good Morning Angels to fight.
2: Oh my!
15: You know, we've never played with Mr. Martin Bester. I'm going to put you on the spot and say, we'll give 200,000 Rand to the fund if you play in our four balls.
0: Stop it. Stop it,
16: Jaji. As KTH, we would like to take our two four balls. On behalf of our CEO, Babalwa Makosholo, we would like to make another small contribution of about 1 million rands towards Good Morning Angels. Actually, I just got a SMS from my CEO now. He's happy to take it to 1.2 million rands.
2: This year's Good Morning Angels Golf Day sold out. Woo! In one morning. There is another chance for you to be part as a company, and that is the Sponsorship Village. Should we open a field for the balls?
0: Of course we should.
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0: It is Madonna and Sabrina. It is Bring Your Love. I don't know if you love this song. I don't know. You should tell me if you want more of it, if it's a song you dig. If it's a feel-good song, you should let me know. 0848500942. Before that, Sketchy Bongo and Larkinville. Larkinville Vos, yella. Where are you guys? I need maybe something new, you know? Something lacquer. We need... It's summer. You guys were a summer vibe. And officially, it is summer. I don't know if you've realized. Lente Zir. Everyone on Facebook was posting about it today. And I gotta say, I agree. Tomorrow might be 38. It means we can swim. Anyway, before we swim, have a listen to this hot hit. This owns Tweede Last Ian Frivier. Here is Troye Sivan. She's the best.
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2: 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And now he's produced a brand new show for Nat Geo called Lion, which is kind of just like The Lion King. So we're going to find out exactly how. That's Jon Favreau on The Drive with Rob and Roz this Friday, 20 past four.
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0: So, who's going to go to Park Lab, baby? That was Teex Oil and Water, the headliner, the main headliner of Park Lab 2026 happening on the 30th of August at Marks Park. I'm very excited. I got to speak to Teex, actually, and we had a lack of conversation about what we're in store for at Park Lab 2026, what he's bringing, what he's going to be singing, how he's preparing for the show. And so I am going to give you another few seconds to WhatsApp me, 0848500942. The name of the artist and the song, and started with Park Live, P-A-R-K-L-I-V-E. No, okay, let's run it through the thing and let's see if we can get someone over here. Oh, everyone's still sending me good luck. Good luck is not going. It is Teex, Oil and Water. Okay, here we go. I have a winner. Drum roll, please. Megan, you are going to Park Live 2026 with three friends. Congratulations, my babe. Park Live Oil and Water by Teex. Megan with an H, congratulations, babe. I am sending you and three people to Park Live 2026. It's going to be good. Not only is Teex on the lineup, but there is also Elaine, Nasty C, Matthew Mole, Good Neighbors, Will Lindley, Neon Dreams. It is going to be such a good day, and so much to see, so much to do. There is a food and drink village with gourmet street food, craft drinks, Marks Park, Emerentia, the 30th of August. It is Park Live 2026, happening from 11 a.m. till 8 p.m. on a Sunday. No better way to spend a lekker Sunday in the beginning of spring. Anyway, you know who's not going to be at Park Live and who should? I think we should ask the Park Live guys. If we can have Wumpker.
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0: Het is Oom Kurt op Jacaranda FM, lang arm liefde. Wat denk jij? Do you want more of it? Jij kan voor mij sê op 084-85-0942. I got some news. I don't know if you saw, there's a Beatles movie being made. Well, baby, it's not only one. We're getting 4 movies on the same day. So, the guys that are making it, it's called The Beatles, a 4-film cinematic event. And they're filming a feature-length film for each of the Beatles, right? In the perspective of a different band member. They're all set for the same release date of April 2028. And it's just gone viral because there was a social media video that was on TikTok. Harris Dixon, Paul Mescal, Joseph Quinn, and Barry Keoghan, who are going to play the Beatles, they were recreating that Abbey Road album cover, you know, the walk over the road. And it's just looking really good. They're looking really good. I'm not a fan of the Beatles, but I'm actually quite stoked for this. If you know what, it might be better than the Elton John one, and that's great as long as we have that. I do have Deep Purple news. I know in 2026 we'll get to that, but first, I love a Krispy Kreme, and I love it when a Krispy Kreme does a collab. And my favorite one at the moment is the Pokemon Krispy Kreme collab. Now, you don't necessarily need a collab. 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I have Benson Boone, Alex Warren, Craig Lucas, Dua Lipa, and more. You can see all of that and more on jacarandafm.com. 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

0: It is Dua Lipa on Jacaranda FM. Dance the night. More music on the way that makes you feel good, hopefully. Craig Lucas with Joyride and Boys to Men before that. I've got Samba on the way, a song that we all love, and a song that I feel like deserves to be on the top 40. The top 40 this weekend is going to be off the charts. Like, seriously. If you are in and around Centurion, you should definitely come and say, how's it? We're going to be at Pick and Pay. And you can find out more if you go to jacarandafm.com. There's going to be lots to do, lots to see, but also Ben Rodriguez is joining us. Ross Learmonth is joining us. Jay Something is joining us and more. We're going to have some really, really cool brand new first plays on the top 40. Songs that aren't on jacarandafm.com yet, but jacarandafm yet, but they could be if you like them. So it is all in your hands. The fate of Ben Rodriguez, Ross Learmonth, Jay Something, Sooks, Eva Marie and more is in your hands. What will you do with all of that power? Hopefully add someone to the chart. Come and say how's it to us. All of the details, where we're going to be, what time we're going to be there, and what is happening on jacarandafm.com. It is the Pick and Pay outside broadcast happening this week, Saturday. It's going to be very, very cool. Centurion Hyper, the whole family is welcome. Pop the balloon, troll hunting, jumping castles, feel good squad, me, you, and all of the feel good music you already know and love. Okay, you ready for more feel good with the Good Morning Angels golf day? If you aren't, you should be. And if you haven't yet, you should definitely, definitely twist your boss's arm to take part.
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9: So, this is net 10 weer achter. Hier so, jullie hardloop uit vier ballen uit. So, ons is in for a vier ball and for zeker weer for a gat.
10: Yeah!
11: It's two times four balls, Martin.
12: Man, we're so excited. We're going to take a hole and we're going to take a four ball this year.
13: Martin, we're going to take two four balls this time. Okay. We have a bunch of new execs that want to come see what Jacaranda Golf Day is all about.
14: So as even die only one slant, like 500 days, that are good for the Angels to fight.
10: Oh my
15: God. You know, we've never played with Mr. Martin Bester. I'm going to put you on the spot and say, we'll give 200,000 Rand to the fund if you play in our four balls.
0: Stop it.
16: As KTH, we would like to take our two four balls. On behalf of our CEO, Pamela Makosholo, we would like to make another small contribution of about 1 million rands towards Good Morning Angel. Actually, I just got an SMS from my CEO now. He's happy to take it to 1.2 million rands.
2: This year's Good Morning Angels Golf Day sold out. 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There is another chance for you to be part as a company, and that is the Sponsorship Village. Should we open a field for the balls?
0: Of course we should.
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19: Met die eerste oogopslag is niks omtrent die grootste stryd in rugby so glad soos Castle Double Malt nie. 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

0: It is Samba on Jacaranda FM, home reggae, Ray Dillon with Jessica and Fuerdet. And it is rugby season hard. Like, we are in the thick of it. New Zealand is playing literally everyone in every kind of sport. But also, it is the final week of the 2026 Verseker Noordwal Cup. Teams have been battling it for the ultimate prize and the chance to be crowned the Verseker Noordwal Cup 2026 champions. Who is it going to be? Who is going to claim the crown? 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
5: 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I don't think big car drivers are necessarily the problem, but okay.
6: No, Martin, you are not fair. 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
1: She's the voice behind some of R&B's biggest hits. And she's coming to South Africa. Right here with you. Legendary R&B superstar Brandy takes to the stage at the All White Soul Sessions Concert Tour on the 17th and 18th of December at Sunbet Arena Times Square. 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

0: It is Blackbird on Jacaranda FM. It's called Home. More music that makes you feel good with Shaggy and Robin Thicke. Shaggy and Robin Thicke are actually on the top 40 powered by Pick and Pay. You'll find out where they are this weekend as we broadcast live from Pick and Pay Centurion Hyper. You and the rest of the family are all invited to come and hang out. More music on the way for you as we head into the last few minutes of the show. It's our last night together. I'm not in tomorrow. I think Thabiso Kambule is standing in for me. But until then, never fear. I bring you all of the music that you dig. Now, I do have news, and I told you earlier, it's weird. Deep Purple. They're reuniting. They're coming back. Richie Blackmore has shared insight into his onstage reunion with the rest of the Deep Purple guys. He said, "I was there to heal wounds." Very emotional moment. Now, no word yet if he's going to be joining for the rest of it, but he was definitely there for a few, and I foresee that it could probably mean that we're going to have them all together. But I also would just like to say, Deep Purple, while you're on tour, it is not a tour unless you come to South Africa. You know, we're also on the world sometimes, according to who you are. Anyway, speaking of tours, I do know that the Neon Dreams are in South Africa and they're currently on tour. They're going to be at Park Live on the 30th of August. That is what, next weekend? Sure, it's like around the corner. If you don't have your tickets, you should definitely get them. It's going to be really cool. Teeks is on the lineup. Elaine is on the lineup. Nasty C is on the lineup. Like I said, Neon Dreams is on the lineup. And there is a gourmet food garden and some really cool cocktails. So it is the best way to spend the last Sunday in August before the summer, baby. And you should be there. I'm definitely going to be there. I wonder, I'm pretty sure the breakfast team are going to be there too.
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0: It is Justin Bieber, Caesar, and Giveon on Jacaranda FM. It's called Peaches. Will Lindley with Head First. And hopefully you're going head first into the weekend. It's the broke weekend, but that's okay. Because by Tuesday, Wednesday next week, we're feeling better. The weather is sweet. Make me want to dance. You know, I don't know the rest of the words of the song, but you probably do. You can also let us know if you want us to play that song or any song on jacarandafm.com. And you can also let us know via the WhatsApp line on 0848500942. Now, I'm out of here. I'll be back on Saturday coming to you live from Pick and Pay Centurion Hyper. 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Only with Jacaranda FM, your number one Feel Good station. And also on the show on Saturday, we've got Eva Marie, Ben Rodriguez, Ross Learmonth, Jay Something, and Sooks, and more. Those are just the highlights. So if I'm giving you the big names for the highlights, you're gotta know that there are even bigger and better things coming. That is this week, Saturday the 22nd, and it is happening at Pick and Pay Hyper Centurion. I'm very excited for that, but I will be back then for you. Until then, have the best week. Don't behave. It is broke weekend, so like, you know what, beg, borrow, steal, do whatever you got to do to get through, and we'll catch up on Saturday. Have a good one. Oh, speaking of what I'm about to play you next, Producer Wayne, I haven't done my nightly thing of begging. This is day 583 million of Danny Painter begging to play Alpha Palooza because he'll be really good at it. I'm really good at it and you're just not giving me the chance and I know that I would win and I feel like I would be the queen of Alpha Palooza. So if you don't know what it is, here you go. Good night.
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1: South Africa's number one feel-good golf day has launched. 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
9: It's two times four balls, Martin.
10: Ben, we're so excited. We're going to take a hole and we're going to take a four ball this year.
11: Martin, we're going to take two four balls this time. Okay. We have a bunch of new execs that want to come see what Jacaranda Golf Day is all about.
12: So if someone die only one slant, like 500 days, then I don't know, Good Morning Angels to fight.
1: Oh my
13: soul. You know, we've never played with Mr. Martin Bester. I'm going to put you on the spot and say, we'll give 200,000 Rand to the fund if you play in our four balls.
14: Stop it. Stop it,
15: Jody. As KTH, we would like to take our two four balls. On behalf of our CEO, Babalwa Makosholo, we would like to make another small contribution of about 1 million rands towards Good Morning Angels. Actually, I just got an SMS from my CEO now. He's happy to take it to 1.2 million rands.
1: This year's Good Morning Angels Golf Day sold out. Woo! In one morning. There is another chance for you to be part as a company, and that is the Sponsorship Village. Should we open a field for the balls?
14: Of course we should.
1: To open a field. 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

0: Jack around AFM on a Tuesday morning. So on Tuesdays, we solve problems, don't we? We give good advice, healthy advice, often. And you can ask any question you like because it's time for Asking for a Friend.
1: Asking for a Friend.
2: Asking for a Friend.
0: Yes. I'm blaming it on the rain, the fact that the thing is double-clicking.
1: Asking for a Friend.
2: Asking for a Friend.
0: The question this morning we're dealing with is, this is deeper than you think, people. Listen to this.
3: My wife won't allow me to have female friends. What should I do?
0: Before you think this is just a them problem, yeah. This is broader than you think. I'm telling you now.
4: Yeah. Do you think so?
0: Absolutely.
5: I think so.
0: I absolutely think so. I think this is a problem in a lot of relationships, and it's born from insecurity and jealousy and mistrust.
5: Yeah.
0: And that's why I've got a problem with this question. That's why I've got a problem with this. If you need your partner to allow you to see certain people, you already have a problem.
5: Yeah, you need permission.

0: permission to have female friends when you know, right? I think in a relationship, correct me if I'm wrong. When you know. When you know when someone is a danger.
1: Mm.
0: It's not a blanket thing. It's not a, you can't have female friends.
2: Got you.
0: You can't have male friends. You can't go out late at night.
2: Got you.
0: It's not about that. It's about something more particular.
2: Yeah, yes. Much deeper.
1: Yeah, it's the particular person.
0: Right.
1: Rather than the activity.
0: Yeah.
1: Yeah.
0: And it's a feeling you should get. If you've got a feeling about all women like that,
2: then you've got a problem.
1: Then
2: I agree with you. Then you've got the actual problem, because not all. Also, it's the concept for me about just being friends with somebody, just as a human being. If they're male or female, it makes no difference. That you're friends with this person because you enjoy their company or you have similar interests or that kind of stuff.
0: Yeah.
2: Why is?
0: Well, I think. let me do that. Let me think.
1: Yeah.
0: Let me think how to phrase this. I think for some men, it's a conscious effort to say to themselves, fish are friends and not food. Remember?
1: What was that? Was a shock tail.
2: Where's the shock?
0: Is it a nice analogy?
1: It's a great analogy.
0: Do you like it?
1: Absolutely.
0: Do you remember that movie?
1: Yeah. Yeah. Great advice.
0: Felicity's dead.
1: Great advice.
0: It needs, you know. You need reminding.
1: Right. Yeah. But the one thing that we don't have the any idea of, is it just new friends? As well, like meeting someone new, because I also assume that when you enter a relationship, you have a backlog of friends and people you've known for your entire life, surely.
0: Honestly, you're right. This has layers to it.
2: Yeah.
0: This is layers to it. For instance, if you are secure in your relationship, it's fine for your husband or your boyfriend to still be friends with their exes. I mean, we all know this, right?
2: Why would you stir like that? Why would you open up that?
0: Okay. Layers.
1: I actually think that that's...
2: Paula does agree with that.
1: I agree with that wholeheartedly. You should be able to be friends with your exes. And if it ends acrimoniously or badly, then I start questioning how is it going to end between us if it does.
0: There's some thoughts from us. how do you feel about this situation? We'll get into the feedback, Anonymous, on your question, asking for a friend next.
3: 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It makes me feel good as I drive to work. Happy, uplifted. I can conquer everything.
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7: Lekker van vernuf. 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Raak wat hande in die chaos. Die gejuig na 80 minute op die strijdveld. 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

0: 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Not vocal.
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1: South Africa's number one feel-good golf day has launched. 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
10: Ben, we're so excited. We're going to take a hole and we're going to take a four ball this year.
11: Martin, we're going to take two four balls this time. Okay. We have a bunch of new execs that want to come see what Jacaranda Golf Day is all about.
12: So as iemand daar al in one slant, so I pay for a day strand that our Good Morning Angels to fight.
1: Oh my!
13: Yes. You know, we've never played with Mr. Martin Bester. I'm going to put you on the spot and say, we'll give 200,000 Rand to the fund if you play in our four balls.
14: Stop it.
15: As KTH, we would like to take our two four balls. On behalf of our CEO, Babalwa Makosholo, we would like to make another small contribution of about 1 million rands towards Good Morning Angels. Actually, I just got an SMS from my CEO now. He's happy to take it to 1.2 million rands.
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1: South Africa's number one feel-good golf day has launched. This year's Good Morning Angels Golf Day happening on the 18th of September, Irene Country Club. It is the most fun, biggest fundraiser for Good Morning Angels in 2026, and you can be a part of it. 50,000 Rand for a tee box, 30,000 Rand for a four ball, 20,000 Rand for a spot in our sponsor's village.
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8: 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So, ons is in vir 'n vier bal en verseker weer vir 'n gat.
9: It's two times four balls, Martin.
10: Ben, we're so excited. We're going to take a hole and we're going to take a four ball this year.
11: Martin, we're going to take two four balls this time. Okay. We have a bunch of new execs that want to come see what Jacaranda Golf Day is all about.
12: So as Iman die only one slants, like 500 days, that are Good Morning Angels to fight.
1: Oh my!
13: Sold. You know, we've never played with Mr. Martin Bester. I'm going to put you on the spot and say, we'll give 200,000 Rand to the fund if you play in our four balls.
14: Stop it. Stop it,
15: Jody. As KTH, we would like to take our two four balls. On behalf of our CEO, Babalwa Makosholo, we would like to make another small contribution of about 1 million rands towards Good Morning Angels. Actually, I just got an SMS from my CEO now. He's happy to take it to 1.2 million rands.
1: This year's Good Morning Angels Golf Day sold out. Woo! In one morning. There is another chance for you to be part as a company, and that is the Sponsorship Village. Should we open a field for the balls?
14: Of course we should.
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1: Asking for a friend. My wife won't allow me to have female friends. What should I do?
2: Allow him. He needs permission to have female friends. How do you feel about that? Flip it, obviously. If you need that kind of permission from your husband to have male friends, constantly jealous of people at work. What's happening?
3: I think my husband should have female friends. I think it's very important that men see women as more than just romantic objects.
4: Mm-hmm.
3: If you aren't able to be friends with a woman, it's a red flag. It's also a red flag if people have to ask their spouse's permission for things that make them better people.
2: Well said.
5: I've heard of too many friends in our circles where the partners get drunk and they have shared so many emotional stories and personal things in their lives with each other, and then the affair starts.
2: But that's going to happen if it's going to happen.
4: Thank you.
2: It's going to happen anyway.
4: Yeah.
2: I don't think not having any social contact
4: is going to prevent that.
2: No,
4: I think that's a character flaw. That's got nothing to do with the fact that these people are friends. That's a complete character flaw in you as the cheater, whatever.
6: Yeah.
2: You should know which situations to place yourself in
4: and also
2: you should also know which people can't be friends.
6: And if you don't trust your partner around friends of the opposite gender, do you trust them when they go on work trip?
4: Oh, can you imagine?
6: For instance.
2: Yeah, and now you've got to share the chalet with...
6: No, there's no friends there, but are you going to...
7: I think ask yourself the question. If I was single right now and the opportunity of something would present itself, would I go for it? If the answer is yes, then no, that's not a friend. If the answer is no, then possibly could be a friend.
2: Yeah, I kind of hear what you're saying. It's that's a very interesting concept. What do they call it when you have order envy? So when you order something,
4: and then you want
6: food envy,
2: Have you? Has it ever happened to you?
6: Yeah, yeah.
2: I didn't make the right choice. I should have ordered what they ordered. But you only...
4: Your food analogies this morning is killing me.
6: Is this a seafood dish?
2: I thought to myself, let me ditch the movie, the Nemo metaphor and analogy.

0: and then go to something more, like a restaurant.
1: Yeah.
0: That makes it better. So what I'm saying is sometimes when you're in something, then maybe, you know,
1: something else looks better.
2: Oh, I see what you're saying. Right. Is so that, then something arrives on your plate or in front of you and you go, actually, that's maybe more my speed.
0: And then the waitress says, you can do it as a side order.
2: Do you want a doggy bag for that?
1: Take away.
0: Yeah, take away. You can have it later. Anyway.
3: Honestly, my opinion, and I know a lot of people's not going to like it, that's the quickest that you will lose me as a girlfriend, as a wife. I don't care. In Afrikaans sê ons, honde wat nie blaf nie word in die donker gevoer. So, female friends is a big no-no.
0: Oh.
3: But also, no male friends on the lady's side. It's vice versa, it's a two-way street.
2: So you just have no friends? Neither of you have friends?
0: Or they're only friends when you are with them. In other words, help me gaga, antwoord gaga die vraag. Betekent dit dat jy maar geen vriende hê nie, of jy het nie vriende van jou eie nie?
1: Yeah, we can have mutual friends.
0: Ons het ons vriende, wat jy sien as ons saam het, en jy het nie aparte vriende wat jy apart sien nie. Wat is daar 'n verskil soos dit?
4: 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Happy, uplifted, I can conquer everything.
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0: 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Here it comes. 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
0: 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I can't.
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